0: Glendale Avenue, 127 17 West Glendale Avenue. Me for an 89-year-old female. She's conscious and breathing in her car. By that, she's having difficulty breathing.
1: 10-4.
2: 225, we're going to stop on 164. Actually, we're turning into the VP lot.
1: So.
3: 10-4, I'm familiar with that.
2: 10-4. 225, please. Wisconsin boy, David Cole, 7783. EDP, 7783.
1: 10-4.

0: King 223, 1021.
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2: So 230, they did advise you to respond to the side door.
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1: Network.

0: I go 201. I'll have the 1080 be taken to the PD for booking. Officer Hartong, I believe 203 will be following. Copy starting miles.
1: Yep, go ahead.
0: 75494.2.
2: 308, 312, advising the B. 308, 312,
1: you're clear.
2: Yep.
1: Holding route.
3: False 217, checking status.
1: 10-2.
3: Over.
4: 9235 for a recreational vehicle violation.
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1: 70.
6: 306 calls out there at 1085.
3: Number 306.
4: Callers requesting a 1060 of Hawthorne and Meadowlark Lane. Again, Hawthorne, Meadowlark for kids that are going up and down on e-bikes, blasting their horns.
5: 10-4.
1: No cover. Copy for 27. Driver's not the RO.
0: Go ahead.
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0: Freda, F. Frank, R. Robert, E. Edward, D. David, A. Adam, first name Jamie, J. John, A. Adam, and Mary, I. Ida, E. Edward, middle initial J. John, female white, date of birth, 04-26-1985.
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6: 300 off station, logging to the TS desk and put me on the call holding.
5: Officer 300, include me with the report and place this on associated for booking, please.
7: 15, I'll be stopping out at the register.
2: Set for, do you want me to leave it as a EMS call or change it to weapons?
1: 10-4-4-2-15.
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2: 10-4.

0: Nicholas, user 2.
1: Copious Matthews Bar on College Avenue. Anonymous caller is reporting that they believe the business is over its capacity.
0: 10-4. 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
4: I'm going to be in route to 908 Bleecker to see if there's someone there that can help care for this gentleman.
2: Uh-huh.
5: Peace.

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1: Victor 216.
2: Roman 219 traffic.
0: Responding to the high school at 641 East Forest Street. Some faint music in the background.
3: Bravo 219.
1: Victor 216, I copy, I'll be on route.
2: Northbound Lily at Lisbon. 399. Zebra David Lincoln. 399 ZDL. The purple GNC.
0: 10-4 Bravo 219. Falls 432.
4: David 205, copy of plate.
0: 3-0, 302 and 304, respond for criminal damage to property in progress at Waukesha Library. 321 Wisconsin Avenue, 321 Wisconsin Avenue, crosses the North Grand Avenue and Clinton Street. For a male, white, black hoodie, female, white, black hoodie, ripped door off the library, headed east from the library. 1-3-9.
5: 02, St. Paul and Albert.
0: 2-2-5.
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3: 10-4, Bravo 311.
0: Falls 432. 302, 304, caller can see them 20 feet from blue book. Return, female has green hair, running east through the parking lot.
5: 302, copies. Falls 514, I'll call them.
7: 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Just trying to let him know the subject he's meeting with today, Kyle, is in the lobby for him.
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0: Good.
4: Wisconsin personalized Sam 0, Henry 0, 1, S 0, H 0, 1.
0: Falls 219, copy for assist EMS.
4: Go ahead.
0: 304, they're running east on East Park now.
5: 2-2, copy.
0: David 205, that also lists to him.
4: 10-4.
7: 219, it's going to be North 87 West 16564 Appleton Avenue, Unit 5. North 87 West 16564 Appleton Avenue, Unit 5 for a 45-year-old female. She's conscious and breathing, having a seizure.
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0: 302, 304, they're now south on Barstow.
7: I don't believe so.
1: 302, you got fire advice.
7: Time for, I'll just double check.
9: Falls 218 traffic.
0: Falls 218.
9: We're going to be in the CVS parking lot. Wisconsin Auto, Boy Boy Tom, 8978, BBT, 8978.
0: Summer Falls 218.
7: 314, where's the caller?
0: Three 14, standby.
7: Three 14 for 43, there's a train that's about to come through.
0: 10-4. Three 14, the caller's going to be at the corner of Park and Grand.
7: 10-4.
10: 5-12.
0: 5-12.
10: Can you create a call for me at the 5 points for a juvenile call?
0: Fuck.
2: Bravo 219, I'm 10-6.
0: 10-4, Bravo 219.
10: And let me know when you're ready for a name.
2: Just for 43, we're just north of Hampton now.
0: 10-4, Bravo 219. Were you attempting to reach a Maria?
2: Affirmative, 6046.
0: 512, go ahead.
10: Caller still following or no?
0: 609, caller's no longer following. 219, for a little bit of an update, we had a fourth party caller who ended up getting the information that mom was having seizure from their son. Sounds like mom and son are the ones who are at home or attempting phone contact, not sure how old the son is.
2: I copy.
0: 609.
2: You can call out your claim with P-TOP.
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0: 7-4.
5: 202, we're out with them. Going to be Barstow and Carroll.

0: 14, you said the caller is at the intersection of Grand and Park. Affirm, that's what he told us. Ten four, did he say if he was in a car or not? Caller was on foot. 10-4.
1: Victor 216, 1023. There's some sort of event going on at the art center right now. So there's a lot of vehicles out here.
0: 10-4, we didn't get any answer on callback, just a generic voicemail.
1: 10-4.

0: Falls, 432, are you calling for me?
1: Affirmative, the Kyle subject that you're meeting with is now in the PD lobby for you.
0: I copy, I found him. And Falls 432 to 213.
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0: If you're available, can you tie in and see me at my desk?
1: Falls 213 copies. Dispatch copies. Five 12.

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0: 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Officer Pierce.

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1: Five.
2: Three-way for a 29.
0: We'll be at 13560 West Wilbur Drive for callers reporting their friend is unconscious.
3: 308, go ahead.
1: Next, 248, I'm 23. No need for confirmation yet.
3: Sir.
1: 206, I copy. Conscious and or unconscious breathing.
2: This is reference to CDTP. Last is Hill, Henry, Ida, Lincoln, Lincoln. First is Aiden, Adam, Ida, David, Edward, Nora. Middle D, John, male unknown, 10-19-2009,
0: 10-19-2009. Number. I believe so. We're trying to confirm our caller is difficult with questioning.
4: David 205.
5: Mega 202, you can clear me with a log and attach me to the system.
3: Yes,
4: patient is refusing treatment by fire and he is going to continue walking home. You can clear all units log.
3: Sir, 314, do we have a phone number for someone at the library to determine if they would like a complaint?
0: Echo 202 and 206. It's going to be a 63-year-old female. Sounds like she's coming to now and is becoming conscious. Breathing status is confirmed.
3: 314, semi. Henry 315, copy and missing person.
1: Henry 315.
3: 306, I'm out of the library. Number 306.

Caller buzzing their mother is missing from 429 West Capitol Drive, apartment number 30. This is her home residence. She hasn't returned back from work. She was supposed to get home at 7.

0: who works off of Valley Drive in the city of Delafield as a pro health care there. She's also not returning any text messages or phone calls in the past 2 hours. We'll be on Jennifer Hill.
1: 314 for 483. I'm at the library, and the caller's going to meet me at the library.
2: 302-38, no doubt it's clear AOA.
0: Number 2038. 314.
3: All right, copy. When Bella feels clear, you want to send them to where she works and check for her vehicle, and I'll give the caller a final look first.
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0: 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The woman has not returned home to her address on Capitol Drive. She could still be at work.
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0: David 214, I see that it is a Jennifer Hill subject. What is the 28 on the vehicle?
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3: Henry 502, they can disregard. We're in contact.
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0: 206, for a while.
6: Bravo, 214, PDO, under American, 16865 West Blue Mound Road. Caller was struck in the vehicle by an uninsured driver. No injuries. It'll be a Ford Fusion versus a Nissan Rogue.
4: Nick Gargill, Mary Charles, George Adam, Robert George, Ida, Lincoln Lincoln, first name Daytona, David Adam, Young Tom, Ocean Nora Adam, initial C Charles, female white, date of birth 01/20/2010, 01/20/2010.
1: 283. Falls 215, Falls 293. It's going to be at the Wisconsin Athletic Club, North 91 West 15700 Falls Parkway. Meet for a Tiana VW sedan, 1028-658. Young Charles Sam with a black and white Husky in the vehicle, and per the caller, didn't appear in obvious distress at the time.
7: 7-4, Daytona and Aiden are both 1074.
4: We copy, thank you.
1: 215, I copy.
2: 23, I copy. Bravo 219, traffic.
6: Bravo 219.
2: Westbound Lisbon, just west of Lilly. Illinois plates, Edward Victor 478128. Edward Victor 478128, out of Illinois. It's a white Corolla.
6: 10-4, Bravo 219.
4: Didn't know if you can clear a log.
6: Thank you.

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0: Robert 502 from South 92 West 22480 Henbury Avenue. Caller, advising that the neighbor at this address appears to be shooting at Roberts with a long gun, so no more caliber.
1: Howdy.
2: 314, any luck on the library?
3: Henry's 315, you can clear this log. Big misunderstanding.
2: Sir, semi.
0: Bravo, 521.
1: Good.
0: Bravo 521. We're pending a 911 open line from Westmore Country Club. Nothing 1037 in the background. We have no squads available at this time. Permission to pen until someone is available.
1: Confirm. You can also get a hold of staff there and see if everything's sent to.
2: 308-312. Respond for a man down at Bethesda Park. 560 Dunbar Avenue. 560 Dunbar Avenue. Cross streets of Bethesda Court and Railroad. For a male laying behind the bathrooms. Caller is unable to wake him up. Unknown if he's breathing. 1039.
0: 4 Bravo 521.
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6: 308-312, we're on the CETP. 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
0: 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I'm receiving entry lay pile. Wisconsin truck, Victor Boy, 7221, BB 7221.
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1: 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You can disregard.
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6: 02, I am 1080 with Daytona, and Trimborn and his trainee are 1080 with the other. Do now.
1: 10-4, 02.
2: Motion 256, Dennis.
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1: Good.
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1: Over falls 218.
2: Bye. 215 for long.
1: Over falls 215.
0: Which is your 2 same traffic?
2: Bravo 210 for an open line.
0: Who's that?

0: 10, open line at Westmore Country Club, 400 Southmoreland Road. We've gotten multiple calls from an out-of-state number. We did speak to management there. They're doing a walkthrough and checking with guests or pocket dials. There's no problems that he's aware of with them.
1: False 219, Community Policing, EVs, Babelton, no set.
2: Thanks for your 504.
1: I copy. There's no problems. You can clear it out.
0: 504, Road 210.
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0: customer of all these reported four teens operating e-bikes and racing each other from the Jets parking lot to the other side of the Aldi parking lot at high rates of speed while vehicles are still coming in and out of the parking lot to shop there.
1: Robert, Pfizer 2. Pfizer 2. Can't see the notes. Is this neighbor still on Henneberry, or is this neighbor, like, behind them on Marianne?
2: Micro 204106.
3: The neighbor lives on Mount Carmel. They live at 9190 Mount Carmel.
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0: Appleton, Pilgrim, Wisconsin, Auto, Adam Zebra, Victor, 6968, AZV, 6968, on a blue, full shot again.
2: And 4.
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0: Well, 1083, clear, log.
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0: Robert Pfizer 2, I'm 23 of the complainant.
1: Plotting near the Collins Street parking lot at 120 South Cross Street. Just heard some footsteps. Sounds like the phone's in someone's pocket. It's mobile. Walking through the parking lot behind the businesses there.
2: Copy, I'm getting around.
3: Falls, 22 Falls, 215, copy for a well check.
4: 218.
1: David 214 says.
5: 10-6, 10-2, I'll be out of shooting.
1: Sir. Nice, 246 says.
4: 215.
3: Falls 215, Falls 218. It's going to be at the FedEx North 96 West 14849 County Line Road. You can respond to the guard check. They did advise that they have a elderly male, white, seems confused. He showed up to the business a few times today. They do believe that he does have dementia. Say his first name is John, and he lives near 110th and Burleigh. He is alone, not injured.
0: Got it.
1: Sir, John 501 says.
4: 218, copy.
0: Thanks.
1: Sir, Charlie 503 says.
4: 218, copy.
6: Also thanks.
3: Sir, 104, he's going to be wearing a gray shirt, gray pants, and our collars with our guards. No drugs or alcohol, negative weapons.
7: 9235, clear, UTL.
0: Thank you.
1: 6240, that number, call that again. It's still just an open line. If our plot's precise, could be at Wayland's.
6: 9240, I copy. You can show me 10-6.
1: Sure. Well, 2-7 after 9-1 open line.

0: 17.
1: Fall 217 is plotting in the area of Freer at Menominee Falls. Initially, we had a little bit of an open line. You could hear TV in the background. Then there was a male that advised that he didn't mean to call and then wasn't talking to our call taker anymore. We do have history of having contact with a Kevin Reek born in 53 for other 911 no causes there. And it looks like we're actually online with him again.
0: 10-4. Does he have a history of mental health or anything?
1: I'm not sure. I'll just double check.
0: 10-4.

0: 517, give me a case.
1: Victor 240, it's just out plotting. They possibly could have crossed the street to the businesses on the north side of Wisconsin.
2: Echo 20 Fitzburg, maintain the peace.
3: Go ahead.
0: Victor 240, my copy. You can probably clear it along.
1: Sir, 27, your case is 230.
2: We'll be at 3200 South Pinewood Creek Court. Caller will be there in about 20 minutes in a white Honda SRV to do a child custody exchange, and they're just looking for an officer present.
1: Follows 12 and checking status.
0: Okay. David 214, I'll be clear citation.
1: Over David 214.
4: 27 is 28. Can you just grab some business cards, please?
1: Echo 2 0.
5: Bravo 210 for an animal complaint.
4: Pleasure.
5: 1060 Burleigh Road in San Juan Trail. Burleigh and San Juan Trail. Callers advising there's an injured goose that's wandering around in the roadway, or some pedestrians stopped and lingering around it in the road.
3: Echo
2: 201.
1: Echo 201. We're going to give our 1080 a pretty sure back to his vehicle. You can pen that, maintain the peace. All right.
2: For Echo 206, copy.
4: 24.
1: Call 17 for additional.
4: Did we have a description of any particular cyclist?
6: I do not see anything in the notes.
5: Copy.
0: You're under 1024, could you put me on another call for follow-up?
3: Call 17.
6: I'm not seeing anything further in history other than it looks like he called earlier this morning for a 911 no cause. He was confused. He didn't know where he was. And we ended up having security go out there and stay in the line until the nurse got there. I just don't see any further comments. Today, he advised that there is no emergency, and he didn't know why the phone ended up calling in. He did advise that he's a patient there, and they did confirm that earlier. And he's in room 310.
4: I got two emails, and they came through.
3: 10-4. You're getting clear with the log, please.
6: I copy. And we also advise security.
4: I copy.
3: 10-4, thank you.
1: 300. Did you have a IR or a location that you want me to put you on?
0: Just make a new call for me. Just head out here at the PD.
3: Robert 502.
2: Robert 502.
3: I'm just going to walk through the yards to the suspect property.
2: Okay.

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0: Last, Alhorn. A, Adam. 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L, Lincoln. V, Victor. O, Ocean. R, Robert and Nora. First, A, Maddox. A, Mary. A, Adam. D, David. D, David. I, Ida. X, X-ray. Male initial, R, Robert. Male, White. Date of birth, 01/05/2012.
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1: 10-4.
0: 10-4.
3: Micro 201, we're 23 at this vehicle. Any miles on the note? 10-4. Number
0: falls
3: to 11.
0: Falls.
3: Go ahead. I'm for 3-4.
0: Maddox stated that kid racing back and forth was a kid named Blake, but he left before we arrived. 10-8.
3: 10-4.

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1: 10-4.
2: Echo 201-1080 was released. You can clear both units log and 76 to that. Maintain the peace.
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2: 308 and 312, we'll be clear of the CDTP. We'll be making our way back to our squads.
1: 308, 312.
3: Here, excuse request for reckless driver northbound 43 from 164, northbound 43 from 164. For a gray Nissan pickup truck all over the road, unable to maintain lanes. Plate of Victor Charles, 7465.
4: 4 units for reckless driver northbound I-41 at Big Bend, and northbound I-40, correction, northbound I-43 at Big Bend. We have a northbound pickup truck all over the roadway, almost hit the median and the concrete wall.
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0: Respond 83 north of Gulf, Wisconsin, Adam Victor, Union 4348, AVU 4348 on a white Acura.
1: Over.
3: Echo 204, they're passing Crowbar, coming up to Racine shortly. They're in lane 1.
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0: 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We'll take at least one extra.
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2: Actually, 565.
1: Actually, 565. Falls 218 on 23. Silver Falls 218.
2: 204, Victor Charles, 7465. I'm going to be monitoring behind it. I already saw one, they did decent.
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2: 5-2-0-4. Call in traffic on it once we get to northbound 43 north of Moreland. Next,
1: 4813.
2: 10-4. 2-0-5, tenant warning.
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1: 10-18.
2: 204, looks like it's possibly occupied multiple times. We'll be coming to a stop here, Northbound 43 Northmoreland.
3: Yeah, partner, will be a deputy backing you up short. She's just passing right now.
0: Motion 245, yes.
2: 10-4.
0: Sure.
2: 204, we are still rolling. We are approaching 70 slope now.
3: 10.
0: Sam, 223, copy a line, then hang up.
2: 204, we are at a stop. Northbound 43, south of 70 slope.
3: 10.
4: Sam, 223.
0: 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We're in contact with Jody at the switchboard right now, trying to get transferred over to security.

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2: 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Can you copy in Illinois 28?
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2: 920423.
0: Flying to the high school. It's the same phone number that 216 went to check on before. There's an event going on at the high school with a lot of cars and people there.
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0: dual last name of Lopez, Martinez, Lincoln, Ocean, Paul, Edward, Zebra, Spates, Mary, Adam, Robert, Tom, Ida, Nora, Edward, Zebra, first of Gerardo, George, Edward, Robert, Adam, Robert, David, Ocean, male, Hispanic, 10-02-2003,
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0: Copy. 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
1: 08 for further. I'm not sure the exact address. It's between 262 West Broadway and 266 West Broadway. There's no markings on it, though.
0: Yep. Echo 202, same traffic.
2: Yep. You're going to put me out in the jail on Overton's case.
3: I'm Featherhead.
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0: Falls 211, Trevor.
2: Thanks, 227. You can claim me with a warning, part as well.
1: Trevor. Go 205 to 204, are you check 2? Falls 211.
0: University of Appleton, Scottsdale, Adam Henry Lincoln, 8977, AHL 8977, Black Jim C, one end of the Papa John's parking lot.
3: I'll be pulling him off for field. I have the deputy with me now.
1: Trevor Falls 211.
0: Two part last name. First is going to be Gonzalez, George Oshinora, Zebra Adam, Lincoln Edward Zebra. Second is going to be Perez, Paul, Edward Robert, Edward Zebra. First of Erica, Edward Robert, Ida King Adam, no middle, female Hispanic, date of birth, 8/22/78.
1: 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Do you see otherwise? I'm going to pull traffic. 10-4. 205 traffic.
4: 10-4. 205 traffic.
1: South on Moreland, under the eye. Boy, Adam Paul, 6941, BAP 6941. 10-4. 205, we're stopped in lane 1 for 43.
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0: 17/12/19 at 10:37. It's going to be in the area of West 153 North 6127 Wigwam Drive. West 153 North 6127 Wigwam Drive. It's going to be reference a bright red truck that was driving around the area and stopping in really strange spots. Our caller tried to make contact with the subject, and he ended up driving off. Unknown 1028 was last seen headed northbound. Stand by 1 second here. He was last seen headed northbound towards Howe Avenue. Our caller is also looking for a 1021 after. He's approximately 56 years of age, male, white, bald, with a larger build.
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2: Savannah Sistroth, are you good?
1: Bravo 214.
0: Good.
1: Bravo 214, were you trying to get in touch with a Selena subject reference that suspicious vehicle at Red Robin?
0: Hey, firm.
2: Falls 215 or Falls 218 checking status.
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1: Okay. 10-4, I'm going to attach you. She just called back in looking for 21.
0: 10-4.
4: Freeway 312, called an updated to Charles.
2: Freeway 312.
1: Bravo 214, I'm actually going to pull you off of that for a robbery alarm as well as Bravo 210.
5: 210. 14.
6: Area 2 squad, just for 1043 only at this time. City of Brookfield is taking a 3SI robbery alarm at the CVS Pharmacy on Blue Mound Road just in case things go south. 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
1: Bravo 210, Bravo 214, robbery alarm at CVS Pharmacy, 17165 West Blue Mound Road. We got a stationary 3SI alarm showing coming from the station.
0: 2-10 the route.
4: 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Bravo 219, I'll be around that.
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0: East Wisconsin, Marino. East Wisconsin, Marino. Wisconsin 28, Boy Charles Adams 7620. DCA 7620, I Black Mini.
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2: Right.
1: Bravo 214, we've got the alarm company back on the line. They made contact with the cameras and saw employees counting money, and they moved the money with the GPS tracker. Everything looks okay right now.
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1: 4.
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1: 10-4, Bravo 210.
2: 4, can you air the address?
3: Affirmative. Our caller was at West 153, North 6127, Wigwam. West 153, North 6127, Wigwam. And last seen the bright red truck heading northbound towards Hall Avenue. Falls to 19 and clear out.
2: 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Control 1060.
3: So far.
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4: 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Coming from a basement fire alarm.
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1: 10-4. I'm going to put you back 10-6.
2: Not yet.
1: 10-4.
0: Bravo 214, it was right time. I'll be concerned with the log.
1: 4 Bravo 214.

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1: 21 traffic.
2: 15. Go ahead.
0: King 223.
1: Southbound routine coming up to the noon, Santa Black, Ford F-150, 50, Victor Tom 3977, VT 3917.
2: 10-4.
0: King 223, possible 1055 at Oscars 21165 East Moreland Boulevard. 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The driver who smells of alcohol. They also hit another vehicle in the lot. They're now possibly leaving.
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1: Rick, what are you doing today?
2: Go ahead.
0: We're getting a 1090 at 9 is on Falls Parkway.
2: Yeah, what was that?
0: Hi, Kevin. Go ahead.
3: 9262. Falls 219, you can clear me UTL, show me right to the arm.
4: 62. Thanks, just stand over there with a warning.
5: Door 2, please.
3: 62, we'll be out to be walking south of reports.
6: King 216. They're unable to see the direction on Moreland. It was a partial plate starting with Lincoln and ending in 47, unknown the rest.
4: Hey, copy.
0: Time for Falls 219 again, it's at Nye's. It's coming from Zone 7, the southwest front door. Only driver and I want.
4: Copy.

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1: I copy.
0: Go ahead.
2: I'm clear, no cause, not the driver, with a suspended license on time.
0: 10-4. And false three day post 219. It looks like they made contact with Mike. I believe he's going to be a key holder that did request a dispatch. Unknown if he's on scene or not.
3: 219 copies.
4: King 223, both units 2600, 1060.
0: 204, clear, AOA.
5: Okay, copy. 10-4, King 223, and we're not seeing anything on clock at this time.
4: 10-4, are they sure they made it out to Moreland Boulevard?
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0: Falls 217 to 211. I'm about to call the homeowner.
2: Hello. 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
3: 10-4, bro, 219. King 223, the call is still on scene at Oscars. We're still attempting to gather some more information.
0: Don't worry, I'm UTL so far westbound up the main street.
3: 10-4, King 223, and City Walk Show was advised.
0: Don't worry.
4: I'm UTL on Wisconsin.
3: 10-4, King 226. 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

0: Van 226.
1: At Three Pillars, 400 North Main Street, apartment 14. There's a resident with an infection in their knee that seems to be getting worse. 77-year-old female, constant breathing with staff.
0: I copy a fire advice, please.
1: Sure.
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2: 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You can put me 10-8 AOA.
1: 16.
4: King 216, we just connected with a caller, but they'll be waiting inside the restaurant on the left side near the door. Their phone has left die. Stated that the vehicle hit a dark gray Hyundai Santa Fe unknown plate in the parking lot.
1: 10-4, M23 to talk with him.
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0: 9261. 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
1: Hi, copy. 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

0: Bravo 210. We had an earlier 911 call coming at Westmore Country Club. The 911 caller called back on the outgoing line after seeing on this call. Will you verify there's no emergencies? Can I use you to clear log?
1: Affirm.
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2: 308 and 312, 8 and 12, 1060, possible 55, Moreland and Caso, Moreland and Caso. Ford pickup, 1028, starts with Lincoln 47, driver's a male white, navy shirt. Caller advised they smelled of alcohol and are willing to make a statement. This was third hand info through WCC, unknown direction of travel. 1060, 740.
3: 308 and 312, we got it.
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0: We'll be at 1831 South Willie Lane, 1831 South Willie Lane. We spoke to a Brooke subject who advised his phone was broken and was trying to fix it and the screen was black. He was cooperative, no cause free.
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2: False 215, there's a walk in your PD reporting their 14-year-old son missing. It's going to be from an address on Fond du Lac Avenue, Unit C in Charles 108. And our caller is going to be a Nathan Reed.
5: Sure. 10-4. You meet with our caller at Wisconsin Legends, North 49 West, 34630 Wisconsin Ave. Sometime in the last hour or two, their GMC car was hit in the parking lot. They have damage on their bumper.
4: Lane 224 traffic. 10-4 in a row.
5: David 214, Chef.
4: Negative. 164 Lonsdale, 164 Lonsdale. 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AHM 1375.
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8: Falls 217, clear UTL.
5: 10-4, Falls 217. I'm in the area for road rage, eastbound 994 from Summit Ave, eastbound 994 from Summit. It's a red 4 sedan that's driving erratically and throwing items at our caller's car.
10: Attention area, 4 units for road rage, it's going to be eastbound 94 from Summit, and eastbound 94 Summit. We have red 4 sedan driving erratically and was throwing items at our reporting party's car. We're still gathering.
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4: 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False 215, were you able to run Mr. Nathan Reed?
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1: 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Pulse 217.
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0: calls to 11. It's going to be North 81 West 15754 Robin Hood Drive. North 81 West 15754 Robin Hood Drive. Our caller advised that they haven't talked to their neighbor for about 2 months. He's 78 years of age. Looks like the grass has grown really high. There's lots of vehicles in the driveway. I don't know one he owns, and there hasn't been any calls here recently either.
1: Chandler.
0: I'll get you another one.
1: Name?
0: All we have so far is his name is Tom.
2: 300-10-8.
0: 10-4.
1: Falls 217. You can clear me with a login attachment to that, please.
0: 10-4. And Falls 211, Falls 217. He does live alone, unknown any health problems. He's very friendly. Caller-wise, he's usually pretty good with his lawn as well.
1: 217, I copy.
3: Memory 315, sorry, warning.
0: Sure.

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0: Is there any call history at the address?
1: My partner said they didn't see anything recently. I'll just double check.
4: Falls 211
1: Falls 211.

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0: 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Robert, you called from earlier. Did you want me to leave this pending, or did you want me to reattach you to it?
1: Not the passport one.
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4: 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Falls to Longwood, top baseline.
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0: going to be eastbound 16 across from you, Walls, Wisconsin Auto, Adam Young, David 1554, Adam Young, David 1554.
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0: 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Caller advising 54-year-old male, conscious breathing, fell down the stairs. He is intoxicated.
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0: 10-4, King 216.
2: Maybe 203, if I could also instruct you towards that assist TMS. Sounds like it was 13 stairs. And again, he is intoxicated. Copy.
1: Echo 225, can you give me 10-6 into PD for weather changes?
0: Sure.
1: King 216 for possible 28.
0: King 216.
1: Wisconsin truck. Lincoln, John, 4774.
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1: Over.
4: 9201, you get changed to a traffic stop. I'll record the warning.
0: Yeah. It'll be at 12. It will be at 12415 West Greenfield Avenue, apartment number 7. I don't have much information besides a first-party caller who overdosed on medication claiming it was an accident.
2: I go 20124.
5: Angela Germborn, have you released your juvenile yet?
3: Juvenile, yeah, that's right.
0: Negative.
5: I'll give you 21.
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0: Go ahead.

0: Jeffrey C. Ruggles, last name is Robert Union George George Lincoln Edward Sam, first name Jeffrey John Edward Frank Frank Robert Edward Young, Susan Charles, 1211-71.
1: Echo 30106. It's going to be a 49-year-old female, conscious and breathing. She is alone. She does not sound alert, and it's probably not going to be accidental. She's making comments stating her boyfriend doesn't care anymore and stating everything's confusing.
2: He's out clear.
1: Not yet. We'll get that here shortly.
0: Copy.
3: 2 seconds. Going to be Rebecca Hoey. I'm familiar with her.
1: Yep.
4: 43
5: Thanks. It's really hard to see. It's on a black Toyota Camry 4-door. I'm just going to stop at 36 and 40.
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3: We got 203. I'm trying to catch up to a higher player. We'll be Westmount Lincoln from Calvin.
4: We're Westmount Lincoln from Calvin High Flyer.
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3: I got a 203, we're stopped Westbound Lincoln from Calhoun, copy of 28. Falls 219, 23.
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1: 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The plate also lists to him at that address. 218, you're clear to 1042.
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0: Bravo 215, Bravo 214 for an animal bite. At TJ Maxx, 17460 West Blue Mountain Road. There's a dog in a burgundy sport Ford Edge. 1028 of Adam Sam Roberts, 8939. Dog inside the vehicle is vicious. Dog's head came out of the window and said, call her boyfriend there, denying ambulance at the time. Sounds like there may be a possible fight going on physically.
1: 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She is alone.
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2: 6-1-9, Travis, more than a 4-4.
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4: Bravo 3-way, 312. Bravo 214. The units are no longer responding to our call taker. They are going to be parked in front of the Mexican Grill restaurant. The owner of the dog is saying the caller hit her.
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2: 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Female just texted her mom stating her boyfriend is hitting her and to call the cops. 1039. 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
4: Negative, John.
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0: Henry 218, it's going to be at Courtyard at Sussex, room number 130. 90-year-old female conscious breathing with some diabetic issues.
1: 21 traffic.
6: Second bus.
0: Hey, guys.
4: Echo 201, we'll be following fire. We'll be transporting Rebecca to WMH. I'll be following and making contact with crisis.
5: Sure.
4: Henry 315.
1: I'll be on 83 north of Cardinal. Wisconsin, Adam Young, Adam, 1145, AYA, 1145 on the white Jeep.
7: Falls 294, checking status.
4: Good.
1: Degree Hyundai, SUV is on floor, be southbound, we're seeing, and, stand by. 294,
4: 10-4.
2: 300, 302, the female has a 1032, unknown where it is, no drinking or drugs, caller's not on scene, but on her way to the apartment.
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1: 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I have a stop top on Racine and North Shore. 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
3: 300-302, both parties are 1074.
0: There we go.
3: Go 205, 20.
1: 21 for that 20.
0: Yep.
3: 300-302, additional caller states the 1032 could be in the female's car or in the apartment. Female drives a blue Acura, male drives a white pickup truck. Caller will be waiting in the parking lot in a white Acura.
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2: 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Henry 315, Civ.
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7: 306, you can clear me. Pull Tom and put me out on Mountain. I'll be out with the caller in the parking lot.
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1: Last McGuire, M. Mary C. Charles, G. George, G. Union, I. Ida, R. Robert, E. Edward. First name Liam, L. Lincoln, I. Ida, A. Adam, M. Mary. Middle initial G. George. Male White. Date of birth 03/05/2005.
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1: 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Union 244 traffic. Ocean 256, lead 10 a.m. in the morning.
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2: 44.
1: West Paul and King Terrace. West Paul, King Terrace, Wisconsin Auto. Adam Nora Young, 6141. 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
0: That's what I'll be out with. Just checking the near for the 99.
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3: 300, we have both the male and female and both callers in Calgary.
4: Full to the scene.
2: Copy. Can you add a photo of the male type?
4: If you could clear the reports and put me out the PD on reports, please.
3: Affirm. 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
0: 10-4, 43.
5: Northbound Highway 67 at Lang, Wisconsin Truck Plate, Lincoln.

0: 15 on ramp from Capital with Florida, Frank Paul Victor 09. Again, FPV 09 out of Florida.
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5: Alright, now we're back in traffic. Do the temp tag in the back window. 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
1: Southbound 164 at J Lane. Southbound 164 at J. Town of Wisconsin, Adam Williams, Zebra 9789. AWZ 9789.
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1: 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Three out with red line.
0: Two five nine Richmond Drive. We spoke with Jeffrey, who did have to dial 911 in Milwaukee for work today, and just accidentally bumped the redial on his phone just now.
2: 43-10-4. Lena is valid on a deprobationary 911.
1: Yeah, copy. You can clear it, Luke.
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3: Flight 246.
1: 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Do you want one? Or are you good? 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Just language barrier. 10-4. No one discussion tonight.
0: 9246.
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0: The address of South 78 West 15517 Foxtail Circle is the caller. He's reporting the neighbor across the street from him is lighting off fireworks.
1: Tower.
2: Russian 245, this is EMS.
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2: West 398, North 6062 Autumn Woods Drive. 6062 Autumn Woods Drive. 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
0: 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I'm seeing valid. No wants. Nothing open for Eric.
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3: 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Can you just tell me if the R is somebody other than John?
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2: Henry 315.
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3: Go ahead.
2: Negative.
3: 10-4, I have another plate for you.
2: Go ahead.
3: Another collector plate, Wisconsin 29803 Henry.
2: 29803H. Over. Falls 217
0: with a negative as well. 10-4. 70 checking status.
2: David 205, this is CMS.
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0: you can clear it out.
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2: David 565.
0: This is Ashtag. I'm for 304.
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0: The Berger, 210 South Main Street, apartment 208. 77-year-old female, constant breathing, who fell. There's family with her.
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0: 83 for a possible 10-5-5. Southbound Summit out from 94. Southbound Summit from 94 is a gray to the, either RAF4 or Highlander. Adam, call Zebra 2850. APZ 2850 is now going eastbound Delafield. Still gathering.
1: Attention area 5, area 4 units for a possible 10-5-5 going to be southbound on 67 from 94. Again, southbound 67 from 94. Gray Toyota Highlander. Adam Paul Zebra 2850, APZ 2850, now going to be eastbound on Delafield Road.
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0: Sorry, Sam 223. Motion 245, go ahead.
3: Really, 10-2. It was accidental. I'll be 10-8 anyway.
0: Sorry.
4: Bravo 210, 10-8 log. I'll be 10-19.
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5: Attention, Menominee Fitness for domestic. It's going to be West 140 North 6683 Florence Avenue. West 140 North 683 Florence Avenue. I advise that our caller's 37-year-old son is threatening our caller's house from out of state. And now they're just advising nothing physical, just threats at the moment.
0: 33 for driving behavior on that possible 5-5. Was diverting from its lane, excessively braking and not using their signals, and then almost struck a median at one point. Now southbound Stonehenge.
4: 219, clear me for large from Monroe.
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7: 44.
2: Sam 226, you can attach me as well.
0: Summer is now driving in the northbound lane of Stonehenge, going southbound.
1: 404 10-8. MI and 400 clear for an attempt pickup.
4: Sunset and West Paul. Sunset West Paul. 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
7: 261.
1: 61.
7: 609. We're behind the city walk shot, I believe. We're trying to get a reckless motorcycle. Southbound on D-Wall, passing Moreland.
0: 609.
1: Hey, Kevin.
8: There was a reckless motorcycle in south from Blue Mountain. I mean, that's north of Moreland now. I can't find it. I don't even have a description.
5: That's four. Units are out to Florence Avenue. Our caller's advising that it sounds like there's issues that started over our caller's son's daughter, which is 8 years old, that was misbehaving, negative weapons. The son has been using marijuana, but no other drugs and no injuries.
7: 61, we lost the bike, so the city, we're just going to 1060.
0: Okay.
5: And he's around to Florence Avenue. Now they did advise that it was physical at one point between the son and the husband.
0: Sam, it's your vehicle stopped in the middle of traffic in front of Lake Country Health on Stonehenge. Our caller is an off-duty deputy.
7: 41060.
1: 9261. Any further description on the bike?
8: It either went south from Moreland, sorry, south on Pewaukee onto St. Paul, or it went eastbound on Moreland from Pewaukee. It was a sports style cross truck. Yeah.
0: 15. Do we know if they're separated?
5: Or gathering.
4: Negative. Came by so fast we didn't hear anything.
8: 403 or kind of.
0: 104. 306. 306. Fire is transporting Taylor to WMH. I'll be following. 104.
5: Falls 514 unrelated.
9: Good.
5: Getting a dispute at the Walgreens on Appleton Avenue. It's going to be referenced trying to purchase a prepaid card and they advise it wasn't verified. The management advisor is nothing they could do on their end. And now it looked like they were contacted, advised it was a little bit of a wait. And now they're able to cancel any assistance and said everything's fine now.
2: And 315, clear warning.
0: 315.
5: Unit Florence. They are separated. One of the male halves is going to be a Barry. Stand by 1 second. And the other one's going to be a James Gullen. It looks like the son's trying to gather his items to leave.
6: Well, 318, we copy.
8: 619, are you able to check Flock for that camera? Stuff on Pewaukee from... Blue Mountain should be a motorcycle, the only motorcycle I went through in the last 10 minutes.
0: 104.
5: units en route to Florence. The son does not have access to a vehicle.
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1: Kelly?
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5: King 223, checking your status. And now the son is going to be outside, and we're having the caller lock him out.
1: King 223, can you change the nation to a hit and run, and then I log my partner with the report?
7: False 219, I'm 23.
5: Tower false 219.
0: Affirm King 223.
10: 16, I'm just any comments real quick.
11: Well, I'm going to have a traffic stop. Be walking in Palmer on a motorcycle.
0: 10-4, I'll keep you on.
5: And it's for Florence. It looks like the 8-year-old is also outside with her dad.
0: 400, go ahead.
2: 478.
11: 350, young Robert. 350, YR. You walk in, right?
10: 10-4. Have fun.
12: I'm on traffic. I had a group of like 2 or 3 cars out here. City Woods and Settlement.
10: 10-4.
11: Someone that can call you that's going to fight.
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0: 306.

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0: 619, can you contact County? There was a deputy that was trying to catch up to him as well. Can you just see if he wants to stop over here?
1: Number 619.
2: 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You heard where to leave the key, correct?
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1: Number 420.
2: Is it on top of the front right tire?
3: And 4.

0: 402-422. Got a traffic stop on a motorcycle. Mars going in.
1: Roger, man.
0: Carry the plate. Stop in Barstown.
2: I'm
3: 1042.
4: I'm copy, good night. 300, I'm
1: in Roger, WMH. Falls 514, unrelated. We're getting a wall check, Pilgrim and Goodhole, Pilgrim and Goodhole, for a male that's in the road where we're wearing all black, appears to be intoxicated, struggling to walk, having trouble standing up.
2: 1861. Said he has that motorcycle stop. Did you want us to gather more information so you can meet with him?
5: 10-4, we need him available.
1: Negative, I got 3 on the 1016, and then 13's with Falls 432, and then the unit's on your call.
4: We'll still follow them.
5: We'll stand by.
6: 213, you can clear me with the log, and I copy that.
1: I copy. I got Falls 213 heading out there.
0: 422 for a van.
1: 422, go ahead.

0: John Sam 1, George Tom 7, David. I think boy. 8, Lincoln 7, 100041.
1: Paul 213. Again, it's going to be Pilgrim at Good Hope. He is described as male white with a white beard, approximately 50 to 60 years of age. He's got a black bandana around his head. He was walking in southbound lanes when our caller observed him about 2 minutes ago. And apparently he was last seen walking circles in that area.
2: Sam 223.
1: Sam 223.
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1: Is it a GSXR 600 with red accent scratches on the side of the gas tank with no emblems?
2: Sam, 223. Can you also try to locate a 21 for the RO?
1: No, can I give me a service? Okay.
0: What's the brand?
1: Suzuki.
3: 27 again. Possible 1046. Watertown, Pike, 124.
0: Stay firm.
1: 10-4. Bravo, 211, this is fire.
2: Can I stand by on that?
1: The VIN is coming back, stolen out of Florida.
0: 10-4.
4: For 28.
1: 27, go ahead.
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4: Adam Boy Edward 1926, ABE 1926. 27, can I get read back?
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1: 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I copy. 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
2: Last name Stein. 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First name Justin. Common spelling, middle school, A and Adam. 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
0: Give me on Pewaukee, south of Ridgewood. X-ray over David, 71134. X-ray over David, 71134.
1: So far.

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3: If you haven't already, you can clear me out of the port, other unit log and put us on unassociated PD, and if I could, case number in 1087, please.
1: 12213. It's been easier to clear out this dispute at Walgreens. It was initially a dispute about a prepaid card, however, the RP called back, and it was all worked out. They don't need any assistance.
0: Affirmative.
1: Thanks.
4: All right, just in traffic.
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1: X267.
4: I'll be on Capital at Ormsby. Capital at Ormsby, Wisconsin. Boy, I'm Frank, 6573, BAF. 6573 on a red Hyundai Santa Fe. I'll take a second.
3: Sounds good, thank you.
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6: 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Full squad is lead 1024. Call updated. See Charles. Can I clear to go back on the one call?
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0: 8 p.m., 6966, Adam Paul Mary, 6966, should be on a Mercedes, Janesville and Moreland.
1: Have four. 318 and 338. It's at 971 South Silver Lake, 971 South Silver Lake. There's a time delay of about 10 minutes. The caller kicked his daughter and her boyfriend out of the house so that they've been fighting over the past several years. But the caller found blood on the second floor and thinks that the male was possibly injured by the female. They left on foot with a dog, unknown direction.
2: Cross to economy.
3: Good.
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2: Are you guys going to be tied up for a little bit?
3: 330, copy. I'll be in a room.
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0: Last name Peterson, Paul, Edward, Tom, Edward, Robert, same motion, Nora. First name Alexandra, common. Middle initial D, David, female white, 012389.
2: So far.
3: Victor, 318 and 330. The involved parties are Ross, Butterfield, Zeffin, Conway. Female has greenish hair, unknown clothing description, and the male is wearing an orange hoodie. They have been using 961 unknown weapons.
4: Victor.
3: Victor 330.
4: Another trend where they walk to. Echo 202, FI stop.
2: Echo 202.
3: Negative.
4: Echo 202, I'm going to be at Valley View off a small road, unreadable 28 on a Honda Accord, black in color.
5: Bravo 211-28 AOA.
3: Victor 330, they don't know the DOT, but the male half father does live in the city, but unknown where.
2: Class B, Valley, negative 1.
0: Okay.
3: Thanks, 267 status.
2: Echo 202, go on.
4: Echo 202, that 20, it's going to be 525, Paul Ridge X-ray. He's advised of park hours, Leon's way.
2: All right.

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0: Last, Haugen, H. Henry, Adam, U. Union, G. George, E. Edward, and Nora. First name, Aaron, E. Edward, R. Robert, I. Ida, and Nora. Middle initial, M. Mary, female, white. Date of birth, 09-20-1983.
2: Again, 22 on that 99, the VIN does not match.
4: Alright.
1: Bell driver, no loss.
4: 27, traffic.
5: Charlie, 503-42, get away.
1: 10-4, you also.
0: 10-4.
1: 27.
4: Adam Zebra Sam, 7129, AZS, 7129. In the Brookfield Reserve parking lot off of Sunny Slope.
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0: Properties, Iowa, Wisconsin, Adam Zebra, David, 8855, ACD, 8855. 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

0: 9261, clear warning.
1: Turbine 9261. Bravo 502 status.
2: Thanks, Cooper 8. I'll have traffic on that vehicle. Northbound on a west loop from Capitol.
3: Bravo 502 status.
1: 10-4.
4: 27 had to catch my operator. Can you check for open cases and preview case for me?
1: 10-4.

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1: Max, repeat.
0: He's valid and he is showing a 99 out of community corrections.
1: 42 traffic. Max, repeat. I'm happy. If you want to stand by on confirmation, all four will be around.
2: 43, go ahead with traffic.
3: Your Honor, I'm 23 at WMH.
2: 27.
1: So, looks like a red Jeep, but I can't read the plate yet. I'll be in Janesville near Lannan.
0: 10-4.
2: 10-4, Janesville.
4: No open cases, near cases 231.
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1: 258, I think it's Young something Union. 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
3: 10-2.
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4: Good.
0: Call came from Highland Park Drive. I spoke to the caller. The call was made in error while they were outside. No problem. You clear it?
4: Yes, sir.
0: Negative.
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2: 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Tavern is
0: 43, go ahead with the flight. 43, list to Allison Cohill out of Racine on 2007 Dodge Nitro.
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2: Last name, I'll just spell it, A. Adam, and Nora, G. George. U. Union, I. Ida, A. Adam, and Nora, O. Ocean. First name, I'll just spell it, L. Lincoln, E. Edward, A. Adam, T. Tom, H. Henry, A. Adam, and Nora. Middle is Robert. He's a white male who was born 10-8 of 07, October 8 of 07.
0: Leithan is valid on a deprobationary. No loss.
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0: not many false squads for the domestic in progress. Plotting Roosevelt and Charles. Roosevelt and Charles, cause unable to confirm the address. Can just hear yelling in the background and a child crying. Falls 215 and 219, can you respond to that domestic?
1: 215 and out.
2: 219 and out.
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0: 10-4, it's plotting at the address West 158 North 9035 Charles. West 158 North 9035 Charles. We don't have an apartment number. Sounds like somebody's challenging someone else to a fight and lots of profanity.
1: Copy.
0: 10-4.

0: 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My MDC is not loading. 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
1: Affirmative. It's West 158 North 9035 Charles. West 158 North 9035 Charles Drive.
0: Great. Thanks.
2: Falls 514, clear with the login, I'll be en route to the domestic.
1: For Falls 514, and the caller did just confirm the address, and it's unit number 3. Number 3.
3: Sam, 223, 1080.
4: 21, copy that noise complaint.
1: Sam, 223.
4: 216, can I follow up?
5: 21.
4: Go ahead.
5: David 565, 1042.
1: Number David 565.
4: Ashley requesting a 71, 414, 865, 6007, 414, 865, 6007. Reference to the previous call at Oscars. Complainant is reporting his upstairs neighbor is stomping around upstairs, causing him not to be able to sleep, and the noise is bothersome. West 192, South 7859, Overlook Bay Road, Unit B, as in boy.
5: Got it.
1: Units responding for Charles. The person that was yelling was an employee at the building named Derek. He did leave the apartment and go downstairs now.
5: 21, are you good? Give me 1 second.
0: Both 215, I copy, 23.
1: Over.
5: Henry, 315, traffic stop. No, I think I'll be good, thanks.
6: 408, 10A advised.
1: 10-4. Henry, 315.
5: North Shore at Richards. North Shore at Richards. Boy Boy X-ray 3828. BBX 3828. Silver and Impala or Cruise.
3: 9203.
4: 9203.
3: I put myself 42. I'm route to Pewaukee for my third shift assignment in my POV.
0: Well, super soon. I can hear yelling from the outside.
1: I copy. They did just say he's back in the unit now.
0: I see him. I'll be waiting for an additional unit. I believe it's going to be a male black wearing a black t-shirt.

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1: Do we know if WSD has a K-9 coming in on third shift?
0: No, no, sir.
2: 215.
0: You can call Angela, 262-424-0505, 262-424-0505. We reference the annual flight call of the TJ Maxx that Seconds is working on. Go ahead.
2: Was that the Mastic yesterday, the same building, just a different unit? I think it was A.
3: Well, it's 215. They just said that he left the apartment again.
4: Oh, my apartment, we're in contact with Rome.
3: Never.
0: The domestic was from Unit A, and he is the caller for this.
2: Copy.
5: Falls 217. Can you activate the case, please?
0: Affirmative.

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1: King-2-16. 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
0: WSD does have a K-9 starting at 10:45.
1: Are you able to call and patch her over to that line? I'm not able to get a hold of her.
2: 10-4. We'll take them.
1: 10-4. Confirm you are sent to the PD back line.
0: Affirm, thank you.
3: Hospital overturned in that way.
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5: Well, it's my question. Who's the caller for this incident?
0: Well, it's 514. The caller's name was Colton in apartment 3.
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1: 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I copy the note to the 99 is confirmed. Well, we're 1080. We're this phone.
2: 73. When 9305 goes 1041, would we be available to assist Summit of Forest Smith on a Travisoff Summit Avenue in I-94?
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2: 749305, copy, sir.
3: Charlie 15, traffic.
2: Charlie 317.
3: Westbound 16 at C, black sports bike, no 28.
2: 74. 9305.
3: Number
2: 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Ninety 305. Did you copy direct?
4: 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I'm 76. 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
4: 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Just give him a couple minutes.
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1: There's about a 5-minute delay and they're plotting pretty much right in the center of the lake.
3: 923, just for a 43, about 5 minutes ago on Okachi Lake. Color is trying to follow in the water and they're starting for water rescue.
4: I copy.
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2: 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There's an overnight cleaning crew that works there.
1: Copy. 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
6: I called it. We had out here between these 2 hours.
3: No, you're at this time. Just for your 43.
4: Definitely. Thank you.
3: Can I?
6: Sounds like this is a back and forth thing with somebody calling the police on the other person. How many calls do we have between these two names?
7: Charlie 317.
1: Charlie 317.
7: Clear me, what is the official US 12B?
8: Captain 216, I will be 10-8 low.
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1: Ocean 245 or 25 skip, second you guys.
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9: Abram.
1: Charlie 317, I'll add you.
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1: Ocean 256. 21, I believe there were two in May, and then the one last night.
0: We'll then launch our boat at 2:45. Let's head somewhere closer to the location.
1: 24, Ocean 245, did you copy direct?
2: Never.
3: 339, 10-8, love.
1: 10-42, 339. 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
3: 21, do you have a lead to in-house for Unit B? If so, can you attach, please?
4: 10-4. 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

0: We're clear from the domestic with the log. We're right around the corner. We can hear the sound they're reporting. It sounded like fireworks, but we'll check the area.
1: Victor 330.
2: Victor 330.
1: You can update this to a dispute. I've added a 12-minute so you can clear the log.

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1: The closest plot is at the east end of either Road G or Nichols Point Road. They're about 0.4 miles from the shore on a purple Paragon boat.
0: I copy.
1: And it looks like he's stating the boat is drifting closer to Party Island now.
0: Pepper. Harbor 502, 1042.
2: Harbor 502, have a good night.
0: 248, 28.
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3: Well, 218, we're 1060.
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0: units for Okachi, like, our caller's not the one driving the boat. The person driving the boat is not listening to the instruction to stop moving.
1: 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I'm 1023 with fire on Nichols Point Road.

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2: Call 13. We confirmed it's fireworks. We'll be looking for the address where it's coming from, 211 Can, Detroit.
1: Close to 11, copy.
0: I copy. Tonight.
3: Charlie 317.
1: Charlie 317.
3: Check with one of the ocean units and see if they want our boat. I can get one coming in.
1: Ocean 245.
3: Affirm. I'll be on 23, I'll have my target come in with it.
1: Very classic. Jim Park.
0: 21.
4: Falls 293, 1042.
1: Denver Falls 293. Right. Sam 223 status.
0: He's not a very polite man, but he was advised that the neighbors were advised to quiet down. And this is all a civil matter, so they're going to reach out to their management company and take care of it that way. He's advised to call back when there's a proper use for law enforcement resources tonight.
1: 10-4.
5: 10-6, no status.
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3: Yeah, for advice.
2: Somewhere.
6: 5. I do have eyes on the boat. It is in the middle of the lake and it's not listening to commands to stop the boat.
2: I copy.
6: Ocean 245, it will be a pontoon boat.
2: Copy.
0: 10-5-6, we'll take 10-33 for now.
1: 10-4, 10-33 traffic, area 35, all units switch stops. 33, area 3, all units stop.
3: 42, have a great night.
7: Thank you, you also.
6: Ocean 245, you boat will be going northbound on the lake.
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2: Pepper. Echo 203.
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2: Pepper.
8: Falls 215, front street.
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2: Well, it's 215, you're low volume tonight.
3: 22.
2: Set for actually 504, go ahead.
4: Actually, 504, restaurant cleared, able to be re-secured anywhere on Keys?
2: Negative, they advised they weren't able to reach any.
4: Copy. We're all secured, 10-8. 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

0: Ocean 256, can you have 245 advise if we're coming towards the boat in question?
1: Bravo 310.
2: Ocean 245, correct. 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
3: Bravo 310.
1: Regarding that follow-up at TJ Maxx, I attempted to contact her multiple times. She's not answering, so you can clear with the log for right now. If she calls back, you can just attach me.
3: 10-4.
4: All right, 317.
3: Charlie, 317.
4: Western Lakes, have their drone team come on.
3: So we're paging them out.
4: Or, I've got an address for you if they want to come here.
3: Go ahead.
4: Not sure if this one you have plotted. It's North 57W34344. It's going to be that point road.
2: Ocean 245 to 256, that's not going to be the boat. It's going to be more towards the eastern shore, well, northeast.

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1: 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If you can call Squad 13.
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0: 256 to 245, is it the boat directly in front of us and far east across the lake?
1: Hey, affirm. I'm going to drop you a pin on Google Maps.
2: 31, just confirming you put me in 4.
3: Negative, I did not. I did now.
2: Thank you.

0: Ocean is 245. Are we still in contact with the caller?
1: Roger.
2: There, Los Angeles. Ocean 245, affirmative. We're still on the line.
0: 10-4. Are they able to give any sort of updated location?
3: 408, traffic stop, St. Paul and Barstow.
2: A location of where they are or where the person may be?
0: Either one.
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2: Can try. 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
2: 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There's a warden en route from Milwaukee County with an underwater drone.
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0: Kobe at City Beach on Wisconsin Avenue. Power supporting his pontoon boat won't start. He's going to have to leave it tied up in the dock until tomorrow morning.
2: 10-4. You can clear it out.
0: Yep.
3: Victor 339, traffic.
0: Victor 339, go ahead.
3: Cell phone summit at Lexington, Adam George Henry 1371, AGH 1371.
1: 404 and 406, 404, 406, confidence well-being check. 422 Esberg number 105, crushed up Scott and Carlin. Caller sent Tim has been acting odd. Caller believes he may be on some 961 or having a mental health issue. Tim has been turning on the faucets and letting the water run for hours. There's more on the call. 1040.
0: Whatever, Gabby.
1: 400 and 420, who's off this 961 complaint. 430 Kimberly, number 9, Carson, Michigan, and Wilshire. Caller states others are smoking marijuana at this apartment, and the smell is filling up his apartment. 10-4.
3: 400, copy.
4: 420, 10-4.
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1: What?
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1: Copy, I believe we actually have it attached.
0: 10-4, we don't have a computer out here.
1: 10-4.
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0: False Green Knight. Anomaly False, I copy. Anomaly Green Knight, go ahead.
1: Anomaly Full Self, the Cardinal. Captain Personalized, Tom Robert, Edward, Edward, Boy Sam. Tom Robert, Edward, Edward, Boy Sam.
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2: Parsons and 23. Tom 46. Eastbound Green Hill coming up down Grove. No place on a red Chevy Impala.
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0: We at 211 Morris Street. 211 Morris Street. Unknown apartment number. Caller is reporting her child's father's girlfriend accidentally called her, and she had an open line with them, and it sounded like there was a physical altercation ongoing in the background between male and the female. There's about a 10-minute time delay, and the caller thinks the male is no longer on scene looking for a well-being check on the female and her child.
1: 10-4.
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2: Echo 303. You can call Megan, 773-330-3754, 773-330-3754. Trying to get more information on one of her employees that was arrested, Arabelle. That's the reckless driver from Seconds. The call's attached. Oh, boy.
4: Morning, Anthony. 404-23.
1: 10-4.
5: 10-4.
2: 9305 status.
4: 420, we're both 23.
1: 9304,
0: full of sales, status.
2: Yeah?
5: 10-420.
0: Oh, it's 217 status.
4: 403-423, we're
5: tonight. Pulse 217, you can clear me with a report.
0: 10, perfect. 339 status.
4: 10-6.
0: 10.
5: 10-402-422.
4: Bravo 314 for event.

0: Bravo 314.
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0: 256-245. We're sending the boat with everyone on it towards your light. Just want to hold that right there.
1: Bravo 313, animal complaint.
2: Copy, will do.
3: 420, do you know which apartment the caller is in? Or rather, what their name is?
0: Go ahead.
1: Area of 133rd Street in Lisbon, 133rd in Lisbon. Her dog has been barking for over an hour, 1060.
0: Oh, and out.
4: I can look to see what his apartment is, but it looks like his name is Ryan Skaggs.
3: That works. You don't have to look up the number. I just need the name.
4: That works.
5: Charlie 317, does fire have a command point?
6: Actually, 507, our caller wasn't sure of the unit number. Running the mail app at Jesse Geringer, we're in 87. He doesn't list out of Pewaukee. I did locate a similar well-being check from February of this year regarding him, and there was no unit number located in that call, and in the notes it said there were no matches on any of the mailboxes for his name either. It looks like our last contact with him was in January at 321 Morris Street in apartment 13. However, the caller stated that was not the address.
0: Thanks, I just sent a copy with 1060.
6: Yep.
7: This is Tim. I did call the command. I'll just confirm the location.
0: John 371.
6: John 371.
0: The Ocean units need an additional one available. Well,
6: yep.
0: 339, 1081.
6: Yep.
0: Pfizer 7143.
6: Oh, screen it. Pfizer 7, I copy. Pfizer 4, go ahead.
7: Charlie 317, fire command is at the Road T launch.
6: 1042.
0: Tower.
6: Yep.
7: Ocean 503.
6: Henry 319 stands.
7: Yep. Ocean 245.
5: Bravo 314, 10-6.
1: Bravo 314.
2: Next, Pfizer 713, that's your one off. Go ahead.
7: The John unit is offering assistance if you want another.
2: Affirm.
6: X 507, there was wind in the background tonight.
2: West end of the field half.
6: Our caller did not know the female's half name.
0: Bravo 313, 1060.
6: John 371, Ocean Unit is requesting your response.
1: Bravo 313. Echo 304, Tracker.
0: Ocean 256.
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8: All under I-43. 742, Mary Boy, Sam. 742, MBS. I'm just kidding. We're turning around, going northbound Moreland from I-43.
6: John, 371, did you copy?
1: 04.
0: We made contact with subject's father. Advised that Find My iPhone app shows a large area in the Big Lake just outside of Ice House Bay.
1: Copy.
0: 371, go ahead.
6: Ocean Unit is requesting you respond, I believe, to the Nichols Point launch.
8: Echo 304.
0: Henry 315 traffic.
1: 63 410 37. 04.
8: I apologize again. We went around the roundabout. We're back under I-43. I'm wrong. Copy that.
0: Go ahead.
6: Okay, 315, go ahead.
0: Eastbound 16 over North Avenue. Eastbound 16 over north. That's a black Corvette. I can't read the plate up.
6: Sure.
1: 9363 in front of North 25 West 22454 Ridgewood Lane. North 25 West 22454 Ridgewood Lane for 1037. Sedan parked in front of their house. As the tags are gone when cars pass by, occupied by at least one unknown or more.
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10: Just for 43, I'm responding direct from Milwaukee with allocated equipment. A different warden is headed to Lapa Peak to pick up a boat in the underwater rope. He'll be a bit later. I'm about 8 minutes out.
4: The caller is not.
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4: Well, 514 clear with the log 10-42.
2: Down 406 404 and 406 Respond for these juveniles at 1217 Chippewa, 1217 Chippewa Drive, Crescent Mohawk and Tomahawk. I'm a call report, 78 juveniles in front of this address going in and out of a white SUV and yelling and chasing each other around in the middle of the road. 10-6-10-40.
4: 34-246.
5: Corporate County.
2: 4-6, that way.
1: 10-4.
6: 4-3-11, 4-3-17 for DC.
5: 3-11.
6: We'll be at the address from the dispute, second shift just cleared. West 158 North 9035 Charles Drive, apartment number 3. Caller is reporting Colton Webb is being disorderly again.
5: 11 County.
3: Very fancy, clear set.
6: Check.
4: Four 20-10-24, update to Charles.
2: Yeah, 420.
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1: 10-6.
0: So far.
2: Henry 315 on 10-6. Can you copy a Pennsylvania temporary plate?
3: Ocean 245, we'll have the boat docked at the Nichols Point address.
0: Ocean 245.
4: King 223, 1042.
0: King 223.
1: Burke, go ahead.
2: Again, Pennsylvania 4558955, repeating 4558955, it's a black Corvette.
5: 9361.
0: 9361.
6: 3210 on 10-8. Can you show me a route to 300th location?
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0: 10-4.
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1: Yep.

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1: 371, I'm 23. All right, 315.
0: That temporary Pennsylvania equation's come back on bio.
2: 10-4,
1: I'll let Avendus up info if you could try it out of Pennsylvania, if not all 50. Stand by.

0: That then does come back through Pennsylvania. It's fired on a 2013 Chevy to a John Scripp III. No one.
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2: Bravo, 315 traffic.
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2: Northbound Moreland, come up to Blue Mountain, Wisconsin, Boy David Charles, 9251, BDC, 9251.
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0: Henry, 315. The terminal was weird. It shows one plate associated of midnight, M1DNIT.
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1: 201.
2: 201.
0: Hey, bro. 408, you got to add the name to the name bucket.
3: Sam 329, could you have the registered owner, Mary, call, please?
4: We're going to be on the Fringe Road, just south of Greenfield, west of 124. And so I'll just hit the curb. I'll advise.
2: Over.
0: Pulse Road, can you confirm it's number 3?
5: Confirm apartment number 3.
0: 408, it's in there now, if you could run the works on it. 10-4.

0: Morning, I got some kids running westbound Harbor Circle from Park.
1: Ocean 245.
0: They're running on foot.
1: The boat launched off from Hideaway, and they were on the boat for about 15 to 20 minutes when the incident occurred.
2: 93577, status.
0: I'm going to stop when I told him to. So if you find any of them, we're going to arrest them.
3: Thanks, Roger. So that's going to be 10-6.
4: Bravo 315,
0: chicken
4: status. 10-6. Go for it.
1: And have the next squad go over to Michi. So like two of them ran over towards Michi.
0: All
5: right. 10-4, squad 34, if you're in the area, can you attend 60 over there?
3: I'm on TV in Janesville, but I'm heading that way. That's my area. I'll go over there.
6: Paul, it's 19-23.
5: 10-4.
1: Sounds like two went over the fence towards Michi, and then one went south on Park towards Shane, so I'm out with some residents that had just seen them.
5: I'm in route from 36. 10-4.

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1: Yeah, 408.
2: 408, squads. We're just going to set up in the area here. If we happen to find them, then we'll take action accordingly.
3: 31, copy.

0: 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This one's free. I'll take one for field.
1: 4. I got 0-3. Three spot fields in a row. Echo 302 status. Radio check. Echo 302 checking status.
2: 302, I'll be clear of the one.
3: Bravo 314, Alpha 15. 49, next squad after 31 come in the area. Why don't you go hang out in Harbor Circle? 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
0: 34, I'm 1060.
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0: False 315, I'm 23 at Chick-fil-A.
1: 963.
0: 31, I'm set up in the Citizens Bank parking lot, watching Michi.
1: 10-4, unit calling 10-2, 10-9, your unit number.
0: We're still open.
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0: Go ahead.
5: 963, caller call back in, advise that the vehicle belongs to a neighbor's friend and using 10-22.
0: All right.
1: 10-4.
0: False, 319. 34, I'm set up on Harbor Circle. I don't hear anything right now.
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0: Building secure, I accidentally signed in as 317. I will exit and re-sign in. 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
0: 10.

0: according to the squad Springfall, I saw three silhouettes from the residents I spoke with. Sounded like there might have been more like five, but I only saw three of them. I got one running towards me at Park and Faisal here on the side.
1: Portal for Trevor Scott. Green and Carol.
2: Echo 201 status.
3: Pardon a little bit. 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We got five in the car and possible lines if you want.
1: I copy.
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1: 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We'll be at Grandin Arlington.
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0: 4934, there's one running towards you on Janesville, on the sidewalk.
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5: 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Ocean 503, we're calling.
9: A-firm with a hall number.
0: Pretty sweatshirt, wearing shorts. The one that I had had vocal contact with earlier. Looks like he might have ducked into the yards here.
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0: 49-31, I want you to come over here and set up at Park and Harbor Circle. 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
0: If you're able to detain him, go ahead and get him. Go ahead and do it if you can detain him.
8: Walked into the log, I lost him. It did look like your gray sweatshirt, though.

0: 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Where about on Harvest Circle are you?
1: 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False drill, I'm sorry.
0: What's your flashlight with your, which yard you went into?
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1: /49 to 34, there's a subject going and running due south on Park.
2: 400 traffic, South Meadow Grove, Jane of Fiddler's Creek.
3: 405.
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4: Pulse rule and dispatch, can you send me a message?
2: Hey. It's going to be a white motorcycle, no plates. Less ball line, Fiddler's Creek.
5: Cycle 303, 301 is passing.
0: Cycle 303.
3: Copy, you're at Meadowbrook in Fiddler's Creek?
2: April.
3: Yeah, four.
2: And there's going to be a total of 3 bike stops.
4: 31 to 49, just be aware of 2 people that are going to be walking towards you, walking their dog.
1: Yeah, I see him.
3: It's not 41, though, it's fine.
2: Oh, advice.
6: Bravo 315, we're also 26 with the driver.
0: And for Bravo 350. 30 to 49, confirming you said there's one walking towards Park.
1: No, he's hiding in front of a house now. 49 to 34, if you look up and see where the drone is, it's the house immediately to the east of where the drone is.
2: Simple, I'll head over that way.
7: 302, could you guys find 1080 east, fellas?
1: No, I said go south on Park, go north on Park, and it's maybe 3 houses from Lake.
3: Yeah, roger. Sure.
0: King 216
1: traffic. King 216. Morrissey, stop right there. It's the house immediately to your east.
3: 202, Henry is not a felon.
7: Copy, thank you.
8: I'll be westbound Moreland Boulevard, west of Park Lawn, Illinois, plate David Zebra 51925, DZ 51925.
0: 10-4, King 216.
4: Victor 330 traffic.
1: To the front right corner of that house, I can't tell if that's a person crouching down or if that's something else.
4: Victor 330, go ahead.
6: Yeah, right here.
2: In that state, Wisconsin Auto 362 Young Charlton, 362 YCT.
1: Yeah, it's the house you're going up towards. That's where I last saw the heat signature going.
4: Yep. Actually, 507 status.
6: I do have an open gate in the backyard. Do you have a heat signature back there?
2: Bravo 312 and all with 15.
0: 10-4, Bravo 312.
4: Thanks, 537-10-6.
1: Now 31 is right at the signature that I was just looking at, so that must not be it.
6: I've got noises coming from this backyard.
4: London, why don't you just wait there? I'm going to come up and cover you while you, before you go back there.
6: Careful.
4: Next, 248, I'll be clear of the jail with a report and route back to the village.
1: Yep.

0: 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I have to bring the drone back for a battery swap.
1: 420 traffic stop, more than Manhattan.
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3: 1305, are you able to run a VIN out of Canada?
2: Yeah,
4: stand by, I'll double check. 34, are you at Park and Lake, or do you need me to go over there?
5: If you can go over there, that'd be good. I'm at a house with Morrissey.
4: Echo 305, I believe so. Go ahead with the VIN.
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4: 10-4.
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7: Lisbon Road and Swan Road, Lisbon and Swan, Wisconsin Auto, Adam William Boy, 6746, AWV 6746.
2: 31, that backyard's clear.
8: 402 and 422, 402, 422, we sound for this. 1094 complaint, White Rock and Moreland, White Rock Avenue in East Moreland. It's a bronze or silver smaller vehicle. Caller was unable to see the 1028. The anonymous caller thought the driver was smoking a crack pipe and the vehicle was also swerving. Caller also said he could see a 1032 in the lap of the driver. Vehicle was last seen westbound on Moreland. It's 1060-1040.
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0: 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Can you and 34 go make contact with the Burns residents and figure out if Mason's at home?
4: How would they do?
0: 10-4.
4: 10-216, clear warning. 13-216.
7: Nick, 10-30, clear warning.

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1: We'll be at 202 Evergreen Street, 202 Evergreen Street. Caller wants to be anonymous, saying that a Tammy Worth subject born 71 made a post on Facebook stating that people are using meth, and then she's threatening people, saying they're housing murderers, and making other incoherent statements online.
0: 10-4.
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3: Same 216 traffic. Same 216. Eastbound Blue Moon, east of Brookfield, Wisconsin, auto, Wisconsin truck, Robert Nora, 9790, RN, 9790. Pepper.
4: Three
1: 3305, I'll be 10-8 warning and en route to the OWI.
4: Pepper, 3305.
1: 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Go ahead.
4: 9303, Neighbors Bar and Grill, South 16, West 22255, Arcadian Avenue in Waukesha. Then his ex-girlfriend keyed his car, walked out on her bill as well via Taylor Lyons, born in 93, no longer on scene, 10 to 15 minutes away.
1: Good. Think you can come over here too?
0: 03, copy. You penned it in, copy a traffic stop.
1: Okay.
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1: Andy, Jeffrey.
2: Bravo 310, turn it off.
0: 30025, David Sam, 30025,
1: DS. Oh, Bravo 310. PJ3 comes back to 2016 Jeep Cherokee registered to a Lucinda Kubasak out of Eagle, valid and clear.
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1: I saw him. He's been home all night. He's got mom and grandpa about to warm.
2: Definitely.

0: Bravo, 314, can I get locked?
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2: 9305.
1: Three zero five South 48 West 3458 Rue Chantley. South 48 West 34458 Rue Chantley. Mother's not responding. It's hallucinating.
2: 9305. I'm sorry, folks.
0: 22.
1: And 9305 for additional being 81-year-old female currently conscious and breathing.
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0: Southbound Summit and Commonwealth Parkway. Adam Tom Robert 3695. ATR 3695.
2: 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Henry Tranchi for attention.
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1: Echo 301. Why don't you roll a BLS for this guy? He's kind of getting sick. I'm not sure if it's withdrawals or something else.
3: Okay,
1: I'm George Paul, 5418. AGP 5418. The driver is indeed a fleet.
0: You sure?
4: 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I'll be 10-8.
3: 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Denver, that comes back. 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
6: 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Nine three zero five for additional. 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
0: 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I think the vehicle is here to this location, and vehicles aren't running at this time.
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1: 9303, clear warning, A-Rock, the PDTP.
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0: center of your attention.
1: Four two 422, traffic stop, what routes right now?
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2: request you go through the garage door. 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
0: shortly.
2: That's right.
1: 3200 SS Pinewood Creek Court, permit 210. Call resting, EMS respond back. And some leg numbness. Fire department was just out with her a few hours ago.
2: Taking a little bit, Carla.
1: Sure.

0: Pearl 648. Pearl 648, respond. Back for this, this person at 422 Esper, number 105, Crusher Scott and Carlton. Caller just got home about 10 minutes ago and said his roommate Tim Seeger has the door barricaded and told him he can't come inside. Caller will be waiting out front. Caller's name is Jason Wood, 1040.
1: Or is it Kelly? Pearl 8, copy. 410, 8, down.
0: 10-400, Pearl 648, also. Timothy Seeger is flagged for 1096.
1: Copy.
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0: 6th of Wendell, Lincoln, Ida, Nora, David, Adam, Henry, Lincoln, 1st of Jay, John, Adam, Young, middle, A, Adam, middle, White, date of birth, 1-18-1971,
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1: 7. Yep. 10-4.
4: Sanger to paddock. You guys need anything?
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0: 4 for today. Good for read, Amos, let's hear us.
1: 10.
2: 10, 4, 4.
0: We'll be at 210 South Main Street, apartment 208. Caller is not on scene, reporting her mother fell in the bathroom, conscious, alert, and breathing.
1: All right, guys.
0: 7.

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1: 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He just checked for open cases, I believe, at least a few prior to.
0: Pearl 2, she's valid. Flight for 961, 1074.

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0: I have some notes. He changes to a trial custody dispute for the clear log.
2: Sam, 223.
1: Sam, 223.
2: We'll be out at the Dark River Yacht Club regarding this.

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1: Hey, everyone, we can keep it for now.
0: So far.
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2: 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Back to one.
1: Cleared by fire. NNS has a vehicle. We'll just be standing by for a few moments before we cut out. What's that too?
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0: Echo 201, Rebecca's going to be admitted to the hospital. 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She'll be on a hold.
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1: Over.
2: Victor 318, Victor 339, I'll be at the Summit Credit Union, 1300 Oconomowoc Parkway, multiple activations from the lobby motion and tower motion.
4: Motion 245.
1: We added a 1021 to the notes for a subject at Whiskey Waters. They are aware of the situation, want to either offer assistance or looking for a way that they can get back to the dock off of Route Key without impeding operations.
4: 10-4, I'll give them a call in a little while.
1: 10-4.
5: Sector 339, I'm 23, appears to be a cleaning crew there.
1: 10-4. 313 traffic.
2: 313, go ahead.
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4: 420, go ahead.
6: ETA 6532, Boy Charles Adams, 6532, it's no vehicle associated on a black Honda Accord.
3: Okay.
4: 10-4, 404, back him up.
6: I got you, 1060.
2: In the window, you ready to copy?
4: Hey, from Victor 339, copy 28.
2: Victor 339, go ahead.
6: Edward 2805, Victor Edward. D2805, Victor Edward.
4: Time for William Robert 6887, AWR 6887.
7: I was out here in regards to the criminal damage to property complaint that I was here for several weeks ago. I attempted to get a written statement from Audrey and Mason, and they were unable to provide that at this time. They were advised that I will be here tomorrow night and to Sunday morning. I'll be 10-8.
2: Okay. Pepper, that comes back to Alec Nowant on a blue Chevy Express to Alonzo Martin out of Madison, Nowant.
4: Devil.
0: 9305.
1: 9305.
0: I see 01's 1060. I'm turning this over to fire. They're both in a fire.
1: Sure. And 301, copy.
6: 420, we'll take another 1040 as well.
5: Heavy 318.
4: Copy, 400, respond.
5: 20, copy.
3: 9301, we'll be 1076 to 9303.
1: Okay.
2: 9302.
5: Ryan's inside for the night. You can clear both units of the log entry.
8: 1060, Ocampo Sack over at 7 Hill Drive. The complainant is at address 197 South 7678 7 Hill Drive. Chicago.
5: 31, you cut out. I didn't copy. Go 301.
3: 01.
2: Oh, it's 315 for a 1050 card here.
6: Rotha, Tyndall.
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5: All right.
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1: 10-8,
6: can you stop by down here?
8: I was 21 with S-17, the vehicle left the area. She didn't get a description or a plate. She just would like an officer to
5: I'm sending y'all. No contact needed.
2: That'll be 23. I'll be 41 northbound, north of Pilgrim. For a black Ford Taurus, shoulder side, struck a deer. Unknown if the deer is in traffic or not.
4: 10-4.
0: 10-4.
4: 49 dispatch.
0: Sam, 223.
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8: 10-4.
4: Victor 339, copy 27.
0: 15 dispatch.
2: All three units, Victor 339, go ahead.
1: Question 245.
4: Go ahead.
1: Fire Command wants to confirm if you're still out with the original caller.
4: Hey, affirm we are. We will be transporting them to our police department in a couple minutes, though.
7: Yep.
4: We at 27. Last will be Cazares Roa, Charles Adam Zebra, Adam Robert, Edward Zebra, Robert Ocean Adam, first of Francisco, Frank Robert Adam, Charles Ida Sam, Charles Ocean, middle J John, date of birth is 4-7, correction, date of birth is going to be 3-24-1990.
2: Victor 339, you cut out the date of birth, can you sign the date of birth?
4: Date of birth 3-24-1990.
2: Yeah, for other unit, Con, go ahead.
10: 423. Call is 515.
2: Call is 515.
11: 10-4.
10: With that crash being on the interstate, could you please dispatch an additional unit just for extra lights?
2: Temper, Falls 319.
11: Falls 319, Jacob.
2: Falls 311, Falls 317 for noise complaint.
11: Falls 311.

0: OB at the loading docks on Planet Fitness, North 38, West 15559 Main Street. Callers reporting they saw two people, unknown if they were male or female, that were yelling and throwing items around, last seen walking towards Roosevelt.
1: False Rose, Kevin.
0: Victor 330 for a domestic.
1: Victor 330.
0: Yeah, 60, Happy Hollow Lane, 60, Happy Hollow. Caller is reporting her ex just showed up, took her kids, hit her in the head, and left. Still gathering.
1: 10.0.
2: You're 310, you can attach me to that, clear me from this for the log.
0: 10.4.
3: 300, 10 set.
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0: David, 318 status.
2: 10-6.
1: 402, 422, 10-8 advice.
2: Victor 318, is the caller injured?
0: Stand by.
4: Down 4. 402 and 422, stop for this. Remove subject. 1040 West Glen, crest of Hawthorne, North Hine. Caller, son Christopher removed from his house. From his house. The son is being irate and throwing items around the house. Nothing physical. He is 1056. There is no weapons. 1040.
1: 403, Cavie.

0: 31-23, so anyhow. Victor 318, caller stating she suffered an eye injury and questioning the ambulance, stating he, quote, beat me to the ground for adding fire, last seen leaving in a black pickup truck. Suspect's going to be a Dustin Berry, born in 84.
1: I'm familiar with him. 10-4.
2: Victor, do you have a 28 for the truck?
0: Same at Alaska.
1: 318, it is going to be a Honda Ridge.

0: Secretary of Defense.
1: That's a Bill Miz, George, Ocean, Mary, Edward, First of Giselle, George, Ida, Sam, Edward, Lincoln, Lincoln, Edward, Middle of A, Adam, date of birth, 814-2002, 814-2002, email unknown.
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0: Metro 339. 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
5: Tango 304, traffic. Tango 305, we're on 33, if you can switch off. Northbound 20, slope at Howard. Unreadable 28 on a red, 4th Asia. Over.
3: Tango 305.
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7: Just got a call from WMH Security. They're trying to locate the chapter paperwork requesting a 1021.
0: We pulled into the parking lot of Sussex Bowl. I'll be out with two motorcycles. Right when you're ready for both 20s.
5: The nurse, two of the nurses were provided the packets of the chapter paperwork if they want to reach out to them. 10-4.
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0: First one, Wisconsin motorcycle, 357, Nora Zebra, 357, Nora Zebra. 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
3: Victor units interrupted a domestic caller, believes Dustin may be going to a friend's house, but unknown where the friend's house is. Looks like my partner located a possible place, but I'm not sure. If I don't think it's going to be a match. So Sam Charles, 2072 on a Chevy Colorado, but caller says he wasn't a Honda pickup.
5: Echo 304 for that 10 tag.
0: Wisconsin motorcycle, 269, Mary John, 269, Mary John.
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4: 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Victor Mary 1699.
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6: Sam, where would you like them to start heading that way?
8: 408, 10-8, Cosman update, see Charles.
2: Sam,
3: 408. 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If 39 wants to start floating out there with another, that would be great.
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4: So far. Echo 304, chicken status.
3: Perfect.
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1: The 1090 was called in by the alarm company advising it is a manager holdup alarm. No further description. This type of alarm was called in on the 19th as well. Again, Fleet Farm 1090 called in by the alarm company.
2: 31, I'm guessing the alarm on the 19th was a false alarm.
1: Affirm.
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0: presentation.
1: Pepper, Victor 339, just for 43, Jefferson is sending a deputy, but they're coming from Johnson, Creek 32, it would be about 15 minutes.
0: Victor 339, copy.
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1: 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Left the city, no. We are not requesting additional units.
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3: 301.
4: Copy, which one is the driver?
2: 31 to 34, do you want to go to the front west side of the building and start pulling on doors?
4: Actually, just a bad idea.
1: Both carriers 20 through the hospital.
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1: Yesenia has no priors and nothing open.
2: 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Under 18.
0: If 39 could meet with a deputy now at the Rockville address, that'd be great.
2: Yep. 420, can you look to see if that time tag came back or anything? If you said it, I missed it.
1: It did. It listed that Yesenia on a black Honda Accord current once.
2: 10-4.

0: 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Charlie's showing 99.
1: 30, you can 22. 49. I have received a 21 from Muggsy's advising of an intoxicated female subject at the bar. She did leave the bar. He gave me a 28 of Adam Nora King 9618. Comes back out of a 2024 Elantra white in color to an Alicia Ortiz out of Jackson. I'm going to call him back and verify the 28.
2: Pepper, actually, 268.
3: 10-4, 1060.
0: A vehicle description and direction of travel.
2: Yep. Victor 318, fires in the area. Can they approach right away?
1: Negative, he has stepped back in. I'm going to call and see if one of the other patrons observed which way she left. Stand by.
3: That's 268, 23.
0: 10-4. 10-4, 1060.
2: Victor.
4: 318, fire can come in.
3: 10-4. False 350.
2: False 350.
3: Vehicle's been removed. Claim you as a reportable crash. Partner log.
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1: Oh, 49, she went north, correction, towards Mill Valley from Muggsy's. 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
3: 10-4. 406 will be on the vehicle at Drain Park, 4 on the side.
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0: 5-5-3-0-4, clear one name. 5-5-3-0-4.
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0: We're at Woods in Moreland here around about 28 is Adam Sam Henry 3049. Adam Sam Henry 3049.
1: Ocean 256.
2: Ocean 256.
1: 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We're going to be interrupted for a PD.
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1: Thanks. The Charlie unit will be staying with the boat on Nichols Point. I'll be clearing here and route to my PD.
2: I copy. Do you still need 33?
6: 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It will be 10-8, see Charlie.
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8: And if there's a standby, there's a 1094 Bank Street parking lot, older-looking sedan. 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
4: 10-4, 402, 420, if you want to check that out.
1: Gabby.
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1: I'm 1026 with one. Can you go ahead and confirm the warrant?
8: It looks like maybe a Crown Vic or a older Buick.
7: Yeah, or you can switch back to the main now.
6: You still have eyes on it?
8: I'm trying to find it. I got my 1080 in next, so I'm not sure. Looks like it's going south on Barstow. We're doing a U-turn by Karina and Barstow.
6: Number
9: 49, I'm going to stop out of Muggsy's.
8: It's going to be parking in reverse on Riverfront close to Barstow. I'll try to swing by again.
6: Got it.
4: 10-4.
6: 400, 10-8, 1060.
8: Clark is going to be in the bank lot. I got it right here. No front plate, body, loaded by 4.
6: Number.
4: Any. 10-4-4.
8: Going right past you. Go ahead, take it. I got a 19.

0: Ron, do you got reckless on it?
1: Yeah, it floored it through the lot there. I just heard the loud exhaust. I didn't see it go, but I saw it turn right at the light at a higher rate of speed, and then I heard the exhaust go off.
0: 10-4, 400, I'm going to have traffic with it. Riverfront and Marshall.
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4: Engineer 2 units, possible drunk driver, near Hillendale Drive and Swanland Drive in Muskego. Unknown direction of travel, but they believe possibly northbound Hillendale before plate Adam Nora King 9618 comes back 2024 Hyundai Elantra. Possible 10-5-5 subject at the bar 5 minutes ago.
2: Yeah.
5: Where's the list to?
4: The list out of Jackson.
3: 404 is out with them.
2: 10-4. 402 and 422, you guys can disagree then.
3: We're already out here.
2: 10-4.
6: 304, you can attach me.
4: 10-4.
7: Going with the blue note, there is also no front plate on it.
8: 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Tango 305.
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8: Can you send me a second from an out of Falls, if available?
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6: Tango 305 is requesting a second permission out of Falls 311 respond.
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6: Affirmative. Go ahead.
5: 10-4. I'm okay to send one.
6: Falls 311.
8: Thank you.
3: 02, 10-7.
6: Falls 311, he's at Frontier Park.
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9: No vehicles in the lot. 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And nothing else suspicious is observed. 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
8: 3210 tonight.
6: 10-4.
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8: 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Probably a tavern truck.
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0: Well, it's 311 to Tango 305. 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
1: 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I've got my lights on.
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0: 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We're going to try to take them there to come to post.
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1: Robert Nora 7440, RN 7440. We will be Jane Phelan over with Bay.
0: 10-4.
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0: This call from Lindsay is going to be related to the call of the suspicious vehicle from Sunny Hill. Can you have an available officer go and check Sunny Hill and make sure she's not down over there?
1: 34, I created a call. I don't need a second. I'll be clear. Just adding some notes.
2: 10-4.
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0: 30, if you could 1060 Sunny Hill for that plate.
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3: 40648, stop for this noise complaint, 801 Northeast, Carcelos South in Arcadian. Now this call reports that there's a lot of music coming from the parking lot. 10-6-10-40.
4: 4-6, copy.
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2: 3-6. Falls 315, Falls 317, West 156 North, 4881 Pilgrim Road, Unit 228. West 156 North, 4881 Pilgrim Road, Unit 228. Believe that the unit 228 is going to be the unit that our caller is in, stating that there's someone upstairs with a 1032 who keeps talking it, told her he was going to, quote, get her before he leaves. Sounds like there's staff in the background asking who she's talking to and saying there's no one there. Correction, it looks like that's actually another couple, and the caller stating that they already have a, quote, open claim.
0: I've been the 28 of Adam Noah King 9618, listening to Alicia Ortiz, 2024 Honda Elantra. She does have a flag that she can be resistive.
3: Yeah, I'm for
4: her. 615, I copy, who's the caller?
2: Falls 215, or 315, we will double check. She's stating that the man is in the electrical room above the caller. I believe we have the history with the subject.
0: Squad 34 for a possible 911, no cause.
1: Falls 311, we have extensive 1096 history with her. One of them can give me a 21 if they're not familiar.
5: Go ahead.
4: Falls 319, clue up.
5: 420. Can you advise the 1080 time my computer is going slow?
2: 10-4.
3: 1080 time was 0036.
5: 4.
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6: I've been up on the freeway for a bit checking for it, and I did not up that vehicle pass me. Have a look.
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7: Dispatch.
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7: 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From prior calls, I don't believe she's 1096.
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0: 25-70, West 13280, Fenimore Lane. WCC advised it was a 911 hang-up. I attempted a call back with no answer, and there has not been any contact at that residence. Since 2022.
2: Falls 515, it looks like our caller is the Suzanne subject. We do have history with her and showing history of 1096 issues.
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0: 10-4. I have a Glynis Grachowski and Ramona McGuire off Pasadena Drive. 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
3: Copy. He goes back for Illinois.
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4: 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First name is Victor Adam Union George Henry Nora. Middle M, Mary. Middle light, 0605-2005.
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0: 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Down and clear, go ahead.
10: 9305 traffic. Correction, 9302 traffic.
2: 9302.
10: 9302 will be on Stonegate Road at Timber Trail. Stonegate at Timber Trail with an unreadable 1028 on a white Lexus SUV.
2: Okay.
4: Last one's going to be last name. John Ocean Edward Robert Sam. First name Gavin. G-A-V-I-N. Middle is R. Robert. Male white. 0817-2005.
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2: X-ray 507 status.
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3: There should be a car with no plates, like a Honda Pilot pulling out of the park right now. 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
9: We're at the 422 traffic stop. You lock him off.
2: Go ahead.
9: We know place in a tinted out Toyota sedan. If you lock him off.
2: 10-4.
14: Main Street if you walk your road. Main Street if you walk road. Wisconsin. Adam Charles Sam 8966. Adam Charles Sam 8966.
2: Okay.
14: Still blocking traffic, if you can start me a second.
2: Over.
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2: 9317.
0: Go ahead.
10: 17, I copy.
2: Over.
10: Yeah, it doesn't want to pass me, and I'm going 30.
3: Copy. Bravo, 314 traffic.
2: Oh, 314.
4: Verbal for inoperable taillights. He's already got a compliance order. He was advised to utilize his hazards for the remainder of his drive home. I'll be with 30, looking for that vehicle.
3: Eastbound, blue mountain, coming up to Wolfville. No plates on a Honda Pilot.
4: 408, 10-8.
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0: 10-4.
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10: 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We should be good.
13: Southbound 83 at the I, Wisconsin AMC Charles E. Zebra 7580, M. Charles Zebra 7540.
2: Okay. 10-4, David 317. King 216.
4: X-507.
2: X-507. King 216.
6: I added a male to the call. Could you run him and advise status and priors?
2: Over.
4: 76 to post.
2: 10-4, X-507.
4: X-268.
11: 34.
4: 3-17-23.
11: 9-3-17. 10-4, standby on that 21. Tested to make contact. Nobody's coming to the door. I do see lights on inside the house. I'm going to take a look around the side of the house and see if everything looks like it's in order.
2: 10-4. In fact, no license issued, suspended, no warrants, not seeing any priors.
0: 10-4.
2: 10-4.

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2: 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Bravo 315, Bravo 310 for a dispute.
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4: If that was for 34, go ahead.
1: 315, copy.
2: David 317, status?
0: 34, I sent the name and the 21-year squad.
4: David 317, 10-6 issue.
1: 10-4, thank you.
2: 10-4, David 317. Bravo 310, Bravo 315. It's been updated to a 10-16. I was advising that there was a verbal, possibly a physical domestic that occurred.
4: 315, copy. Bravo 313, traffic.
2: 313. Falls 319 for a no cost.
5: Northbound Lily at Lisbon, out of Wisconsin, boy Adam King, 8305, VAK, 8305, Red Jeep.
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6: Falls 319.
2: Falls 319, North 53 West, 16112, Whispering Way, North 53 West, 16112, Whispering Way. Spoke to a Kristen, born in 73, after an abandoned call. Confirmed there were no issues, was cooperative. 10-4, Bravo 314.
6: Falls 319, clear line.
2: 10-4, Falls 319.
0: Are you good?
1: Affirmative.
2: He is around for domestics. I think it was between some others, April Dawson, and then a Vincent Davis. They're in the process of a divorce, so they're separated at this time.
4: Row 312, level 13.
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3: Victor 318 says.
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2: Time for.
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8: 9301. I had a boy, Adam Paul, 28, to the call. Do you have a just drive through Cooper's Park to get that vehicle there?
5: 400, got to get at 303.
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5: 3-14, we're in contact with one party so far.
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7: Okay, a custom Road America plate. Victor. Queen. Paul. Zero. William Robert. VQP, 0WR, St. Paul, Albert.
2: Go ahead. 10-4, 4-way, back him up.
1: 4-way, copy. 6268, traffic set.
3: 6268.
2: I attempted to make contact. Nobody came to the door. I called all of the numbers we had in-house to that address. No one answered the phone. And I didn't hear anything coming from the residence, and nothing seems out of order. I'll be 10-8.
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1: 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First name Adam Lincoln Ida Sam Henry Adam. Middle Mary Adam Robert Ida Edward. Female white, date of birth 05-26-95, 05-26-1995.
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0: last name David Constellar. 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Male, black. Date of birth 7/25/81. Severance. Last name David. First name Devin Constellar. 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Male, black. 07/28/2009.
1: 10/4. Already ran Vincent. He's valid on a regular. No one's.
2: X507.
1: X507.
2: Bonus been posted. My 1080's been released. Time now. You can claim your report. Forgot to talk to my village.
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3: Flight 30, will you be clearing shortly? I have a 911 hang up on Durham.
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0: 430, check Wilfer at West 129, South 8642 Durham Drive. WCCFI is receiving a 911 call that plotted to that location. And a female subject had refused to answer questions, sounded like a juvenile, and hung up on the dispatcher. The 21 that was provided was to a nail party by the name of Colin. I'll put all that in the notes. I'm going to attempt to call back, and I'll advise.
1: Thank 363 status.
2: 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Do we have a history of this residence?
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5: 420, what?
4: Last name's Gomez, George, Ocean, Mary, Edward, Zebra, first name Marisol, Mary, Adam, Robert, Ida, Sam, Ocean, Lincoln, male, initial A, Adam, female, white, date of birth to be 12-11-2000.
0: We have had UAD citation issued for a party at that residence. Noise complaints. Another UAD. And another noise complaint. All within 2026. I will attempt to call back and then I will advise.
2: Confirmed. It's going to be this gate card, isn't it?
5: 420, valid noise.
4: Confirmed.
3: F268 traffic stop.
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3: South Milwaukee at Swan, Wisconsin. Boy, David John, 8851. BDJ 8851.
0: F34, do you want to 1060 down with squat 30?
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0: Squirt 31 answered that 21. The 21 in house is listed to Colin Gillen, G I L L E N, out of Waukesha.
1: Ever. I'm familiar with him. 30-31.
2: For Lieutenant.
3: Go for 31.
1: They checked Quintrip West with no Lofi, and I also had checked the new bar off college. The vehicle's not there either.
3: 10-4, thank you.

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0: 9302.
1: 9302, South 85, West 27885, Hartwick Avenue, South 85, West 27885, Hartwick Avenue in Vernon. The female on the phone sounds like she's crying, took a bunch of different pills. Grandparents are asleep.
0: 10-4. No, I'm being real.
1: 9303.
0: 9303.
1: Right, you are 9304, able to break away to assist with an assist EMS and Vernon for overdose.
2: A from the Vernon report.
1: 10-4.
0: 34. 23.
1: And 303 will be at South 85, West 27885, Hartwick Avenue in Vernon. South 85, West 27885, Hartwick Avenue. 16-year-old female conscious breathing for a possible overdose. Grandparents are on scene but asleep. 10-4, Pulse 317.
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0: 34. It does seem like there's some people in the backyard where we had that UAD a couple weeks ago.
1: 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Very intense and green.
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0: Boy by Lincoln, 5286. 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
5: 34.
4: He changes to a OWI, and our 10A was turned over to a responsible party. I'm able to report my esteemed colleague at law.
3: Yeah, 404, back up.
5: 9304, you can clear me log off that last call on the passenger of this one.
1: 9304.
5: 404,
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6: You start me at 10-7, just a general call for the Reinders building, one of the vehicles in their lot. Has this parking lights on? I don't recall them being on earlier.
2: 34, copy 28.
1: 10-4. Any units are brought to Hartwig Avenue. Caller stated that it was intentional. Not violent, no weapons. Took some meds that she was stockpiling.
2: Go ahead.
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9: That was to Colin Gillen out of Waukesha. That's who the cell phone number, the 911 call came in on. He's valid and clear.
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0: Any introverted Hartwig, this subject does have multiple instances with suicidal ideations and uncontrollable juvenile calls at that address in the past 2 years.
1: 408, traffic stop, Stalin Albert.
2: 408, go ahead.
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4: Cycle 534, traffic.
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4: Cycle 534. Southbound Moreland. North of Boyd. Boy Robert 5865. Boy Robert 5865. I'll take a second.
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1: 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First name, Austin, Adam, Union, Sam, Tom, Ida, Nora. Middle initial, M as Michael. Date of birth, 02-10-2010, the male white.
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0: 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Within Harwell.
1: 402, go ahead.
2: 402, 11 traffic.
0: Union X-ray 6735, UX 6735, within Lake.
3: 9262 status.
1: Tampa.
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2: Unknown state, looking behind SUV, blue in color. David Frank Boy, 2A5. David Frank Boy, 2A5.
3: 10-4, what's your location?
4: 61, you should be 40, yeah.
5: Southbound Moreland, south of Beaumont.
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0: Well, in front of 509 West South Street, 509 West South Street, there's a male passed out on the sidewalk with a dog, a non-breathing status. I think our caller is a distance away.
1: Penny 305, all units are 1023.
2: Yeah, 9305, and currently the patient is going to be upstairs in her room, not listening to the call taker, saying she won't stop taking them.
1: Over.
3: 30-327. 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
0: Go ahead. Victor 318, our caller is not getting close enough to check breathing, so the dog seems aggressive.
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0: Victor 339, could you start heading that way, Bill?
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0: Sorry about that. Go ahead.
2: 302 is a spare.
5: I copy the note. Thank you, bye.
3: Last name, King, Adam, Mary, Paul, first name, Aiden, Adam, Ida, David, Ida, Nora, no middle, male white, 222 of 08, break.
5: Victor 339, 23.
0: Turn Victor 339.
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0: Aiden's driving status is revoked, no DL issued, and no warrant. Go ahead if you have other.
5: For copy. 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

0: 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I'm at Bacon Lincoln. There's no location. Disregard, they'll be at Bacon Linden.
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2: Victor 318, he's fine-ish now. Fire can go 1040. Bravo 311, chicken status. 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
0: I put the driver in the notes. He has a warrant through Colorado. Can you just confirm it's only through Colorado?
1: Confirm, standby.

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0: Affirmative.
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0: 9523, we just got a call from the electric monitoring for an inmate, David McDonald, born in 1981. He needs to do a breath test, and he's been unresponsive by phone for hours. Needs him taken into custody.
1: That's all.
0: And 9523, furnaces, other departments.
1: Good.
0: Nine 523, State Patrol is looking for backup on a traffic stop westbound I-94 at Maple Avenue. I only have Sussex, Lisbon, and Pewaukee contracts available. Victor 318.
1: You send up Pewaukee squad.
0: Copy, thank you much. 9363. Victor 318.
2: Very good.
0: Copy.
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3: be 10-1, Canada log.
4: Victor 318 for your turn. He does come back through both Michigan and Florida. Michigan, he's listed as not licensed, and Florida is canceled.
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0: There's a dark sedan heading your way northbound on Moreland. It's probably up to almost Moreland now. Part of the back taillights were burnt out. Might warrant some investigation.
1: Copy.

0: 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They have a female victim at St. Luke's after a possible robbery at the Woodman's gas station. They're standing by with the victim and requesting that you respond out to St. Luke's.
1: 10-4.
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0: Over.
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0: 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Another King Southall with us. 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
6: 402, 422, we have a traffic stop on a motorcycle, St. Paul, Wisconsin.
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3: 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I'll head over to Five's location.
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8: Tractor trailer. No lights on, disabled. Northbound Moreland, just south of Boyd. I'll deal with it.
2: Sever. King 216 traffic. King 216.

He's on Blue Mound, west of Janifex, Wisconsin Endangered Resources, 11847, Edward over Robert, 11847E over R.

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0: Looks like you've been able to just get it running. 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
1: Silver. Echo 302, I have another disabled vehicle.
0: Good.
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1: Go ahead. Could be a quick trip, National Avenue. 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
0: I can do that. Just leave me a dash for this one for now.
1: Sure. I get Blackie's on that Quick Trip.
0: 10-4. We could actually leave it now so you can clear me like here and attach me to the other one.
1: Sure.
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2: 9302, I'll be clear log. The other two units will be conveying cruisers up to WMH.
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0: He's revoked one prior. He is 99 out of Milwaukee County for DUI. 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
0: We'll be in the Walmart parking lot, Wisconsin Auto. Boy David Paul, 7437. Boy David Paul, 7437. 443 saw me and immediately turned into you.
1: Ocean 503. 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
5: 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Can you copy 2729 and check this one for CCW?

0: 30 is good. Echo's Reserve, I'm good.
1: Last name, Mary, Adam, Robert, Robert, Adam, Robert, Ida. First name, Anthony, A-N-T-H-O-N-Y. Middle name, Joseph, J-O-S-E-P-H. Male unknown, date of birth, 12-23-86, 12-23-86.
0: Sure.
2: Go ahead.
0: Can you check to see if anybody has open cases? Victor, 339, animal complaint.
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1: 9304, which one is it?
0: Cover 9304.
1: Go ahead.
0: Anthony is showing a valid CCW. The 32 has no record in the system.
1: Copy, thanks.
2: Well, 311-10-6.
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0: You can use 600 College Ave for the address. Help me out with Wisconsin blackout plate. Henry Adam David Ida 1. Again, HADI 1, Wisconsin blackout.
1: I am showing Aiden Camp with open cases for OAR, bail jumping, OWI, second offense, PAC resisting, and another bail jumping.
2: I'm assuming he is supposed to be sober.
0: Bravo, 315, 1081.
1: That is affirmative. No possession or consumption of alcohol. No presence in bars or liquor stores, etc.
2: Tempo Bravo 315.
3: Well, 211 to anyone.
2: Tempo Bravo 311.
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2: Brookdale Senior Living, 660 Wolfell Road, room 151, 96-year-old female, conscious of breathing, she fell out of bed. She's a staff. Did you want me to fire advice?
6: Okay, from 10-8.
2: 7-4.

0: Area 4 squads, possible 1055, westbound 994 from Barker, westbound 994 from Barker. Silver pickup Chevy truck crashed into the median wall and is all over the road. Caller's unable to see the plate.
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1: 21. How do we get along?
2: Silver.
3: 9302, I'll make my way up to the eye.
0: Copy. We'll air it out for Brookfield as well to see if they can intersect.

0: Prison Area 1 units for a possible drunk driver, westbound I-94 from Barker Road, a silver pickup truck, silver Chevy pickup truck, crashed into the median wall, was all over the road, currently in the left lane.
1: Getting 216, I copy. Is the caller following?
0: Our caller lost visual, but it was last seen passing Moreland.
2: Ocean 245.
1: Ocean 245.
3: 31, we're 1080.
2: Did you ever get a description of the victim?
1: King 347, you can attach me.
0: Sure.
4: We have a clothing description.
0: Sure.
2: 1040, you can 1022 then.
0: Yep.
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1: 9263, can either you or 61 clear from that and respond to a semi-truck on fire?
0: Different. We'll both be clear.
1: Copy.
2: Wind 01 is clear. They can handle that. You mind?
1: Copy.
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5: 930, so I take it that possible 5-5 is going to be eastbound based on the notes. You can clear me out. I'm out of position.
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0: 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Timeout 236.
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1: Any westbound on Burwood, approaching Calhoun. Copy the 28 in a second.
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0: South on Marlin in front of the Sheridan. Boy Charles Frank 1827 on a Honda Accord.
1: Why not? Play it.
3: 4610 AFI.
0: South for. Boy Charles Frank 1827.
1: 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Other unit calling.
4: 9361 and 9363. We are getting quite a few more calls on this. We did have one other caller say that there is someone inside the semi-truck in the driver's seat.
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4: 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And we did go based off plot at this point. The plot showing that it's going to be on the off-ramp to Pewaukee Road to Highway 164.
1: Sir.
7: 304, advise the report.
0: 304.
3: Morrow's X traffic stop. Get riverfront and bar stop.
5: 9523, is that east or westbound?
4: Going to be westbound I 94 off ramp to Pewaukee Road.
7: 406 west.
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3: Hold on a second, I'll take a read back.
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8: 10-4.
4: Yeah, 62, go ahead.
6: The 23. Going to be westbound at the bottom of the on-ramp.
4: Copy, westbound bottom of the on-ramp.
6: The 63, I don't see the driver moving inside the cab.
4: Copy.

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1: 9361. Falls 31523. Play for Falls 315.
2: We have any other units responding to this that could block the westbound from Pewaukee Road?
3: 42023.
4: Yeah, 420.
0: Nine three six one. We only have contracts in 02 available. I can send 02 up that way. State Patrol said that they were going to send their trooper once he was with that LCS on the I.
2: I copy. Well, 63 closing ramp for now. We'll stay kids here. 02 can stay tonight.
0: Copy.
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Engineering 1 units for possible drunk driver, westbound Watertown Road from Barker Road. White Ram, that's all over the road. Caller states they almost hit a tree and now they're driving slowly.

0: update on the possible 5-5 vehicle was last seen turning northbound Brook Park. Has an Indiana plate. Caller is not able to see what it says. They're willing to make a statement.
1: Victor 339, your turn.
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3: 9361, do you have the 28?
1: 9361, go ahead with it.
4: King 131, I copy. I'm just getting logged in. I can go check the area.
0: I copy. 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
5: King 347, you can attach me. I'm 1060.
0: Sure. It's approaching Barker.
6: Sam 329 traffic stop.
1: Sam 329. 9361, I have a 2003 black tractor trailer registered to a Going Mobile LLC out of Nashville, Tennessee.
3: And 4.
0: The white Dodge Ram is now a southbound Barker from Brook Park.
6: Westbound 94 at Golden Lake. Can be Wisconsin, Adam Nora King 8391. Adam Nora King 8391.
3: 61, I got the truck 28 as well.
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0: King 347, I believe they just passed you. They said they just saw an officer, southbound Parker from Brook Park. Caller's in a Chevy Silverado.
7: Victim. Last name, Lincoln Adam George Union Nora Edward Sam space. George Adam Robert Charles Ida Adam. First name, Young Adam David Ida Robert Adam. Date of birth, 09-10-1981, female Hispanic.
0: 10-4.
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9: Cross to Murphy. 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Are you 1080 right now? Can you stop out over here? 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
11: Hi, this is Echo 301, traffic stop, Westlawn National at Calhoun, Wisconsin, Adam Zebra William, 2921, EZW, 2921.
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9: 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I was 420.
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0: North 76 West 14445 North Point. What? North 76 West 14445 North Point. It's a caller reporting two unoccupied vehicles in front of their house causing driveway visibility issues.
1: Yep. Both 11-76.
0: Tower.
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1: Last name Gray, George Robert Adam Young. First name Terry, Tom Edward Robert Robert Young. Mid initial C. Charles, male black, date of birth 0921 of 99.
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0: 10-42, 10-42. 10-42. 10-42. 10-42. 10-42. 10-42. 10-42. 10-42. 10-42. 10-42. 10-42. 10-42. 10-42. 10-42. 10-42. 10-42. 10-42. 10-42. 10-42. 10-42. 10-42. 10-42. 10-42. 10-42. 10-42. 10-42. 10-42. 10-42. 10-42. 10-42. 10-42. 10-42. 10-42. 10-42. 10-42. 10-42. 10-42. 10-42. 10-42. 10-42. 10-42. 10-42. 10-42. 10-42. 10-42. 10-42. 10-42. 10-42. 10-42. 10-42. 10-42. 10-42. 10-42. 10-42. 10-42. 10-42. 10-42. 10-42. 10-42. 10-42. 10-42. 10-42. 10-42. 10-42. 10-42. 10-42. 10-42. 10-42. 10-42. 10-42. 10-42. 10-

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0: One 154. You can attach me to the Nichols Point call. I'll be down at the boathouse. Ocean 500. Heading home.
1: Okay. Echo 301 checking status.
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0: 902, while being checked over at WSC, called over by the clerk. There was a subject in the parking lot that might be having some 1096 issues. He was yelling at a dumpster. Described as a male, black, wearing a red sweatshirt, last seen in the horseshoe.
1: 23.
0: Copy. And 9303, if you could respond with him.
1: 03, I'm wrong.
0: 24.
2: Pulse 315, can you activate my case and air the number?
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4: Go ahead.
3: Did you get the 27 information for Austin's parents by chance?
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3: Confirming you have dad.
4: Okay, from, I believe it's from Joshua. I've got a 27.
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1: Confirm, copy, another
2: 28. 9304, chapter approved.
1: 9304, it was a little quiet at the end there. You said chapter approved at what time?
3: But King King 7939, repeating King King 7939. 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
2: Right now, 328.
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5: 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Mileage is in the CAD. 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

0: 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The registration is current, and Nancy and Eric are valid. 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
1: 10-4 for the driver, last name Johnson, John Ocean, Henriette, Nora, Sam, Tom, Ocean, Nora, first name Jack, correction, Zach, Zebra, Adam, King, Charles, King, middle C, Charles, male, unknown, 214 of 03214, 03, break.
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3: Cell phone, Moreland, at I-43, personal line is 28-0, M, Mary, G, George, G, George, 00, 0, M, G, G, 00.
0: Silver. Devin has a valid probationary. 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
1: Bar.

0: 30, can you notate that? 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
6: King 347.
5: I ran the Jericho there that you put in the notes. I'm not getting him back.
6: 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Can you check out on Michigan for CL?
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0: 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We're coming in with a 1.
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0: Nicholas Fitzgerald. Okay,
1: John. Saying
0: it's at 10:10, please.
2: And then.
1: Goodbye.
0: Dude, 317, clear, AOA.
1: Nicholas.

0: King 347.
1: I attempted a contact at the Seaboro residence with negative results. I will continue attempt contact by phone. Both weather clear from here. I'm in Route 19 to fax over the booking information over to the jail.
2: Cam 4.
0: King 347.
3: 47.
0: He's showing valid out of Michigan. I'm not, and he's not showing any priors.
3: Cam 4, thank you.

0: 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Out to the door. 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
1: Echo 301.
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0: 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Or is he 10-2?
1: 9302 is fine.
2: Ocean 503.
1: Ocean 503.
3: Thank you, 02. Note that he's been warned about his continued actions. 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
2: Victor 339, what was my 1080 time?
1: Victor 339-1080 was at 303. 303.
2: 10-4, thank you.

0: Area 4 Squad, Fossil 1055, West Fall Parkway and Arcadian, left Fall Parkway and Arcadian, wrong way driver going eastbound in the westbound lanes, no vehicle description given.
1: Sentinel 1-2 units for a possible drunk driver. Les Paul Parkway, Indian Avenue. It's going to be a wrong way driver, eastbound in the westbound lanes. We don't have a vehicle description. Our caller is very upset. First little gathering.
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0: MC01 staff complaint, our caller's not being very cooperative. Vehicle was stolen from what we believe is West 322 North 7258 Redolin Road. That's where our caller's plotting. He's stating that his girlfriend stole his car. He sounds 1056. He's slurring his words. He said he's off Hillside Drive. Thinks that his girlfriend may be driving to 2418 Hillside. Echo 3 Gripper.
1: 10-4.
2: Echo 3 Gripper.
0: 303, regarding that runway, was there any vehicle description provided?
2: Negative. We're still on the line with him. We're still trying to gather. The caller's very worked up.
0: Comfort.
3: Thank you, Joe. Two areas been checked from Moreland to Arcadia, and there's no vehicles in the area. Everyone can disregard. I'm going to stay 1060 for a little bit.
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1: Tensor. Echo 303, there's no updates. WSB checked the area, they were unable to locate. They said they can send 22.
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0: 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I put the beginning miles in the notes.
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1: 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Tonight. 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

0: 9301, I called Zach back myself. He was a little bit more cooperative this time. I did get Alyssa's 1021 as well as the spelling of her last and first name, and she does come back to 2417 Hillside Drive in Stone.
1: 10-4.
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0: Michael 303, I'm 23. Can you advise Los Alamos on that to use Cali 4 exit? Tower.
1: 408, 1023 at County.
2: Tower 4.
3: Four, Andre, could you add Andre Haywood and then advise us to use trespass from this building?
2: This is date of birth 6/23 of 82.

0: That sounds right. It's a blackmail approximately 6 months old.
1: Yeah, we've only had one other contact with him, it looks like, and he is not banned at all.
0: 10-4.
1: He's 10-74, nothing open.

He's pulling into the OMH lot. 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BAT 9576.

0: Tackle 303, 10-8, AOA.
1: Alright, we do have hard copy. We're sending it over to their teletype.
2: Thank you.

0: Roger, Leo.
1: Working.
2: The flats at Bishop Woods, 350 Bishop's Way, apartment 3. Our caller wants to remain anonymous as there's a child screaming in the hallway on the third floor hallway. Caller keeps saying, Jesus, please hurry up. When her description or age of the child, she said she couldn't see that far. We have a history with the caller with misuse of 911.
0: Roger, 11, copy.
1: 14, copy.
3: Victor, 339 status.
1: Victor, 339, 10, 8, warning.

0: Bravo 314.
1: Bravo 314.
0: Is it someone that was calling on second shift like 2 weeks ago all the time?

0: I can look back. It's per prior calls. The number looks like it's going to be Alephridria Hannibal, who frequently calls 911 to be transferred to Milwaukee Police to report child custody disputes. She's called 911 at least 22 times since May 2026.
1: Yeah, that'll be her.
0: Over.
2: Post 317 for an open line.
1: Go ahead.
2: Spotting at the Arboretum, West 180, North 7890, Town Hall Road. We have a female on the line. She's telling us that she's in Milwaukee on 53rd Street and that she heard someone outside her apartment arguing, but that she doesn't hear them anymore. Name is Doris Coleman.
3: 400. Can you just add a flag that he's banned from this location?
4: Over. Over. Roger, 11-22.
0: Over.

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1: Echo 3-4, traffic.
0: Go ahead.
1: 1-3-10-8, call updated, advise on 7.
2: Yeah, go ahead.
1: Thank you.
0: I'm faxing it your way. Can you do the medical form with him?
3: Yes, sir.
0: Echo 304. Coffee of Wolfel. 634 Young Henry, 634 YYH.

0: Well, he lives at 34, correct?
1: It's floor three. She said it was a third floor hallway. Say apartment three. I'm sure if that's the apartment she's in or if she thinks that's where the kid came from.
2: Copy. We need to walk to the building.
1: Silver.

0: Go ahead.
1: We called the Arboretum. They said they do not have anybody by that name or anyone with the last name Coleman in the facility. However, the caller's GPS is plotting there.
0: Bravo, 3 14 23.
2: Cap 4, I'm in 10 6 7.
0: Cap 4. Focus tomorrow, the side door is open. Copy.

0: 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Bravo 311.
1: 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Good.
2: Looking at Rapid SOS, she's plotting in the parking lot on the east side of the building, and her phone does list to Doris Coleman.
0: Well, Friedria is showing as a respondent to a TRO on there, showing apartment 1 for her.
1: Never. Copy.

0: 9304 to our hospital guard and status check.
1: Four, go ahead.
0: 9304, just doing a 2-hour check with you being out of the hospital.
1: 10-6, I'm on 21 with the LT, sorry about that.
0: Copy, no worries.
2: Bravo, unit calling key tonight.
3: Martin, a little bit, what floor are you guys on?
2: Oh, 13.
3: Yes.
2: Bravo 311.
4: Dylan.
5: Caller told us she was on scene where this was happening. She now advises us she's watching this through her camera while she's at work, so it is happening in Milwaukee. We're transferring her over.
4: 10-4. Is she an employee?
3: 311.
2: She's back on the line. She called 911 again saying that the child is still screaming.
3: Well, I can't hear no child screaming.
5: Affirmative. She said she's at work and watching this on her camera.
2: Hi, Gabby.
4: 10-4, I'm 23. I'll stop in.
3: If she can tell us her room number, we can walk closer to her room number.
2: We have her on the line. Do you have a number we can transfer her to if you want to talk to her?
3: Can you please transfer to squad 25?
2: Affirmative.

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2: Do it.
1: I'm sorry, we don't have a squad 25 in our directory. Do you have a different squad number we can set it to?
2: I have a phone number for you. Ready?
1: Go ahead.
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0: 10-4, they're still written on the first one.

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0: Good Hope, West to Marcy. Johnson Auto, Adam Zero, Robert. 7158, AZR 7158. On a silver Nissan.
1: 10-4. Sure.
2: 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Looks like we've been here a ton in the last 2 years for FAs or canceled.
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2: Do we have key holder information at all, or we can call management to see it? We can check the cameras.
3: We can check.
4: For 2422 advisor report.
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1: Bravo, faz aí.
0: I got the first and last name of the property manager. Can you try to locate the 21?
1: Hey,
0: last is Mary Adam Robert Union John Ocean versus Adam, ADAM.

0: 5:31, I added a couple phone numbers to the call.
1: Bravo 3 4 G, can you air one of them, please?

0: Hey, Berm. 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One of them lives in California. The other lives in Milwaukee. I'm going to guess it's probably the guy who lives in Milwaukee, but prepare to copy the phone number.
1: Go ahead.
0: I'm showing 575-522-4127. Repeating, 575-522-4127.

0: go ahead with the other one very quickly.
1: Hey, Firm. The second one for the Milwaukee subject is 575-649-8509. 575-649-8509. And then for the second subject in California, the number I'm showing is 219-617-7339. 219-617-7339.
0: Go for it, thanks.
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0: 9553, have the air for an admin message.
1: 9553, go ahead.
0: I'm interested in 4 or 8 hours of overtime today's day shift. Please call me.

Ocean 503 Mike, still attached to that call. Yeah, are you going to report?

last name Gray, George Robert Adam Young, first name Jalen, John Adam Lincoln, Young Nora, William Emmett, as in Mary, 0213, 1998, 02.

0: do you know if we have any contacts for? Sorry, do you know if we have any contacts for room 302 at the DV? Had a possible DV here a couple months ago. It sounds like someone said they saw a child by this door yesterday.
1: Peter.
0: Got it. Bravo 314, you can actually disregard. We're in contact with family now.
1: Sure.
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0: The little guy's going to stay with Kevin where we were at, and I'm coming to you guys right now.
1: Copy. We're in a time set with his older brother. He's probably a teenager. Sounds like the parents aren't even here.
0: Copy.

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1: 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West 153, North 7740, Meadowlark Lane. 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
0: I put a quick call into crisis for some fake statements that R1080 made while on intake. They're going to follow up with jail staff. I'll be 10-8 back in the city.
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1: Thank you, 02. This is CMS, South 46, West 39388, Highway ZC. Again, South 46, West 39388, Highway Z, Zebra C, Charlie. This call direct to the station. There's an elderly female on the floor that's not allowing her husband to help her up. The patient does have dementia.
0: You can have fire advice.
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0: 10-4.

0: 9361. For further on the use of CMS, patient is going to be 50-year-old male, conscious breathing, and it looks like EMS is just pulling up on scene now.
1: Over.

0: approximate a castle manor on Sunny View Mean for a 67-year-old female, constant breathing. 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
0: Bravo 310, you weren't readable, Kim Jennings.
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0: Sure.

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0: Can you hear my case number for me, quick?
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1: 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Affirmative, it ends in 15473. 15473.
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1: At Brookfield Central High School, the vehicle that's blocking access to Farmers Market setup, the dark blue Kia, 28591 Victor Nora Zebra. It's been there since 5:20 this morning. It's unoccupied.
0: Copy. I'm 23. Can you look for 21?
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2: Over.
0: $93.50 for a vehicle in the ditch, Highway 164, south of Hickory Road, Highway 164, south of Hickory Road. It's a single vehicle crashed into the ditch. It's stuck. It's a teenage female in there.

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2: 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I'm trying to find out my map. I'm 1060.

0: 9361. It's going to be North 34 West 23137 Circle Ridge Road. Unit 104, 34 West 23137 Circle Ridge Road, apartment 104. Caller having anxiety attack. He was a dying, having a hard time calming down. He took 2 lorazepam. It's a 47-year-old male, conscious breathing.
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0: 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We spoke to Christina, born in 73. It's an access to the dial from her watch. You stay on the line to his cooperative. There's no emergencies.
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1: Harry 35 Squad is reckless driving complaint, eastbound I-94 from Genesee, eastbound I-94 from Genesee, a tow truck driver pulling a trailer all over the road. Correction, the bed of the tow truck has a U-Haul trailer on it.
3: Six, copy.
4: 114, copy.
1: This is an area one units for a reckless driver, eastbound I-94 from Genesee Street. The tow truck driver pulling a trailer all over the road. The bed of the tow truck has a U-Haul trailer on it.
4: There are four units for a reckless driver, eastbound I-94 at Genesee, eastbound I-94 at Genesee. It is a tow truck with a trailer, the U-Haul on it, over the road.

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1: 18650 Emerald Circle, Unit A, call the mighty alarm company for a medical pendant press. 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
3: 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Assist DMS at North 60 West 25776 Walnut Road. North 60 West 25776 Walnut Road. Caller's husband has been laying on the floor since Friday with back problems as well as some other issues. Having caught in this issue as well. The caller's advising that they just have a mailbox at the top of the driveway, and it's a longer driveway, so it's a little difficult to locate, but she'll open the garage door.
4: Hi, Cappy. Just have fire, guys. I'm almost at WSD.
2: Falls 117.
0: It's an open line flooding to hydraulic service and manufacturing at West 165 North 576 or Ridge Drive. We're getting male voices in the distance. No voice contact. We're disconnecting to call it back.
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2: 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He confirmed the location and advised that it was at the dental pocket dial. He was cooperative.
0: 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You can clear the line.
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They do have a teenager. They think maybe it was teenagers in the neighborhood. They're not sure that

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0: Last name's Bethel. Sam, Tom, Edward, Sam, Lincoln. First name's Steven. Sam, Tom, Edward, Victor, Edward, Nora. Middle initial C, Charles. White male, 8-1805.
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0: Abandoned flooding on Silver Spring, east of Lannan Road. We attempted a callback ring a few times and went to a voicemail for an Angie. No contact on two callbacks.
1: Denver.

0: for defense. 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
0: That's sort of the deal. Do you need anything else inside?
3: Yeah, you said this wallet is by the headboard of the bed, and Brittany will know where it is.
4: I went there too.
2: 14925 West Arrowhead Lane. It's going to be for a fire alarm called in by the alarm company. See an alarm going off in the whole building. 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
1: I am 1041 and copying the address. 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
1: 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For a 76-year-old female, is having an allergic reaction to medication. Had a rash last night, is now spreading up her arms. 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Request for rescue at Staircrest, cell 671-14765, Jamesville Road, unit 361. For a 76-year-old female, is having an allergic reaction to medication. Had a rash last night, is now spreading up her arms. She's conscious alert with a CNA, timeout 0728. Falls 117, 911, cell hang up.
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1: 117, an additional 911, cell hang up. It's slotted to a closest address of West 214 North 6706 Fairview. We could hear some brief banging noises in the background, then the line disconnected. No enter twice on callback, no voicemail set up, and we don't have anything in-house for the phone number.
2: Denver.
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4: Tom Mary 565.
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4: 2565, do you have any info on the dive and rescue team on Okachi if they have a 20?

0: Palmieri 565, negative. The units, though, should be on OAG TAC if you need to reach them. Correctional BG TAC.
1: Yes.
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6: Ocean 154, I'll be clear of our boathouse. 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
0: 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Echo 102, you can disregard. 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
0: 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Vehicle accident, auto crash notification.
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0: It's an automatic crash notification. It's plotting on 16 north of Capitol, on east on 16 north of Capitol. We can hear shuffling. Phone plot is not moving. Nobody coming to the phone.
1: Okay, copy. 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

0: I am 21 with one of the managers. 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
1: 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Next one, 41.
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3: Ten four, this would be number 7 if you issue.
1: 141. 16 from Capital is clear. I'm gonna circle back and go westbound.
2: Copy, eastbound 16 from Capital clear.
4: Next 149, I'm 60, eastbound 16 from Ryan.
2: I copy eastbound 16 at what your traffic cut out.
4: Next 149, eastbound from Ryan.
2: Eastbound from Ryan.
3: 11.
1: Go ahead.
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1: Ocean 154, animal complaint, Eastbound 16 at 67, deer in the middle of traffic.
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1: Tom Mary 565, down from South Wendell, Wisconsin. Registration just north of the channel.
2: Tom Mary 565, 10-9, there's a lot of wind noise.
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1: Tom Mary 565, got a Wisconsin Bolt registration on a traffic stop just north of the channel.
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0: Adam Young, Lincoln, 1823, AYL, 1823. I'm on West Belay Street at 120th and Wauwatosa.
1: Tap 4.
2: Coach, 154.
3: Question 154.
2: Coach 154, do we have the caller's phone number just so I can verify it's on 16 by City or not on the towards the west end?
4: 7-5-6-5, Hebel, Wisconsin. DL when you're ready.
5: Go ahead.
3: Ocean 154, it was called in by a family member of a dispatcher, so she put the call up with out of phone number. She's now out of the room. I don't have his phone number.
2: I got me.

0: Area 35 has reckless driving complaint westbound 90 from Springdale, westbound 94 from Springdale, a white Chrysler van in the center lane, weaving and brake checking. Plate is from Illinois, unclear what the characters are, now in the far right lane.
1: First name of Gregory, G. George, R. Robert, E. Edward, G. George, O. Ocean, R. Robert, Y. Young, middle initial is R. Robert, last name of Carstensen, C. Charles, A. Adam, R. Robert, S. Sam, T. Tom, E. Edward, N. Nora, S. Sam, E. Edward, N. Nora. It's a male white with a DOB of 070277.
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1: Tango 305.
0: 305, sorry, I don't have a roster for you guys. Are you on for day shift, or is there somebody else coming in?
1: Negative, I'm night shift. 238 is going to be in about 5 minutes.
0: 10-4, thank you. There's not a call pending. I was just trying to clarify who was on. Thank you.
1: Area 4 units for reckless driver, westbound 94, passing Grandview, westbound 94, passing Grandview. The white Chrysler van, the 7th and Illinois plate, it's weaving and hitting the brakes. Also speeding.

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0: 04, checking status. 104, 106, 104, 106, trunk to this exclusion zone, Jordan House, 2165 Laura Lane, 2165 Laura Lane, Cross Streets Rubin and Laura Court. For Santos Rodriguez, entered his exclusion zone at 717. Jessica Thomas is the victim in the case. She no longer lives at this address. Contact was attempted with Jessica, no answer. Then a few calls indicating Jessica hasn't lived at the Jordan House for several weeks now. 1060, 1040.
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3: 20065, 20065 Rustic Ridge. Create a separate call for another similar incident as this last one here. 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
0: Looks like our caller called back. The dog is returned home that you can cancel.
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0: 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You can use the Imperial and Regency Senior Committee's address. 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
1: Jeffar, can you repeat where the address is?
0: This is the Regency, the Senior Community Center, 7 South of National.

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1: What kind of time frame am I looking through?
0: There's a sign that looks like it was broken off on the exit ramp, so I can check for a PDO or hit and run.
2: 9117, copy of harassment complaint.
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0: 11, 12, 10, 8. 91, 17. 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
1: Yeah,
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0: 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It's a blue Hyundai Santa Fe. It looks like the car overheated, but now they are saying they see visible flames.
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0: City Delfield's working a fully engulfed vehicle fire at the Quick Trip 2694 Sun Valley Drive, requesting additional for 1058.
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1: Bravo 114, you can disregard. Bravo 112, Bravo 115 for a 1090. Give me a call versus 21300 West Capitol Drive. Called in by the owner for zone front motion. He says it's a level 2 proof of human presence or high probability based on property damage. There's an Antonio voucher on site with no password. Copy. We've got the Heartland and the WSC unit are out with you.
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2: 106-114, 106-114, respond for this juvenile, 1608 North Grandview, 1608 North Grandview, Cross Street, Sunkist, and Northview. Caller wants to speak with an officer about possible child abuse. Caller reports his 10-year-old daughter made claims to him last night about how her mother grabs her by the hair. Caller says he'll only speak with a female officer, and if a male officer comes, he will not talk to them. 1040.
0: Bravo 110, I'll go for 115.
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0: They're requesting next in to close off the entrance for the Quick Trip. I know Heartland's en route as well, so not sure if that'll be taken care of once you arrive.
2: Copy. 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
3: Good.
6: Thanks for your patience. I checked back to Monday. There's only one call that fits the location that was a PDO accident, but there was nothing about a sign. It occurred on the 18th at 7:50 in the morning.
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1: Do you have the IR number for that second terminal damage that I called in on Rustic Ridge?
6: Right.
4: 5-0-2.
0: 5-0-2.
4: Second unit calling in, you just have a block off at Sun Valley and Heritage.
0: 10-1-0-1-23. 10-4. Henry 1-10 says Sun Valley 83. I'll have the WC unit head over to Heritage.
6: Echo 1-0-4. I forgot to give you one. Stand by. I'm going to add a line and I'll give it to you.
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0: 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Mm-hmm. 10-4, Victor 117, sense.
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1: 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Not alone.
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0: Got it, thank you.
2: Ocean 400.
1: Ocean 400.
2: For that follow-up, if you want to just keep me attached to another call that's open regarding

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1: North 55 West 37033 Harvard Street. 37033 Harvard. They burned yard waste overnight and the pile is still smoking. Colored south of there off Yale Street. Colored by the fire is not being monitored. The mail has since gone insect.
0: Copy that.
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1: 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You can text me.

0: 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You said Megan O'Neill?
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0: Go ahead.
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0: 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Can you hear my P number?
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1: Ocean 400.
0: What's your 20?
2: Ambro. Ambro parking lot over Gemini.
0: Can you meet us up at Racine's hands? And can you check to see if you have a brew in your squad?
2: Ocean.
1: Ocean 400. We have a phone message pending for you from Peter Van Opens. Is that related to your current?
2: Hey, Herm. I'm pretty sure I do.
0: That mark.
3: 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Go ahead with the 21.
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1: Can the switch tell you?
2: Negative.
0: Kathy.
3: Where is me? I'm out. That's resident.
0: Kathy 154, sorry.

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0: called in by the Parks Department. It's going to be near, it's going to be Worth Park, 2585 Pilgrim Road, near the tennis courts. A male just squatted down and had a ball movement near the electrical box in front of the caller, then went back to playing tennis. It's going to be a white male wearing neon yellow shirt and a black shirt. The caller, Scott, from the Parks Department, will meet you near the pool.
1: 10-4.
0: Can I get right away?
1: 10-4.
2: 14.
0: Bravo 113.
2: And Ralph.
0: Over.
3: Go ahead.
2: If you can put a screen up for this other call for service. That's all 48 and 10 will be out at Racine and Tan intersection 8.
0: You're welcome. Go ahead.
4: I'm 10-8 and I'm also 76 to Racine and Tan's.

0: Attention Elm Grove EMS squad 16 and 18. Respond to 13115 Watertown Plank Road, unit 104 for disoriented. Attention Elm Grove EMS squad 16 and 18. Respond to 13115 Watertown Plank Road, unit 14. Woke up disoriented, cross streets Juno and Church. Timeout 8:45.
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2: I have an employee for Johnson's Bank trying to get to work. I'm gonna let her through.
3: You can send her in.
1: 60, I'm gonna be held up by a train.
0: Ten four.

0: Oshawa 154. Oshawa 154. There's no issues with the burning. She's advised of the ordinance and the complaints. You can clear the law.
1: 10-4.
0: Oshawa 154. Did the caller want call back?
1: What's the 115?
2: Hey, firm. Can you create a special event at Brookfield Central and attach myself and one wall?
1: Sure. Does not appear that they requested the 21.
3: Copy that.

0: Dispatch from 0124. And 124. We're out to scene.
1: How do you do it?
2: Go ahead.
0: 14 to 11. You can probably 22. We're almost wrapped up.
1: You can just stay back here until we get to the Regency and keep your eyes kind of on.
2: Already on it.
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4: Bravo 115.
5: Tampa. ATM 23. Are they able to open the front door?
6: Good.
4: Are you in 12 going to want status while you're there?
6: Negative.
4: Sure.
5: Yes, he's coming down to let you in.
6: Oh, done. I just made contact with the complainant. I'll be making my way over to the tennis court now.
4: Sure.

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0: 630 South Concord Road. P number will be P 2614-3687, and I'll be out.
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1: Last name is going to be Sam Tom Ida George Lincoln Ida Tom Zebra. First name is John Ocean Sam Edward Paul Henry. Initial R Robert. 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
2: Temple. 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
1: 9103, well being checked, South 50 West 30017 Madrid Lane. 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The 95-year-old mother who's trying to get a hold of her daughter on the third floor on the intercom, and the daughter isn't answering.
0: 10-4, LB 1076.
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1: It's a legal parking complaint at West 250 North 9119 Hillside Road, West 250 North 9119 Hillside Road. Caller saying at least 15 cars are parked on both sides of the road and it's impeding traffic.
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0: Victor 119, Victor 124, Concord Road at the CP Rail. Caller was a passerby, saw a female sitting next to the railroad tracks, appeared to be crying. 20 to 30 year old, female black, unknown what she was wearing.
1: Victor 119, 1060.
2: Victor 124, copy.
3: Adam 116 with traffic.
4: Falls 119, crew on.
0: 10-4, falls 119.
5: That was female.

0: Highway 16 westbound, just west of Highway C with Wisconsin Auto. Adam X-ray Paul 117, AXP 1317 on a tan Jeep.
1: 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Victor 117, you can attach me as well.
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0: Fourteen. I'll also be out of ages.
1: Pepper. 11 also.
0: Victor 119. I'm 23. Sulfur, no locate.
1: Pepper. 14. 112, 120, 112, 120, respond for this battery, 157 3rd Street, 157 3rd, Cross Streets, Madison, and Dead End. Caller's manager, Andre Hayward, showed up 1056. Caller told me he needed to leave, and Andre headbutted the caller. Caller declined to 1052. Andre is wearing a black sweatshirt and tan pants. He left walking towards the Salvation Army. We were out with him earlier, and he was banned from this location. 1040.
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1: Falls 117.
2: West 139 at North 6302, Bridal Reef, off of Sunburst, Duress Alarm Residential.
3: Falls 116, 10-4.
1: Falls 117, around.
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4: Last name last was V. Victor, E. Edward, L. Lincoln, A. Adam, Z. Zebra, Q. Queen, U. Union, E. Edward, C. Zebra. First name of Jose, J. John, O. Ocean, S. M. E. Edward. Initial G. George, male, white, date of birth, 4-94. I'll take a second. You can start me. Or you can start confirmation right away.
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0: 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I copy. 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
2: 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Does the caller state where she's at?
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0: Not even 304. We're having the call taker check with the caller to see which door.
1: Henry 110, unrelated. Hey, copy. 03's up at the upper level and I'm down at the lower level. And the caller's not here.
2: Hey, okay, go ahead.
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1: 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Our caller is approximately 95 years old. She says she does have issues ambulating, so she's unable to get to the location. We're trying to figure out exactly what door you can come in. She's stating the door on the garage should not be locked, and she's granting access for you to come in.
2: 10-4-116.
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2: 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We'll go ahead and work on confirmation.
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5: Vehicle 02.
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0: Falls 173.
1: Falls 173.
2: Go ahead.
1: Southbound Castleton, north of Wisconsin Avenue. Caller is a passerby saying an older female in a blue vehicle struck the deer. Deer is J2 flopping around in the grass. Caller is out of traffic.
2: Yeah,
0: area of Main Street and 41 for follow up to 115's prior hit run.
2: 23.
1: 10-4. Bravo 114, we can take that.
2: 102, they're out of traffic.
1: Bravo 114, Bravo 115, you can just approach.
2: 115, I'll still just go, just in case you need to do traffic control.
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2: Never. Where do you get fire then?

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0: 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This plate was just in the back seat.
1: 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Is he not supposed to be?
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2: 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They're from Smoke on the Water on Wisconsin about security for an event on the 24th.
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0: Over.
2: 29.
0: Go ahead.
2: Last name, Moore. Mary, Ocean, Ocean, Robert, Edward. First name, Donna, David, Ocean, Nora, Nora, Adam. Middle initial, M, as in Mary. Black, female. Date of birth, June 9, 06.
1: Go ahead.
0: We've got 199 confirmed through WSD. It has a $360 bond. Waiting on the other ones. I believe at least one of the other ones is body only.
1: 10-4.
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0: 400 with us. Ocean 154, unrelated.
4: 120.
5: Ends will be out at 7, Madison, number 1, making it.
2: Bravo, 115.
4: Ocean 154.
0: Bravo, 115. Sending another 1021, Mapleton Community Center, about coordinating picking up keys for the building.
2: I'm 23, and I'm not seeing the deer or the car anywhere.
4: Ocean 154, I copy. You can clear me from the first one. There's no answer on callback. Attach me to the Mapleton Community Center.
0: 10-4, you're calling David Radke, 262-370-0939, 262-370-0939.
1: I copy. Ocean 400. Ocean 400. I took care of that 21, and you can clear me from this with the report and show me 42.
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0: 10-4, Ocean 400.
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5: 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There are four cars in the east end.
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7: Private freighter, any mileage is 2.8 miles.
2: 10-4.
1: Oh, it's 119. Go ahead for crossing lots.
0: The second 99, the one through Ozaki is confirmed. That one's body only. Two more pending.
1: 10-4.
2: One for me. Okay,
0: go ahead. Bravo 115. Yes, well, we did receive another call from another passerby reporting the same location, Wisconsin and Calhoun.
2: Never. Last name, Henry Ocean Henry, Nora King Edward, first name Sherry, Charles Henry Edward, Robert Robert Ida, hey Adam the middle, female white, they were 1111-64-111-64.
4: 11-12, 29 on a passenger.
0: 11-12, go ahead.

0: Oh, 111?
1: Last name Mayes, M-A-Y-E-S, second last name of Campbell, C-A-M-P-V-E-L-L, first name Uriah, John Edward, Robert Robert, Ida, Adam Henry, middle U Union, date of birth 4-14-08.
2: 402, the driver's 29.
3: Hello, 193, call for pause.
0: Hey, firm, the two additional 99s through Walworth came in, both confirmed, full body only.
3: Go
4: ahead with driver's 29.
3: Oh, 119. If you could fax the warrant confirmation to the PD and the arrest paperwork for Jose.
2: Last is Farrell, Frank Edward, Robert Robert, Edward Lincoln Lincoln, first Erica, Edward Robert, Ida, King Adam, female, black, date of birth 05/02/1975, 52075, if you could attach a
0: formal. Copy. I'll work on the arrest packet. My partner will fax over the confirmation information.
5: Wait, was Donna 74? I forgot we said.
4: Never. Okay. 108 Donna is 1074.
5: Copy.

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2: 114, Jerry is 1074 valid. 1112, your 1029 did not come back on file.
0: Copy. And then those are two item notes, 76.
3: Echo 513, we're going to have a little bit of radio traffic for an escort leaving our agency. It's Stan.
4: 120, he was not there. Oh, he's a.
1: Echo 513, you cut off halfway through your transmission.

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1: 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Bravo 114.
2: Ocean 154.
1: Go ahead. Ocean 154.
2: Ocean 154, we were able to make arrangements with the highway super to go open it tomorrow. You can clear it out with a log.
3: Okay. I was in contact with the second caller over the phone. She advised that the striking vehicle is already gone. Confirmed location, so we're just 1060 for the deer at this point.
1: So far.
4: Falls 182, attachment. Okay, the traffic stop.
1: Falls 182.

0: 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Girona just has a photo of her ID card.
1: Bravo 115, Bravo 111 for suspicious.
2: 15. 11-12 is able to get her to come back. Can you just make sure she's added to the call?
1: 10-4.
3: Hey, Mr. 4, can you send the call seeker send me a message and then we'll get it to be clear left?
0: Hey, bro. Hello.
1: To be in the area of Weston Hills Park, 19135 at Davidson Road. Caller is reporting a red truck parked back by the porta potty. There every day starting at 6 a.m. Caller believes the subject may be homeless.
0: 15, copy.
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4: 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Right lane's going to be blocked. Switch to lane 1.
5: Got it, we're all moving over.
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3: Adam, 116, go ahead.
4: Highway 16 westbound, just west of C with Wisconsin truck plate, Paul William 9977, PW 9977 on a gray Chevy.
3: Denver, Adam 116.

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0: calling John at 262-853-5875, 262-853-5875, in reference to a note he got in his mail.
1: That's fine.
2: It's going to be 414-202-4838, 414-202-4838. It's regarding a child custody dispute. The Amber husband was supposed to get a visit today and canceled it. She just wants to document that that didn't happen.
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1: Yeah, I can't really recall.

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1: It's going to be at Franciscan Woods on North Avenue. We're actually in contact with a female now. She lives there in room 11 or 12. Her name is Holly. She said she was just trying to call a family member that there's no emergency. We're still gathering.
0: Copy. Once there's nothing suspicious, you can change to a no cause and clear it out.
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1: Over.
2: Okay, 3-5 squads, reckless driving complaint, eastbound 94 from Pewaukee Road, eastbound 94 from Pewaukee Road. Black Hyundai is driving erratically, speeding, switching lanes, and tailgating.
3: There are 4 units for a reckless driver, eastbound 94 at Pewaukee Road, eastbound 94 at Pewaukee Road, for Black Hyundai driving erratically, was tailgating the caller and zooming past, constantly speeding and switching lanes.
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0: 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Caller's unsure which side of the intersection it's going to be on, if it's yours or Summit's.
1: 10-4, I'm trying to get. Forty-eight tonight.

0: Trans502. I assume the caller was passing through. I'm 1060. I'm UTL.
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0: Eastbound 502, PDO accident.
1: Eastbound 502, PDO.
0: Plank Road at Wisconsin Ave, Plank Road at Wisconsin Ave. Non injury, no airbag deployment. It's a white Buick Envision and a gray Honda CRV. They're out of traffic. They pulled into the Severson Industries at 37031 East Wisconsin Ave.
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3: Oh, no, 2.
1: Give me traffic hazard to Plainville and Redford. To Plainville, Redford. A tree fell out of a truck. It's in the roadway. Caller saying a white pickup truck. Had stopped and was trying to move it. That's 50.
3: Which person are you 1080 with?
5: 1112, 1080 with Erica. Check open as well.
3: Traffic.
6: Devorah will probably be out of traffic by the time I get there. You can clear up.
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0: 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Callers advising their 16-year-old son is having some sort of breakdown, hitting mom during a fit. 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He's in a blue sedan. 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
0: Victor 117, unrelated, pending a no cause at 160 Glenwood. It was initially a quiet open line, then the caller came to the phone. They're having some phone problems. They were cooperative.
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0: Suffer.
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3: 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Silver or white Impala in a white truck are dumping garbage out in the lot, creating a mess. Caller is a manager and would also like a black abandoned vehicle sighted. You'll be meeting with a Victoria, 1040.
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0: 25 West 209 South 10359 Heather Court. This is where the dog resides. Female party stated her husband was riding his bicycle past residence. The dog, a German Shepherd, ran out of the yard and chased him down the roadway. This is the second complaint subject has filed regarding the dog.
1: John 502, you can show me 23. This is going to be non-reportable.
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2: Ocean 154.
0: Ocean 154, eastbound 16, west of Sawyer. Eastbound 16, west of Sawyer, report of a log in the roadway.
3: Bravo 112, this is fire.
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1: Support 108. Main area for Reckless, eastbound North Ave from Lily. Eastbound north from Lily, the Black Ford Fusion, Boy David Adam, 6603. EVA 6603, serving all over the road.
0: 9-0-0-2, clear luck.
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1: 10-4. Bravo 113, are you eastbound from 126?
0: Okay.
1: 9-1-0-1, checking status. And now at 124.
0: One, two, four, and

0: 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I'm with it. Is the caller willing to make a statement?
1: Affirmative.
0: Copy. I'm about to cross 124 right now.
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0: Bravo 113, he abruptly pulled into the mobile merch. I'll just take a second.
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1: 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North side, west 229666, Blue Mound Road. Caller's friend has been bothering them for a couple of weeks about her needing to get her items out of the storage unit. Caller's there now and requesting 1017. You'll be meeting with a Cassandra Forsmith.
4: 10-4, can pen for traffic stop.
0: I'm sorry, the mobile murder on North Avenue.
1: Very glad with it.
4: Eastbound 94 at the 16 split, eastbound at the split, has an M Victor for 1836, ABF 1936.
1: Sir.
0: Falls 191, 10-7 assignment.
1: Okay.
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0: Not sure if it's going to be possibly related. He's found 16 at Sawyer. It's going to be Wisconsin Brewer Plate. 39 Boy Union Charles Henry. 39 BUCH.
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2: Sure. It'll be a two-part last name. First part is Rodriguez, Robert, Ocean, David, Robert, Ida, George, Union, Edward, Zebra. Second part is Galindo, George, Adam, Lincoln, Ida, Nora, David, Ocean. First name, Anna. A. Adam and Nora, A. Adam. Middle initial, K, as in King. Female, unknown. Date of birth,
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1: Victor 119 at the Speedway, 403 East Wisconsin Avenue. Meet with Stacy, the assistant manager, regarding a fake $5 bill that was received about 40 minutes ago.
4: 10-4.
3: Tango 238, status check. 10-8. 33 has been lifted. 10-33 has been lifted. All units resume to the main. 10-4.
2: 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Vehicle's been removed. Clear lock.
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1: 10-4. 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
5: C-3, I'm clear, warning, in row.
0: Never.
1: Clay comes back to a Paul Chumley at 405 North Moreland in Waukesha to a 2012 Kia Sorento, black in color, 1074. He's also 1074.
0: Is there an apartment number for Paul? Okay, thank you.
2: It'll be at the Crafty Cow, 153 East Wisconsin Avenue. Caller standing by in a blue Volvo. A striking vehicle is a red Chevy Tahoe, 1028 Adam Adam Sam, 2352 AAS 2352. I have a direction of travel. Actually, standby. It sounds like the striking vehicle might be on scene because it says the driver went into one of the stores.
6: 70 of Morris, we're not going to have any trouble turning eastbound on the field point, are we?
4: No.
1: Full cycle.
5: My squad is parked on the shoulder, but there should be plenty of room.
6: 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We're turning on the sunny slope now.
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5: Go ahead.
1: Well, 4:43, we just got an anonymous caller reporting that today around noon at Oakwood Park on Aspen Drive that a group of kids, unknown how many, are scheduling some sort of ride out or takeover. Again, it was scheduled to be at noon. They didn't have any additional information. They found out about it on TikTok. They wanted to remain anonymous. 10-4.
4: 10-4. Area squads are aware. I'm clear with lock.
1: 4.
8: I was there too. I'm always 0-1.
1: 10-4.
8: I think I'd be at
1: 28. Good.
8: Adam King Boy 2599. Adam King King B Boy 2599.
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1: 10-4. 22.
4: Yeah, fire advisor. Thank you. Yeah, I'm stuck on this case.
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0: 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I am up with Alex. If I didn't call 26, I am at this point. You can go ahead and confirm that 99.
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0: 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I just kind of released them.
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8: 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Boy David Lincoln 1957. BDL 957 on a gray Ford.
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3: Do you have the ability to run a US DOT number off the side of a truck? 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
0: 120, open door 27, prisoner release. Penny was booked and released, supervision notified.
1: 108, we can try it. King,
0: 199. Go ahead.
3: But the US DOT 212-2684. Again, that's 212-2684.
1: 10-4. Alarm company called in requesting a cancellation. The key holder advised they would check on the alarm themselves.
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0: 10-4, clear along.
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1: 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Got a call from Sophia at Carmel Home. Apparently, Patricia, who lives at this address, has called them 8 times this morning, just repeating some hysterical story to them.
4: I know we've had that problem with that cell phone there.
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11: Sam 400
10: assist EMS at Rogers Memorial, 34700 Valley Road. 51-year-old female, conscious breathing with chest pain.
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5: Victor 124. We're speaking with someone who made a misfile. Excuse me, from an Apple Watch.
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2: 10-4, 1033, lifted on area 4, 1033, 1031.
5: It's plotting in the area of 175 East Wisconsin Avenue, but we'll verify and I'll advise.
1: All right. 1033 traffic lifted on ops 4. All units return normal to the main. 1033 traffic is lifted on ops 4. All units can return to the main.
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1: 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It's going to be a garage internal and external activation.
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4: I'm not near my squad right now. Can you run Jane Bustler for me?
5: 10-4, standby. 124. Confirmed to be in the Collins Street lot, 120 South Cross Street. Spoke with Michelle Hask.
1: 10, go ahead.
6: Weston Cruiser, okay, King R. Robert, E. Edward Union, SM, E. Edward R. Robert, first to Michelle. Common, middle M. Mary, female white, date of birth, 12-10-81. 12-10-1981. Should be
1: in us. 10-4, 10-8 log. 10-4, she's valid, no one.
5: 10-4, Victor 124.
1: 11. 11.
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1: 10-4.
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1: 10-4, Tango 238, clear to copy in. It's this fire that was a false alarm.
5: Let's go 261-48205. Again, 261-48205.
4: 10-4, thank you.
0: Go ahead.
1: Fire alarm at Hampton Regency, room 120. The caller stated they were cooking rice and the fire alarm went off. No smoke or flames, just the cooking air. Engine 22 is continuing, just to verify.
0: 14.
6: 10-4.
1: 14. The owners are cleared out.
10: 112-121-12-127 for this narcotics. 817 East Main Street, Unit B. 817 East Main Street, Unit B. Crossing the Aurora and the Strand. Caller reports the people that are across the hall from her smoking marijuana is coming to her apartment. 1040.
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1: Bravo 114. I don't know if there's multiple garages, but the alarm did indicate the big garage.
2: Bureau of Force was reckless driving complaint westbound 994 from Summit Avenue, westbound 994 from Summit. Red Toyota Camry went into the emergency lane to pass vehicles.
4: 10-4. Victor 117, I'll be clear with non-reportable.
5: 10-4, Victor 117.
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2: 48, mate.
0: Temper. Ocean 159, traffic.

0: Ocean 159.
1: Heavy Eastbound 16, just east of Sawyer, Wisconsin, Adam Paul Davis, 3236, APD 3236.
0: Check for Ocean 159.
2: .104, I'm coming with a parking ticket. 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
3: 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Falls 115, status check.
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4: I'll be on Maple Avenue at Hart Ridge Drive, Maple at Hart Ridge, Wisconsin, truck, Lincoln Boy 2674. Lincoln Boy 2674 is the black pickup.
0: 10-4, Henry 1-2.
3: Looks like the alarm company just called in. They got an acknowledgement for the alarm. I don't know that it was a confirmation or cancellation, but I do have a phone number for the key holder in the notes.
5: 10-4, roll call.
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3: 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Alarm company also said they spoke to a female who was possibly on scene and said they were the daughter of the homeowner but didn't have proper passcode.
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0: 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I'm going to be clear of the line.
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2: Adam 16021 for dumping. 10-4.
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2: Adam 116, you'll be calling Carolyn 262-949-828. 262-894-9828. It's in regards to disposing of deceased animals on West 116 off ramp to Lakeland.
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1: 1043, we had a report of a shots fired call. It was someone that lives on Mainland Drive hearing a vehicle going northbound on North Lake Road with a loud muffler. Then she thought as the vehicle passed, she heard 6 to 7 shots. That's the only call we've gotten on it, so I don't know if related to the muffler or not.
0: 10-4, you can clear me of that 21 in attach for you.
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4: 18, traffic.
0: Go ahead, Chief.
4: William, 2533, AWW, 2533, southbound Moreland at Blue Mountain.
2: Passport.
1: 9118, disables vehicle in traffic.

0: 9118, go ahead.
1: 9118, it's going to be in front of the VFW, West 232, North 632 Waukesha Avenue. Between the southbound lanes, colliding trailer hitch came off of a truck. It's blocking the lanes in front of the VFW.
0: 10-4, 77.

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2: Want a readback?
4: Approved.
2: That list on a 2014 Chevy Equinox, blue in color, to Brenda Swatala on Elliott Court. The 28 is current. Brenda is valid. No wants.
1: 10-4, thanks.
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2: Bravo 115, is this her? 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
5: 10-6 out to bring the road, Jane Ellen Center.
2: Never. Bravo, what is team? This is her.
1: 38, fire alarm.
5: Go ahead.
1: All departments responding over to Hampton Regency, apartment 120. Subject turned the stove on and the alarm started going off.
2: Bravo, team, Officer Clark.
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2: Adam 116.
7: I spoke with the call. You show me out on 16 at C checking under the underpass for this animal.
2: I copy. 10-4. Bravo 115, Officer Clark. Officer Clark.
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0: Copy.
2: I have you logged in as 115. I can update it to 215 if you'd like. 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
0: Oh, I'll handle
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7: 63, he could be working. He might be off duty at the Greek Fest Expo.
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0: George 113 at 345 West Waukesha Road, 345 West Waukesha Road. Spectra is in the area. They are requesting assistance getting the road blocked off for about 5 minutes. They're going to be running cable. It's going to happen within about the next 30 minutes. Unknown if they're currently on scene. That's everything.
2: Yeah, I saw them down there. I'll head down there shortly. Thanks.
1: 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I just got off the phone with Bob. He's 10-2 at the Expo.
0: Fabulous. 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
0: Jarvis, our RO is not in the vehicle, but copy another 27-29. She thinks there's an issue with her as well.
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0: Last name, Paul Robert Ocean, King Ocean, Paul Edward King. First name, Diane, David, Ida, Adam, Nora, Edward. Model F, Frank, female white, 46 of 2000, 4600.
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6: Adam Paul George, 6639, APG 6639. I believe Larson's going to be joining me.
5: Use the address of 13660, Unit B is employee 13660 on Capitol. 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
3: Never.
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3: 18.
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3: Copy. And just confirming, you still have the 1080? 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
0: 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UTL 10-8 watt. 10-4, Adam 116.
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4: 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L. Lincoln, Y. Young. 1246. ALY 1246. I'm 62.
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1: Clear to Mike, it's actually going to be a no cause now here. 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Confirm no emergencies. 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
0: We got a couple of reporting parties. We're trying to pin down which side of the jurisdiction it's going to be on, but it's Townline and Lisbon. 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
0: Zero to the 10-8, turn over to the jail. Myself, 01 are clear. Open route 550.
2: Silver.
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0: 9117, if you're able to start responding to the accident, town line lives in.
1: 17.
0: Are you able to respond to that accident on town line lives in?
1: Yeah, I'll head that way.
0: Over there. Anyone 61, you can disregard them with 17 in route.
2: Quickly, one, copy. All right.

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0: go ahead.
1: Sending an illegal parking at North 76 West 14445 at North Point. Caller says there's an oversized truck parked pretty far out from the curb, obstructing the sight line. They request 1060 and 1021.
0: Okay, can handle it.
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0: 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Fires on scene, 3 vehicles involved, all are upright. All minor water damage. Parties are out and walking.
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1: 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Sam 400.
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0: Falls 117.
1: Fire is requesting traffic control southbound at Town Line, blocked before the intersection, and again eastbound Lisbon at Town Line. They're requesting no southbound traffic.
2: Charlie 115, copy for a 1021 regarding trespassing.
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5: One point. 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
3: 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No, I got Evan here. 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
0: Falls 173. Have the next aid on scene make the cuts for southbound, please. First Street, north of Lisbon.
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1: A191 handling the cuts from south.
0: A117 to A173. Where would you like me to stage? I'll advise you in a second. 10-4.
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6: Hey, from what?
0: Well, 173, 117, block off the turn lane for northbound from westbound. Listen, please.

0: 73, copy, block off the turn, northbound turn lane to west. 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
0: To status check. Attention, test corners, rescue and squad 10. We have request for rescue for a medical pendant press with no contact at Staircrest, South 67, West 147, 65, Jamesville Road, unit 303 for an 89-year-old female. Again, no contact made for a medical pendant press that was activated at Staircrest, unit 303, timeout 1135.
2: Right.
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0: Falls 173, Adam Paul Henry comes back to a blue 2022 Toyota Avalon registered to Carol Brenner out of Sussex. The vehicle is valid and clear.
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1: Just got a call for a 1037 Maple and Hartridge for an older male, approximately in his 60s, wearing a quad graphics t-shirt, want on Maple. The caller thinks he's hitchhiking.
0: Copy.
2: Sam 400, can I
1: see? For Sam 400.
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1: 91-33, says fire.
2: Charles 111.
0: Let me clear from the PD, and I'll be on an extra patrol at Oakwood Park.
2: Copy.
3: Falls 192-72.
1: 0-3, says fire west 336 north 6437 Lakeview Lane. West 336 north 6437 Lakeview Lane. I know you're far off. It's fire. Checking CO levels. Can I just use you to have fire 5?
2: Paper. Copy, falls 192.
4: 173, the second 28. 214 advised follow-up.
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2: 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Charlie 115. Clear lock.
6: 10-4 Charlie 115.
2: 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Falls 115 assisting us.
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2: 10-4. Falls 115 is the CMS Water Street Group Home, West 164, North 940 Water Street, a 37-year-old male having a continuous seizure.
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0: 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I have the IR one ready.
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2: 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Two vehicles, there's a baby in one of them, but apparently the parent is saying that they're okay and uninjured. It's going to be a Honda Civic and a Chevy Tahoe blocking the turn lane.
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0: The Adam Frank Lincoln plate finally did come back. It was some sort of delayed return. It came back for a 2019 Ford Expedition to a Stephen or Suzanne Collins out of the Falls. 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

0: 3601 South 147th Street, 3601 South 147, apartment 106, 75 year old female, constant breathing, diabetic, who's sick to her stomach.
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0: Robinson.
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0: 173 to 117. He just pull up and block the front of the Expedition from westbound traffic just so it's protected there. 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
5: Hi. 9118, travelers reattached. They're on their way. I'll be 10A lost.
1: 2.
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6: 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They moved into the quick trip on Dynex, a gray minivan, and another vehicle.
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1: 9135, what?
0: Lisbon and Redford. Lisbon, Redford, Wisconsin. I'm King Lincoln, 1763. I'm King Lincoln, 1763.
1: Denver.
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6: Bravo 111, this is CMS.
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0: Go ahead.
4: It's going to be to Christopher, 262-312-0782, 262-312-0782, referencing a safety plan.
6: Good ARIA, 40 West Lamont Road, 132A in Adam. 61-year-old female, unconscious, is breathing, has extremely high blood sugar.
5: 11-10-4.
0: 10-10, I got it.
7: King
5: 15628. 69, possession of the cat. I'll be in route to Elmbrook.
0: Pam 4.
1: King 156.
7: Wisconsin, Adam Stamp Henry, 3148. Adam Stamp Henry, 3148. Just looking for registration status.
1: It's current and clear.
7: Thank you.

0: 408 traffic stop, east north city limits. The black Kia Sorento, 028, east north city limits.
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1: 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No voices heard. We're attempting callback.
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1: 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No spill in history with that phone number. The plot is moving between that block range on Ravenwood and on Autumn View, the street to the south of that.
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0: 2218 respond to this animal, Hoover East, Hoover East. 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
0: It's flooding this radar at Menominee Falls Hospital. It's an open line with some background noise, possibly a TV. We're trying to get somebody to come to the line.
2: Gun for.
0: Bravo 111, Sheriff.
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0: Sure.
2: One away. Can you run a VIN for me?
0: Go ahead.
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0: Stand by.
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0: Eastbound Hampton at 41, via plate out of Illinois, Boy David 91164, BD 91164 on a gray Volkswagen.
2: 108 to dispatch. I got an IDI core. Looks like it goes to Illinois, but I can't get it to come back on the read.
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3: Turning westbound on 2-lane from Elm Grove with Adam X-ray Zebra 1164 AXZ 1164 and a white RAV4.
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0: an open line plotting near Ulta at Falls Parkway in Pershing. 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

0: 16, Brookfield Central, 16900 Gephardt, 10 Brookfield Central. Person harassing and yelling at other people. Seems to be a personal domestic matter. They're still unseen. We're trying to gather further.
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0: And units responding. Person's going to be in the middle of the parking lot. I believe it might be a Stephanie Ponto subject. She's wearing a bright blue t-shirt and a Green Bay Packers ball cap, yelling about political elections.
2: 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We made contact with a Trish Schmidt, born in 1950. Confirmed they were at PJ Maxx. Accidental dial. No problem.
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0: Should be the CMS at South 55 West 32047 County Highway ZZ. South 55 West 32047 County Highway ZZ. For 72-year-old male, conscious breathing, passed out, hit his head, not alone.
3: Yeah, firefight.
4: 122. Who's going to be the caller on it?
0: 122, I'll ask. And units responding. Per the RP, she's swatting bystander cell phones out of their heads.
5: 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I'm 1060.
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0: She's in Amy Zimmerman. Amy Zimmerman, 87. Getting info, the female may be trying to leave now, seeing if it's a vehicle on foot. The RP was just a patron at the farmer's market.
6: Sector 119, 1021, our caller, Dustin, 262-325-6674. 262-325-6674. It'll be regarding asking questions about getting a restraining order against someone and also getting someone snatched from his place.
3: 74.
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1: 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I copy.
2: Attention chest quarter is rescue personnel and squad 11. Your request for rescue at South 75 West 19994 Ridge Road is 470. 6-year-old female who's having a possible heart attack. My partner's gathering further information again. It's South 75 West 19994 Ridge Road. Timeout is 12:28 p.m.
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0: 513, go for him. Set Maddie's Bar and Grill, 14460 West College. No one's in the vehicle, not running. It's a Subaru Crosstrek.
4: 10-4, you're going to have to reassign. He's on a motorcycle and doesn't have their equipment.
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5: The 1080's been turned over to the jail. 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

0: 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Yeah, quick trip off of Main Street.
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0: Negative.
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2: Traffic.
3: 91-0, go ahead. 110, I found the Tesla. It's parked in the library lot just by the high school.
2: 10-4.
1: Westbound 1683, westbound 1683. I believe it's a Wisconsin foster children plate. 14884K.
2: 14884K.
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2: Go ahead.
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3: Out of Wisconsin, Marquette University plate. 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

0: 1060 College in Janesville. We received a report of 4 juvenile boys playing in the ditch. They also are on their scooters and running into traffic, causing hazards.
1: 76.
2: Calls 116, same one.
0: Number.
3: Well, 173, the roadway is opened up, and the police aid can swing down here and collect some debris, please.
4: Copy 173, roadway opened back up, and 191 heading down to pick up some debris.
1: Falls 117.
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2: I'll be on community policing at Quick on Main Street, no status.
4: 222, south. Going to be St. Paul and north.
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4: Unrateable 28 on a silver Jeep SUV. 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
1: 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Coming back to a Carl Hastings at Main Street in East Troy to a 2018 Jeep Compass, gray in color, 1074.
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4: I'll have that Hawk 1080. 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
2: 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You can clear.
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2: Victor 119 Charlie.
0: 1080 has been released. You can clear both units locked.
1: Sure.
3: Victor 119.
2: The Lisbon, the east of Lapham, with Wisconsin. Employee Charles, X-ray 7007. If we could have a second just float this way, 1040 is fine. Car's got a couple bullet holes in it.
3: Victor 124.
4: 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Victor 124, happy and route.
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0: 212, check on the direct road rage. Racine 164, Racine 164, start at Fleetfoot, quick trip. Suspect vehicle is yelling and throwing things at the caller's vehicle. Suspect vehicle is a black Chevy Tahoe with a 1028 of Adam Frank Nora, 6988. AFN 6988, currently headed north, last seen northbound at Arcadian and 164, 1060, 1040.
1: Okay. Sam 176-1092.
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0: King 199, this is CMS.
1: I'll be at Beer Snobs, 122 Cottonwood Avenue. We're getting information that there was a white Honda Accord. Someone from that vehicle started hitting a little girl across the street. We're still on the line gathering further information. It's a male that got into the white Honda Accord and started hitting a little girl.
0: 11, I'll be out on foot.
2: 10-4, where are they?
0: 10-4.
1: King 199, go ahead. Says across the street from Beer Snobs.
0: 0 Poplar Creek Drive, 620 Poplar Creek Drive. 81-year-old female, constant breathing, who fell and thinks she has a broken hip.
3: 10-4.
4: Agma 0-2-10-8, enter gang.
0: 10-4, phone 0-2.
1: 110-13. The caller says that he was dragging a girl about 10 years old out of the bar and then got into the car and hit her and was screaming at her. It was last seen about 2 minutes ago. It's unknown if they're still there. King 199, what's the cross street of Poplar Creek?
0: Poplar Creek, just north of Davidson Road.
1: 10-4.
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2: Wisconsin, Adam Frank, X-ray 1912. Adam Frank, X-ray 1912. It's a white Honda parked across the street.
5: 20-10-7.
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0: 10-4, 120. Yep. Bravo 114, says.
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7: Area 5, spot possible 5-5 driver, northbound town line from Maine. Northbound town line from Maine. A gray Honda HRV, license plate Adam, license plate ALR7518, ALR7518, swerving all over the center line, almost at a few cars.
6: Falls 119, I'll check the area.
7: Send 4, and the plate goes from that to a gray 2018 HRV out of Heartland. Area 5 units update on the 5-5 driver, turned eastbound on Main Street.
1: 4-6, open door 27.
0: 10-4.
1: 10-4. Victor 119, I did run that 27 and added it to the call. You said, how do you want it clear?
8: Area 4 units for a possible 1055, eastbound Main Street from town line. The gray Honda HRV plate. Adam Lincoln Robert 7518. Adam Lincoln Robert 7518. Swerving over the center line, almost hit multiple cars.
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1: Copy, false 192. False 119 is now turning southbound Highway W. Make your own case.
2: Echo 101, property's been returned. I'll be clear and route back to P.
0: Eastbound 16 by just west of 67. Eastbound 16 just west of 67 in the right-hand lane. Caller reporting a J3 deer.
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4: 10-4.
1: Update on reference driver is now back eastbound on Good Hope.
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1: Falls 119, they're passing Willow Lane. And now Marcy.
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0: Is the caller following or just happening to be traveling the same direction?
2: Passenger 2 out of the jail. The caller's advising that the vehicle in question just turned into 17715 Good Hope. The caller is continuing on their way.
0: 10-4. So.
3: Sam 565, boat stop. 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

0: Last of Coppers, Charles, Ocean, Paul, Edward, Robert, Sam, Mary, Ida, Tom, Henry. First of Ashley, Adam, Sam, Henry, Lincoln, Edward, Yankee. And then middle initial is M like Mary, female, white,
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5: Any area reckless, southbound Sunny Slope from Greenfield Ave, southbound Sunny Slope Road from Greenfield. The Blue Equinox that's been passing in no passing zones. M Zebra Robert 7925, AZR 7925.
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2: Sam 400. The Cedar Ridge Lodge, 3011 North Cedar Ridge Road, unit number 121. It's a 21-year-old female, conscious breathing, having tachycardia and weakness.
1: Area 4, units of reckless driver, southbound Sunny Slope from Greenfield, southbound Sunny Slope from Greenfield. It's a Blue Equinox, passing in no passing zone. Plate, Adam Zebra Robert 7925, Adam Zebra Robert 7925. Just from the light callers on the main state.
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5: 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Found for this property, 403 Sheffield Road, Unit 206. 403 Sheffield, Unit 206. 1017 with TS for a lift that needs to be transported to this address. 1019.
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1: 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Echo 103, our caller's losing sight of him due to speed. 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
1: Go ahead.
0: 1021, Deborah Nash, 262-219-0198, 262-219-0198, looking to email some evidence, but she was unable to provide a report number that so we couldn't figure out which call she was referring to.
1: All right.
2: Texas Corners Fire and Squad 14, this is a second request. We have a request for a possible CO incident at a residence. You can respond to cell 68 West 13037 Bristol Cone Lane. Both subjects at the residence stated they have been groggy and sleepy all day. They are nauseous. They do not have a current CO alarm at their residence. I can respond to cell 68 West 13037 Bristol Cone Lane for a possible CO. Timeout one time.
3: 429 copy. Take an ambulance here, please.
2: Bravo 114, says.
1: There's no need for further for anyone else on scene.
3: 14. Can you have the occupant take this president, please?
2: Affirmative, they were advised.
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1: I'm good, you can clear.
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1: 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Good work.
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1: 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Eastbound 16. We're going to be east of Pennsylvania Street.
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0: 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It's a white Chevy Avalanche that's going to be in the parking lot at least until Monday.
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1: 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Falls 116.
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0: The area of Appleton and Premier. Appleton and Premier, we have a single caller passerby reporting that there's a demonstration or protest in the area. She said they were concerned because she found it distracting, but these parties are off of the road, not interfering with traffic.
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2: Eastbound on Watertown Plain Road at Highland, there's a kid on what she thinks is a mini bike that's weaving in and out of traffic and driving erratically. She's following him, I believe. I'm still gathering.
3: That works.
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2: Main Street at Roseanne, traffic enforcement, no status.
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4: There's no evidence of a crime. We reviewed the camera footage in the area as well. The juvenile was an uncontrollable juvenile. You can clear both units, log entry.
5: 214, 1024, call up at T. Charles.
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1: 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Echo 103, West Dallas just called out there's a possible structure fire in our city. Do you have the address?
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1: 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Caller was punched by a male that had been previously asked to leave, multiple witnesses. 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
2: 212, 222, 212, 222, response to this well being check. 2114 Woodburn Road, Unit to David. 2114 Woodburn, Unit B, Crossways, Pebble Valley, and Willowwood. Caller from WMH Security requesting a well-being check of a female that was discharged, whose husband was yelling and screaming at her when they left the hospital. He was also DC with staff. Husband's name was Norman Stevens. Caller requesting call back with findings. 1040.
3: 1240. 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
2: 105. 1060 on Hillendale near Sunny Hill Drive. A caller reported there was a large tree branch in the roadway. He struck it with his vehicle, and it cracked his windshield. He's currently standing by. He's in an 08 Toyota Tundra, silver in color.
1: Double.
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1: Actually, I'm 1060 on Franklin.
2: 10-4-0-102. We got information from West Dallas. They said State Fair police had pulled over a speeder. He said he was speeding because he was on his way home to an address on Franklin Drive because he thought he left something on in the residence that would start a fire, and that's why he was rushing home.
1: 10-4, do they have a name so we can get a better listen?
2: West Dallas didn't have any of that information. I don't know if State Fair police does.
0: 9509.
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0: Echo 1-0-0-1, just for 43, I don't see anything in the area that appears to be on fire.
3: 220-10-8, see Charles.
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4: Hey, 1-0-2, can you put anyone in the comments for State Fair, please?
1: We're on the line with him right now.
3: 10-4.
0: 2-6-9-23.
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1: 10-4.

0: 4606 North 125. There's a vehicle been parked next to the house since around 8 o'clock. They believe there's a person in the vehicle, unknown status. They said the windows are pretty heavily tinted. It's a gray tinted windows on a VW.
1: 220, 223.
2: Sam 565.
3: Can you advise the case number for our last boat stat, please?
4: Ag 102, if you're still on the line with State Fair, can you give a vehicle description?
5: Hey, from you can hold off on fire for now. I think that's our PI from earlier.
0: Copy.
6: Actually, we spoke to State Fair officer direct. Wes Dallas was given misinformation. Turns out a subject had flagged down State Fair police, said, hey, give me an escort to my house. I think it could be on fire. And State Fair said that they would just give the address to the appropriate jurisdiction to send the fire department. They did not ID the subject.
4: Far.
7: 218, back in the city, 28, St. Charles.
2: 10-4, 218.
4: Copy, 28.
2: Go ahead.
4: Paul Williams, 6678, PW6678. He just pulled in and honked a horn.
8: 1-5, 23.
2: 10-4.
9: Mega 101, that vehicle just pulled into 2714. We'll be all over.
2: 10-4.
4: Ag 102, this is going to be the vehicle involved.
2: Sam
8: 565, the case number was 3367. Again, 3367.
2: 10-4, thank you.
9: Ag 101. Somebody advised it was some rice that was on fire on the stove, but it's not an issue. We'll just have fire check it off, but no problems here.

0: 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The acquirer doesn't need to look at it.
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3: 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On your time for this remove, Metro Transit, 212 East St. Paul, 212 East St. Paul, cross street to Brook and Brim. Male white wearing a green hat, brown pants and sandals, refusing to get off the bus. In 1, 1040.
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1: X-ray
2: 538. X-ray 538. Yeah, that's what you're doing, Dispatch. And then clear Longo 1
1: for PI. X-ray 565, you already heard the copy. Can you repeat, please?
0: Copy. Do we have a 28 on the vehicle in case we get another call, we can actually run it through?
3: Work 28 out if you want to.
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1: 10, copy address. Go ahead. 502-1021, our caller, Debbie, at 262-549-3919. She met someone near the PD for a Facebook Marketplace transaction. They didn't end up completing the transaction. Then the caller went home but was followed by the person that was going to buy it, and now we're afraid that it's going to be some sort of burglary or robbery scam.
2: Right.
5: False 191.
4: Cell 76 West 20415, repeating Cell 76 West 20415, Hill and Dale is where it's in front of. I get the see you right away, though.
5: 90-02.
3: False 191.
5: You can quit me. 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
3: 10-4-1 anyway. Keenan 10-9
6: Park. I did the call back 3 times. Go straight to voicemail. Can you try to call and if she answers, transfer to 267, please?
3: Hey, from?
4: Should be city property.
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1: Calling Clay, 262-202-0345, 262-202-0345. About a person walking their dog and not picking up after it in the area of 126 and Peck.
0: Can't copy that, trailer 28.
1: Run.
0: One 5984 Zebra over Adam, repeating. 15984 Zebra Adam.
1: Ten 4. Do you have the vehicle 28 as well?
0: Yes, stand by.

0: 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To Bravo 113 and 10-6, I'll be adding comments soon.
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1: Go ahead.
0: I'll be on Appleton at Joper, Wisconsin Auto, Adam Victor Frank 3181, AVF 381, on a black Honda Passport.
2: William Adam 3574, W. William A. Adam 3574.
1: Copy.
2: That was caller.
1: 9102, we attempted to call. It rings once and then goes straight to voicemail.
3: Pivot list to Fontaine's Furniture on Fireside. Can you confirm the caller's date of birth?
1: 48-10-8-4.
4: Recording. 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
1: 10-4, I have him.
5: 214.
1: 214.
5: Can you put out behind Main Street on the riverside with our suspect?
1: Both of you out there?
5: Affirm.
1: Copy.

0: fires to be clearing up. And there was one transporter that believed in Stalus. And I'm also clear, Pennick.
1: Pepper.
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2: 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We spoke with Jill, who's a resident there. She was just trying to get an outside line. No emergency.

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1: 214, can you check Casper and Andre Haywood?
2: 10-4, follows 115, status check. 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
3: 214, we've been out with him twice already today. He was already arrested once for DC.
1: Working 279.
3: We were out with Andre twice already today. He was arrested earlier today for DC as well. He's 1074.
1: 10-4, you can attach him.
3: 10-4.
4: 9509.
2: 9509.
3: 10.
1: 114 tonight.
4: What? Yeah, disabled vehicle southbound I-43 south of Crowbar. Southbound I-43 south of Crowbar. Don't have anyone to send permission to send Robert 400.
5: Thanks to Maxwell. He was arrested for battery.
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2: Came out.
6: 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A neighbor came out, was able to cut it back.
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2: 10-4.
4: It's going to be shoulder side, mile marker 52.2. It's a Hyundai van and sedan, both black.
2: 10-4.
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0: 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Holding.
2: 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Semi for 20.
0: Semi near 20.
1: I'll be on main at Roseanne, Wisconsin, Adam Tom, Adam 6023, ATA 6023, it's on a silver SUV.
0: Pepper.
2: The Skydance parking lot off of Cleveland, Boy Boy Young 3269, BBY 3269.
0: Sir.
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5: Charlie 565.
6: Myself and Charlie D-Shift will be 42. And then up. That's Charlie 503.
5: 10-4, Charlie 503.

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1: Denver.
2: We got a call taker that says she's got a caller that's returning a phone call to you. 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
3: Affirm, 267.
1: 122-21-22-20, respond for this well-being check, 801 Northeast, number 207, 801 Northeast, unit 207, Cross Street South in Arcadia. Caller's requesting a check of his sister, Rebecca Herber, who made suicidal comments. Sister does have a history of mental health. Caller requesting callback with findings. 1040.
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5: 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David, 5-0. 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
1: 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Branch has moved. I'll touch base with DPW on this on Monday. I'm clear tonight.
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1: 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I'll be on Appleton at Arthur, Wisconsin Auto, Adam Young Charles, 1645, AYC 1645, on a blue Honda CRV.
0: Robert 400 for 43, this is on scene for the vehicle.
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5: Go ahead.
4: 159 requesting 1060 North 53 West 34359 Road Q is in clean. North 53 West 34359 Road Q. There's a male, white, average height, dark brown hair, wearing a dark blue t-shirt and cargo pants, going around opening people's mailboxes and smoking a cigarette.
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0: 114-218, 114-218, responses, neighbor problem, 302 Bethesda Court Upper, 302 Bethesda, Cross Street, Dunbar, and Prospect. Caller having trouble with neighbor in low being evicted. Advised the neighbor threatened him earlier. Caller will be home in 20 minutes. You'll be meeting with a Kenneth. 1040.
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0: 11, can I?
1: Yeah, Alpha 1. Bravo 211, Bravo 215, 961 is JC Penning, and correction, 95 North Moreland Road. The rusted off blue minivan with a 1028 of Boy David Frank, 5675 with four occupants, as spelled of 961. Color sold in the Facebook Marketplace. There, we're last seen headed northbound on Blue Mounds.
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5: 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Currently in the vestibule, should be a Steven Swatia.
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1: Bravo 215.
5: And David Buzzer, who this was called in by the business owner and saying that that subject used to be a business partner, did arrive on a bicycle. Do you want me to automatically join?
3: Hey, Brian, what's your name? Please, please, please, please, please, please, please, please, please, please,
8: alarm company gave it as Otis Funfire and Majamo Inc. Not sure which one it's going to be, but Suite 10 should be the corner office motion.
1: Attention area 1, squads for domestic in progress, 325 South Beaumont Avenue, 325 South Beaumont Avenue. Someone's screaming, saying, don't take my baby.
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8: Bravo 122, can I get the, the address again?
1: Bravo 122 for the domestic, 325 South Beaumont Avenue.
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0: 9151. 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
8: 122, clear this call, I'll be in route.
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0: I'm right behind 6362, can you charge with me? 10-4, 62.
1: Henry.
8: 10-4.
5: Henry 110. Me near the plot of 11164 Windsway, 11164 Windsway behind the plot. So you can hear screaming in the background saying ex-girlfriend hurt herself, but can't confirm the location of her cut. Getting in a red Jeep Cherokee now.
0: Henry 110, I got it.
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5: And anyone in 9502, should be heading westbound on Lisbon, westbound on Lisbon, unknown plate, and a red Jeep Cherokee.
10: Tango 238,
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3: One second.
1: Units responding for the domestic. callers down the street hearing this, saying male and female voices are being heard. They're not sure who these people are. Unknown drugs or alcohol at the time. Caller has limited information.
10: Eastbound Hampton at 126, played out of Illinois. David Williams, 28754. DW, 28754 on a silver Nissan.
1: 10-4. And the unit's responding. I've got another party on the line now saying they saw a physical fight. They are advising the homeowners are in Florida right now. Believe this may be relatives staying at the house.
11: Henry Fester. Henry Fester, I'm not logged in yet. Can you repeat that last call? I'm confused by the circumstances.
1: Units responding. One party bond reporting that they've seen possibly 15 people at the house with no weapons at this point.
5: 10-4 is flying behind 1116, 4 winds away, 1116, 4 winds away. For caller saying his ex-girlfriend cut herself on her wrist, leaving in a red Jeep Cherokee westbound on Lisbon. Unknown. Michelle Franzel, born in 91.
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5: 10-4.
12: Here.
1: 10-4, 1033, called on area 1-2, all the way to traffic moved to ops.
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5: And David Fletcher to Henry 113 for the subject. He's wearing a white t-shirt and basketball shorts. Caller's going to be in the back park line of Black Mazda. Did lose visual of the subject, but saying the business is going to be walking around and they're still carrying the hammer.
11: 5-2 copies.
9: 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I'm 1060.
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11: 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Henry Fletcher 2. I'm actually going to be on the suicide attempt, and we're going to have the vehicle looks like self-pound on North Avenue.
5: Never any advisory to stop on North Avenue.
11: Regarded, it's not good.
5: Report.
2: Bravo 122 on 23.
15: Southbound I-41 north of Main. Southbound I-41 north of Main. White SUV pulled over on the medium side. Probably when it's an older female that's trying to jog across traffic to get back to the vehicle.
1: 10-4, Bravo 122.
11: 10-4. Henry Fletcher 2, do you have a license plate for the vehicle?
5: Negative. We're going to see if we can look it up now.
11: 1273, attach me to that as well.
15: Sure, 1273.
11: And for when you get that, can you give out ATL for basically all check?
5: Okay. And Henry Fletcher 2, just 443. Fire did just pass the caller, but he's not with the subject.
13: Bravo 1123 is domestic.
3: 5-2, I'm sorry, can you come in?
11: Attach me to the DC subject then. I'll be en route there until we, unless we get more info on the location of Franzel.
1: 10-4, Bravo.
2: 22, any of the other units can slow it down. Parties have left.
5: Hey, Brian, can you just send in your identifier?
2: Falls 119, traffic.
15: Falls 119.
11: Henry 502.
5: Yeah.
1: Dispatch copies. All units can slow down.
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14: 1033 traffic listed on area 12, resume normal operations. 1030 traffic listed on area 12, resume normal op.
13: 216 traffic stop, same call on Kensington.
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3: 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Looks like there's a white four-door sedan on the off-ramp to Pilgrim Road from 41 South on 218, 10-8, see Charles.
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3: 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I'm going to have to get turned around.
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0: would be on the lookout for a possible suicidal stamp. Left a residence at the Heartland area in a red Jeep Cherokee, possible plate. Boy Adam Young 9435. Boy Adam Young 9435. Unknown direction of travel. Should be occupied by Michelle Franzel. Allegedly had cut her wrist and said she was bleeding all over, but unknown where exactly she was. If located, stop, check, welfare advice.
1: 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We have an open door. We'll be clear.
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4: 262-303-1211. Repeating 262-303-1211. She is on the phone right now with her boyfriend, so she's on.
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6: Sorry, Cap. Morning, Kelly.
7: 02.
0: Originally a cell hangup at plotted 2 and determined to be at South 55 West 29345 Holiday Point Drive. 29345 Holiday Point, it's just a hang up. Did call back, spoke to mail, said his accent is a lot of style, and hung up on us again. Called him back, spoke to a Nicole Panaman, advised no problem. Apparently a 14-year-old was playing with the phone and accidentally called.
7: 10-4, you can clear it out, no cause.
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6: Daily to Larson, how far are you?
0: Special test to that hospital guard that 9122 is on. There's some notes there. Apparently family's upset about lack of any updates despite what they were told and looking to lodge a complaint about it. Got a phone number if you need it.
6: 30 seconds. If you want to meet with a pit bull, they're at the corner of Ann and Madison. They're walking towards the fire station. All right.
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0: As far as we ride over to Belfast Station, North 64 West 23246 Main Street. He's a 31-year-old male. He's constant breathing. Apparently had a THC drink prior to coming into the establishment. Asked for some food. Been drinking a lot of water. Now not feeling well.
7: Probably 10-6.
0: 10-4. Going to be in the main dining room area.

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1: 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Looks like a flat tire.
2: 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Okay. 5236, 1021, Seth.

0: Problem 73. Vehicle is not occupied, but I got somebody flagging me down further up the ramp.
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2: Victor 236, I'm calling Tiffany, 262-227-6727. 262-227-6727, referencing about $100 in cash stolen from the caller's purse today, I think it was Leon Brown Street. 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
0: She's going to be walking down by you. 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
4: Sorry, I thought I heard you had traffic noise.
1: Yes, we're 43, Henry 110, found the vehicle at Swallow Elementary parking lot.
4: 10-4.
5: 120 today, advise on reports.
0: Henry 110, she's in the vehicle. If you have a WSD unit, close by too.
1: 120, you're clear.
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5: Last name. Charles Adam Sam, Henry Ida Noah, Cashin. First name Sean, common spelling, middle Vincent. Victor Ida Noah, Charles Edward Noah Tom. Be out of Texas.
0: 10-4. We have a DOB on him.
6: Hold on 73. Take a Roscoff toll. The left rear tire is down.
5: Sir, that my apologies. 5-1995,
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3: 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Initially came in at Brookfield Square, 95 North Moreland Road. Washington Metro Dispatch was advising the bus had someone refusing to get off. 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
6: Dispute. I'll be adding comments. You can clear everyone else logs.
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7: 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Anything in open cases?
8: 9-1-18.
2: Stand by. I had to look them up in Spillman.
0: Go ahead.
8: Shows licensed through Texas and his current nuances on file and the license issued to Wisconsin.
0: I copy. He said he just moved here.

0: 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I made multiple passes down Road Q. I'm UPL. I did speak with a caller, and she's waiting on a return phone call with my findings. So you just show me 10-6 for a minute.
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5: 02.
0: False 115.
5: Yeah, false 115.
1: You guys are responding for the fight in progress. This will be related to the previous dispute where the person didn't get off the bus. We have one female black and one male black. And for units responding, it sounds like it'll be at the bus stop behind the mall. He might be wearing a red shirt and she may be walking eastbound wearing a white shirt.
6: Go ahead.
5: Two open cases, one on a Columbia County criminal for operating with restricted controlled substance, possession of THC and drug paraphernalia, cannot possess or consume any controlled substances without a valid RX or possess any drug paraphernalia. Second's out of Waukesha County, another criminal for a fourth OWI, bail jumping felony, and operating with PAC. Fourth has absolute sobriety in the same with the controlled substances.
6: Copy. You can make notation PVC 0.216.
5: Number.
1: Robert 211, pendant and attachment.
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1: 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All this information is coming from dispatch. 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
1: 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The information is coming from the bus dispatch. There's one bus, 168, still on scene. Does not sound like he plans on sticking around. 91-01-23.
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0: The second bus is going to be 170. That bus should be going eastbound on Blue Mountain towards Crater.
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0: Bravo 214, correction, bus pulled over Elm Grove. 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
0: 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Caller's currently not on site, but states they contracted through the Rover Dog Sitting business, had some issues and tried to cancel. Now someone from the app is at the house. They're unable to locate the female or the two dogs on their camera. No name of the female, but approximately 20-year-old, black hair, female white, last seen wearing a dark t-shirt.
8: 1163.
6: 10-4. So is this a trespassing or what is it?
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8: It's 3, I'll be 42, 41 is 9203, I'll be in route 2, be shortly in a POV.
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1: Weston, Allerdings, Ocean, Union, Robert, Adam, David, Nora,
10: 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First name Dylan, D-Y-L-A-N, D David in the middle. White male, 6302.
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13: Bravo 219.
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13: 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Can you also put the name on the name? 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
0: Bravo 219, there was some feedback. I copied 1080, can you come into the last?
13: Plus, just off Elm Grove, please send fire. 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
3: 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Eastbound Silver Spring from 124. It's going to be a Silver Sebring. Plates no vehicle associated out of Wisconsin. Adam Victor Williams 7428. AVW 7428.
11: 214-222, 214-222, response is 1016, 2104 MacArthur Unit A1, 2104 MacArthur Unit A1, Cross Street St. Paul and MacArthur. Caller is very 1056. His father was over to visit to have a conversation. They got physical. Caller was thrown up against the wall. His father left now, but caller is very emotional. Caller recently went to detox and relapse. He wanted to have his dad convo with his dad about some stuff. Went from 0 to 100 real quick. Found out his dad is on something. He'll be meeting with a Jalen. 1040.
10: Jalen, 10-4.
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6: Mary 502, we're going to be pulling over at the Orion exit. I don't know if 113 is past that already. 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
8: Last name Eckes, Edward Charles King, Ina Sam, first name Brian, full middle of Robert, male white, date of birth 04-12-1984.
0: Therefore, is Brian spelled IA or YA?
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0: Is it BRIAN or BRYAN?
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7: It's 10:43. I'm pending a EMS call on Circle Ridge in Pewaukee for a 2-year-old who possibly swallowed a coin and is crying. His parents believe he's choking.
0: HA565, did you need further on the registration information?
1: Affirmative.
0: I call it. Copy. Roll call's over. You can send who you need.
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3: 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Suspended. 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No wants. Nothing owns.
0: The boat registry active for 2011 Sea-Doo GTI 130. 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And the valid license.
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7: 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Got an EMS call pending on Circle Ridge for a 2-year-old that's possibly partially choking on a coin. They're crying hysterically, but parents think he's choking.
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1: Roger, Advisor 2. King 153, King 199, Assistant Mass 20870 Hawthorne Ridge Court. 20870 Hawthorne Ridge Court. 26-year-old male who was transferred in from crisis, requesting a crisis trained officer, as son in the home is threatening to kill himself and burn the house down. He's somewhere in the residence. The caller's barricaded in the bedroom.
2: King 199, copy. Coming around.
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4: 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You can clear this with the lock. I'll follow up with information for Village of Lackawanna.
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0: Area 3 in special attention in the city of Oconomowoc for a reckless driver. Northbound Summit Avenue from I-94. Northbound Summit Avenue, I-94. Three vehicles swerving in and out of lanes, almost to oncoming traffic. Silver minivan plate of 987, Victor Henry Adam, 987 VHA. Driver is a female with dark hair. Minivan full of garbage up to the windows.
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2: And Victor 236 for additional callers. 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
6: Southbound 83 at North Walnut Ridge, Wisconsin truck. Victor Young 2601, VY 2601 on a blue Ford F-150.

0: King units responding for the SMS. He's not known to carry weapons, was using Delta 9 to 48 hours ago. No scripted meds and no known alcohol. Wife is currently downstairs with him. They're requesting you respond to the front door.
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1: 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Victor 238. Pulse 293 for vehicle lockout. 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
5: What? 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
7: Ocean 154.
1: Ocean 154.
5: Hey, sir.
1: How are you doing, Vicky? 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
7: Bus 154. You can clear me from my boathouse. 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
0: 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First name is Melinda. L link in the middle, 4685.
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1: 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Lives on Pewaukee Road. 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
0: 27. 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
2: 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Bravo, 210, this is CMS.
4: Good.
2: Two six six five North 184th, 70-year-old female, constant breathing, who fell and can't get up. There's family with her.
4: Thank
2: you. X-ray 258. 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
5: 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What's my second shift number?
2: 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I'm just covering for breaks. Henry 110 status.
0: 10-6.
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1: 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Bravo 211, just for clarification, 214 with the 1080. Over.

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4: 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If you're still online, if you can just contact them at one level, we don't get in contact with Mono anymore.
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1: 8035.
2: Northbound 83, south of the Iowa Continental Adams, Zebra William 9054, AZW 9054 on a blue Grand Caravan.
1: 24.
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8: Back to clear.
1: Thanks, JT, for just for 43. They didn't make contact with the subject. They just see his vehicle, black Porsche City, and no plate on the front, and it says that the car is late.
8: I copy that, Summer. Everything's good, thank you. I'll be clear, what?
1: Never.
3: Henry Winston, I'll be clear, report. Anything pending?
1: Negative.
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3: 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We're gonna try to get the warners at 10:21.
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0: in the area for Reckless, westbound Capitol Drive from Brookfield Road. Westbound Capitol from Brookfield. It's a black Ford Fusion that ran a light and has been weaving in and out of the cones and speeding. Boy, David John, 3684. BDJ, 3684.
1: Any in the area, special attention. Pewaukee's cause for reckless driving complaint going to be westbound Capitol from Brookfield Road. Westbound Capitol from Brookfield Road. Cause advising there is a black Ford Fusion. Have a plate, boy, David, John, 3684, BDJ, 3684. That's weaving in and out of traffic cones and excessively speeding. Also ran a light. Plate comes back on the Fusion out of the city of Milwaukee.
0: Brookfield,
2: you're
0: calling?
2: Engine 3, unit special attention in Pewaukee for reckless driver. Going to your jurisdiction from Brookfield. Last seen, westbound Capitol from Brookfield Road, westbound Capitol, Brookfield Road for a black Ford Fusion, boy, David John, 3684, BDJ, 3684, weaving in out of traffic, calling the answer light.
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1: As far as me, route west 246, north 6500, Pewaukee Road, 6500, Pewaukee, unit 118 for a 61-year-old male. He's conscious breathing home alone, having some left arm and leg numbness and some trouble breathing after a recent bypass surgery.
7: I got the 10 for everybody.
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0: Echo 202, this is fire. 3960 South Calhoun Road, 3960 South Calhoun. Hello, reporting he was cutting down a tree and is now leaning towards another power line. Concerned it may fall on the power line due to the wind. There's nothing down now. He's just afraid that it'll fall and he can't handle it himself.
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2: 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Everything's 10-2. 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

0: 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Post 217.
1: Two 212, respond for 50 PDO at Carousel and Blue Mound, Carousel and Blue Mound. Caller was driving eastbound on Blue Mound when a female ran into Chick and caller hit her. Female continued towards Texas Roadhouse. Caller is named at Texas Roadhouse in a white Kia K5. 1040.
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1: 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We're still have that open. 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
3: 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She's at $600 worth of cards.
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4: 12-218. You can have fire advice coming with a log.
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0: Pensionaries who spawns for a flock alert southbound Moreland Road from Greenfield, southbound Moreland from Greenfield. Stolen plate out of Illinois. David Lincoln, 1757 Point Adam, pictured on a Chevy Impala, dark gray.
1: Question 245.
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1: 104-216, 104-216, respond for well-being check at 1919 Milky Way Road, 1919 Milky Way Road, cross streets, Legend Hill and Hunter. Caller's father-in-law, Michael Reuter, said some, quote, guy named Peter may have gotten himself into a bad crowd and they may have gotten into a fight, end quote. Mike is 1096. He has all of his weapons taken back in April, unknown if they are still confiscated. He lives here alone, has several cars. He's not been well for months. Caller got this information from 4PM, 1040.
2: Echo 201 to Echo 203, I see you in the area. I'm going to test you to the flock alert, southbound Moreland from Greenfield. Southbound Moreland from Greenfield. Again, the 1028 is David Lincoln, 1757 Boy Adam. It's pictured on a dark gray Chevy Impala, possibly used in a counterfeit crime out of Kenosha.
0: 16 copy. 201, I copy. I'm Cleveland, Moreland.
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3: Echo 203, can you just check if it hit on any other flock cameras, specifically southbound?
2: We haven't gotten anything yet.
4: Engineer 5 for being on the lookout. The Washington County, they had a retail theft. Happened at their Menards. The special weapon is a silver Acura Integra. Plate of Boy Charles Edward 5023, BC 5023. Last seen on flock at 230 going southbound Appleton from the Menards. It's okay to stop all of us.
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4: Okay.
5: 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We're on Gulf Rear Road near Gulf Corridor at Edward 8513. RE 8513. We're on Gulf Road from Gulf Court.
4: Never.
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4: Pulse 219 is this fair?
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5: David 216, we're stopped in front of Coles.
4: No, David 216.
0: Paul 219.
4: Shady Lane Elementary, W132 and 8959 Shady Lane for a water main break in the roadway on Shady Lane.
0: 05, I'll be out with him shortly.
4: 10-4, 205.
0: 10-4.
1: 220-222, respond for juvenile trouble at the Quick Trip on Grandview, 2530 North Grandview Boulevard, 2530 North Grandview Boulevard, cross streets Woodburn and Meadow, white Chevy Spark with the 1028, Adam X-ray, Sam 9542 is parked at a pump on the end with an infant sitting on someone's lap unrestrained, 1040.
0: 220, copy.
2: 225.
7: Sam, 225. Where's the CMS?
8: Yeah, 225.
7: Sam, 225, Rogers Memorial, 34700 Valley Road. 50-year-old male, conscious, breathing with chest pain. He's in the admissions in the main lobby. He's also intoxicated.
8: 10-4, 10-4.
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0: Paulus 11. Dude, is it 16? It's on the camera at Moreland Road, northbound 94, for the suspect vehicle in our fraud case, a white Toyota sedan.
2: David, 26 and go.
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0: Northbound Moreland from I-94.
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0: We're in a lot.
2: Be in the middle of the lot towards the end between a white GMC. Looks like we got another occupant right now.
0: I copy. Let's box in, not let it leave it to move involved with the prop.
2: 10-4-2-2.
3: 20 also.
4: 202, I'll head that way.
2: 10-4-2-20.
1: 10-4-2-2.
0: That's going to be leaving.
1: 10-4-2-0-6. Do you have a direction of travel?
0: Just through the lot, if we get people to stage at the north and or east and west entrance, I'll just monitor it here.
1: 201-203, copy.
0: 201-3. Going to be coming out the west side.
1: 10-4, we do have Bravo 220 in the area as well if you need them to stage.
0: All right. It's working its way down the west side going northbound.
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0: Centenary One Squad flock alert that came out of Uberland. It'll be northbound on Moreland from Greenfield, leaving Walmart. Stolen 1028 out of Illinois, David Lincoln, 1757 Boy Adam, on a dark gray Chevy Impala.
1: Echo 201, we are eastbound Greenfield, approaching Highland Memorial. I'm going to try traffic on it here pretty soon when I get somebody else behind me.
2: Falls, 219, I'm 23.
3: Falls, 219.
0: 10-4, Echo 201.
4: 206, I'm with you, go ahead.
1: 201, I'll have traffic on it here at Highland Memorial. Looks like we're going to be turning into quad.
0: 10-4, Echo 201.
3: Zero three, I'll see you also.
0: Marco 203.

0: King 199, checking your status.
1: Quick contact.
0: King 199.
1: Tower 211, what's that, 23?
0: 10-4 Bravo 211.
2: David, 503, juvenile problem?
3: David, 503.
1: Echo 204, we're clear from AI.
4: Falls 219.
2: Falls 219.
0: 10-4, Echo 204.
2: 503, I think John's Pond Park, 1000 Genesee Street, requesting 1060 around the dam. Two males are throwing a snapping turtle into the rocks.
3: Copy now.
4: Can you also call DPW? Looks like the road is buckling in a couple of spots here.
1: 10-4, we'll contact them as well.
4: 10-4, thank you.
1: Go down a wall. You want me at the stop or have I heard from you?
4: Falls 219. There's a substantial bit of water. It's all going to the drain, but it looks like a pipe underneath the road busted.
5: We're just doing an out-of-focus. We're just calling the back.
3: David 205, 10-8, I'll start towards St. John's.
1: Go for it. 205.
0: Go for it. 23. This one's coming. I need a little teammate to clear for DC.
3: David 503 to Ava, calling description on the mails.
2: Negative. It came in through Ava.
1: King 216, we're unable to clear right now. What is it?
0: King 216, DC at Studio 6. There's a male in the lobby. He's usually calming down a little bit, but he was yelling that he wants his money back.
1: 10-4, are you able to mutualate it?
2: And callers also requested a 1021 with this bell.
3: 220 on 1060, the cell hang up.
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8: 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Can you just make a note in my call that the victim waved to me to our contact?
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0: Bravo, 520. The King units are requesting your assistance for a DC at Studio 6 off of Brookfield Road for a subject who's in the lobby yelling. They're unable to respond at this time. Approval for mutual aid.
7: All permissive.
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7: 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I'll head over there. You can be closer to the north units.
2: Victor 238.
0: 10-4, Bravo 520. I've got four units going right now. Can we take one of them off?
2: Victor 238.
7: Hey, firm, if you could just leave 2-1, not including me, so 3 with me.
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4: 13, I'll copy. Falls 219, dispatch, can you send the police aid my way, please?
2: Hey, firm. Victor 238. Falls 294.
6: Victor 238.
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1: Echo 202, we're 1026, Echo.
4: 219, dispatch. I have northbound Shady closed at Roosevelt.
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8: 218, can you turn off my case number?
7: David 216.
1: 216.
7: Vehicle was moved to the Coles parking lot. Driver advised not to go further. I'll be sending citation.
1: 10-4.
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11: 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Echo 522, I'm out on the flat kit. 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
2: This guy called in reporting that the customer that you're with had knee pains, doesn't have any family that can help, and we were on hold to see if they wanted an ambulance before you pulled up.
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6: No ammo needed. It's a frequent flyer we have. She lives at the middle school apartment, so I'll be giving her a 1059 home.
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0: 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Echo West 260 North 9579 Highway 164. Via white Dodge Ram unoccupied in the parking lot.
1: Hold 293. 47 to 70.
2: Victor 236, fire can advise on that EMS call.
3: Last name Alford, Adam Lincoln, Frank, Ocean Robert David, first name is Adam, Adam, Mary, Ida, Robert, Adam, Middle Shore, A. Adam. Female date of birth is 3-18-09, out of Illinois.
1: 10-4.
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1: Go ahead. Can you just also attach me to 219 call on 23?
0: Of course. Ocean 245.
2: Squad 40 is requesting we assist with an escort for the girls' soccer team back from the freeway. It'd be approximately 30 minutes or so. He's going to advise me further when I get close. So if you could meet up by the freeway overpass when we're on that side.
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6: 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Last name Purnell, Paul, Union, Robert, Nora, Edward, Lincoln, Lincoln. 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
0: 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Reference some unauthorized charges on your credit card. Echo 522.
4: Good work.
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11: Yeah, just to confirm again, you have Illinois dealer David Over Lincoln 1757 Boyd Adams.
0: All affirmative.
11: Yeah, yep, we're good to go on confirmation. Thank you.
0: Four. And Echo 202, where are you calling your... 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
2: 10-4, was that for Amira?
5: I'm sorry, can you turn on the last?
2: Just confirming, was the correction for Amira or for Michael?
5: For the female.
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2: 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Town Line Road, westbound Mapleton Town Line Road. 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
0: Last Kramer, King, Robert, Adam, Mary, Edward, Robert, first Donald, Common, middle initial J. John, male white, date of birth 12/10/1952.
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0: Western Quant, Henry Union, Nora Town for St. Helen, Devon Spilling, and also T Town, Millbrae, Bidworth. 12/16/1955,
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2: 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Echo 2-0-4, I copy. You attach yourself to the assist fire. We're still gathering information from our caller.
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3: 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Crossing Mrs. Spence, transferring a hospice patient from the car to hospital bed.
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3: 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Echo 204, I'm 1060, I'm not seeing anything.
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3: Ten-four. I'm not seeing anything.
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2: Ten-four, we've got our caller on the line. We're going to work to confirm.
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3: 10-4.
4: 10-12. 211 is fire requesting at 1017 or is the patient?
3: 3240 status.
4: 6.
3: 10-4.
4: 4-7.
3: I think that was just the caller requesting that somebody respond to this. Good.
4: Or you can have fire advice. Dialogue.
3: 10-4.
7: 522, you can go ahead now.
4: The luggage right up, park cars are. Multiple baseball games going on, and both lots are full.
3: Good
2: night. Never. Regarding the Michael subject, he does show 299s out of a different state. They're not extraditable, but they both have caution indicators for known to assault and resist peace officers.
7: That's fine, thank you.
4: 9-3-18, traffic. 9-3-18.
2: Echo 204, fire appears that they've found the item on fire.
3: Well, it's 211, copy, no cost.
4: Good.
3: Confirm. I'm with them. It's going to be east of Sunnyside, and it's just smoking.
2: 10-4, 204.
8: Main and Village. Main and Village. San Salvador, 294, X-ray King Henry. 294, XK8.
4: 10-4.
3: 10-5-6-5. Echo 204, I'll have the Westfall Lane block moving traffic into the Amoco gas station to reroute.
2: Staff at Village at the Falls on Northfield Drive had called on behalf of resident Keith who wanted to report his truck stolen. He calls us in all the time. We referred them to reach out to his family. They sold the truck years ago.
3: For
2: Echo 204, do you need a second out there?
3: Negative.
2: 10-4.
4: 10-4, very well.
3: Sir.
6: Go ahead.
3: 10-565, contact the 2025 CEDO 30SA, Sam Adam. Register to a Jeffrey Shoon out of Milwaukee, active, negative one.
6: Copy.
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1: King 227 SSDMS at Marks Park. Caller stating that they are traveling in a red car and barely breathe. We're attempting to gather more information.
0: 10-4.
2: King 156.
1: King 156.
3: You can clear me from the last call with the log. I'll also be in route to Mark Park.
1: 4, King 156. Looks like it's going to be plotting on the northwest corner, just off of Marker and Poplar Creek.
3: 10-4.
4: I go 202. 10-4,
1: I go 202.

0: Parco 204. It was extinguished and removed from the road. You can clear me anyway.
1: 10 Parco 204.
0: You're available for 821. I have a caller, Ethan, on the line. He has questions and would like some advice about his ex-girlfriend who's refusing to give him back his birth certificate and passport.
2: 5240, 10 a warning.
0: Sarah, 5240.
3: 10-4, you can set the squad for.
1: Kane units responding to Mark's park. The caller is actually going to be on the ground in the park, not in the car. He's right in the park opening. You should be able to see him.
2: 02.
4: K156, copy.
1: 02.
2: Change call type to hospital guards. Reset my status. I'll call the room number when we're there.
1: 10-4.
5: David 56, I hold set.
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1: 10-4, King 227.
0: David
3: 565. David 565. South end of the lake out from the County Park Beach. 2 stand up paddleboards.
0: 10-4.
1: King 156, 23.
7: 10-4,
1: King 156.
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7: 10-4.
0: King 156, copy plate.
8: 9509, can I have the air for an admin message?
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9: 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Adam Union William, 4571.
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0: Victor 238.
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0: Okay.
1: This is a hindering.
0: Adam Zero Frank 4911, Dave VF 4911. I don't need a rebuff.

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1: Falls to 19, 4-10-2. No further, please.
0: Mike 2:46.

0: calls 218, copy on the line. Mike 236, I'm pending this for close for the past 15 minutes from Mapleton and Town Line. Can I use you to clear it out?
1: Copy for me.
0: All right, thank you.
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0: Open line plotting the target for North 95 West 17707. No voices heard, just a silent open line. It's a 911 only phone.
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4: Last of Shun, Sam, Charlie, Henry, Ocean, Nora, first of Macy, Mike, Adam, Charlie, Ida, middle initial is L like Lincoln, female white. 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
6: 47-24.
2: King 216, 10-8 report. Is there anything pending?
1: King 216, negative.
2: 10-4.
6: Good. So you want to start heading up here, passing Whitnall. I score right now. Sorry, trucks are lined up.
3: Hey, copy, we're trying to deal with this civil complaint right now. I will try to head up there as soon as I can.
6: Yeah.
3: 42 to 47, I'll head up there right now. 42 dispatch, can you put me in squad 3 instead of 8?
6: We're not sure that the bus driver knows this was happening, so we may have to finagle some things.
3: 10-4.

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0: 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Send record 204. False, 215-91, hang up.
1: Fox Andrea, they're on Moreland or they're just passing Moreland? Passing Moreland, they're going to exit receiving the cell phone. Okay.
0: Plotting to the Ross Dress for Less, and then 1W16101 Falls Parkway. Immediate hang up. I'll call back a female onto the line and then disconnect it on us.
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0: Foles, 218, same look.
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0: For 7, they're about 1 minute out.

0: 316, say it.
1: Call 213 for a traffic enforcement request.
2: 316. Call 213.
0: 214, 1080, drop.
1: 10-4-2-14. Area of Silver Spring and Morrissey Road. 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Caller is advising that it's like Road America out there. That's an ongoing issue for the area.
0: We're exiting on number C.
2: Falls 213, I copy. 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
2: 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Pulse 217. At 43, we got another 911 call from that same number. We can hear two kids talking about a scooter. Doesn't sound 1037.
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4: Pulse 215,
5: for loss. Pulse 215. We're in Ralph Southbound. Apparently there's a box that's in traffic and items inside of it are smashed all over traffic westbound 984 between 64 and the 16 split. Don't have a 10 space not available for it. They're out of the county. Permission to see if I can clear one of the Pewaukee squads from their training at their sub.
1: David 565 will be at expectations.
2: Sir, David 565.
5: 03. All right, just got off the phone. You can pend it. I'll have to be at 1017 and I'll be in route. County 03 will be in route for everybody.
4: Sam 565, we're sunny with a warning times 2.
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1: Chapter.
2: Falls 219. Water department is 23.
1: Robert 219.
3: Robert 219, 23.
1: Denver, Robert 219.
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0: 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Young 8014 E. Edward.
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1: Echo 201.
2: 1024, 212.
3: Falls 219, you can clear me with a log. The police aid will be staying with the water department.
2: Echo 219. 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
4: Echo 201.
1: 201, I have the male party. Officer Romanesco, I have the female subject. We'll both be en route to the PD.
2: Over.
5: Chile 503.
2: Chile 503, I have a pending 1021 for a burn permit.
4: Echo 203, what's your starting?
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4: 203.
2: I'm pending a 1021 for a burn permit.
4: Starting mileage.
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2: 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You mean calling Jen 847-812.
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0: 222-222-222 responding for a fire at 100 Carina Boulevard, apartment 449, 100 Carina Boulevard, apartment 449, cross streets Buckley and North Barstow. Caller states the apartment facing Buckley and Baxter is on fire. 10:30.
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2: 205 10:15.
0: All right.
4: 214, you can also attach me to that. I'm downtown.
0: 10:14.
2: 4:17.
3: 4:212, checking status.
0: 10:4.
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1: Go ahead.
0: It looks like I'm going to switch spots again. You can take me out of 3 and just put me in 12, I guess.
1: 10-4.

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1: Bravo 214.
2: Bravo 214.
1: Bravo 214.
2: He needs medical clearance. We're going to WMH.
1: Denver.
3: 220 also.
0: Yeah, 205.
1: Denver, 220. 205.
0: Like normally. Traffic's pretty heavy though.
1: Denver.

0: park the capacity, where do you need me to block off?
1: Once you block off Carino at Barstow.
0: I copy.
2: No. Yeah, I'm 225, this is FEMA.
3: 0-3.
4: The state's still route, I'm copying again, 22, it's clear.
1: Copy.
4: I copy.
2: 225 at Rogers Memorial, 34700 Valley Road in the adult unit. We're subject with unrelated to the action. At the 10 with you.
5: Good. 10 for you. Good at 45.
2: 10-4.
1: 220 will be at Buckley and Baxter.
5: 10-4, showing.
6: Spoke with Ethan. Informed him that this is a civil matter, but we'll make an effort to contact Sarah. Attempted to call Sarah. Left voicemail. 10-8.
5: 10-4.
7: South. Yeah, I'm going to head up with the fire that's here going on. Apparently it's someone grilling outside.
1: Copy. I have the chief right over here. I'll make contact, too.
7: Maxwell from Kelsey. That's who I talked to before I went over here.
1: Copy.
0: 522. Good. 222.3. I'll be Carina and Barstow.
5: 10-4-222.
8: Carina, what's your request to hold on the vehicle? 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
5: 10-4.
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5: 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Echo 2-0, take the rest of us there. 23 at the PD. 10-4-212.

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0: Rebecca Kenosha, City PD or County Sheriff, you talk to.
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0: Copy, thanks. Echo 522.
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0: Are you able to just have Kenosha City PD send a teletype and confirming that they want this vehicle help by us?
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0: Yeah, and Cattle Marine at Murphy. No plates on a red Infinity two-door.
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0: Q20, I can see it from down here. It's a smoker. I don't see any flames, just the smoke from the smoker.
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0: Eastbound National for Moreland, Wisconsin at Robert George, 4222, ARG 4222. It's a white Acura SUV.
3: Send Parco 205.
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2: 17 and 18 is going to be at the BMO Harris Bank, North 64, West 25050 Prospect Circle, coming from the ATM safe alarm. I believe there's been some ongoing issues with that past few years.
5: 214, do you have the callers full 29?
1: Negative.
4: 9217, copy. They've been having some work done lately there. I'll be in help.
5: I have it when you're ready.
2: 10-4.
1: Go ahead.
5: Last name, Robert, Ocean, George, Nora, Edward, Sam. First name, Sarah, Sam, Adam, Robert, Adam. Initial E is Edward. Universe 10-14-88. Can we see now?
1: 10-4.
5: 214, you can show me out at apartment 349. That's where this is going to have occurred.
1: 10-4.
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6: 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I'll be 10-8.
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2: Southbound 124, south of Burr Live, Black VW, Jetta, no 28.
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4: Last name is going to be David, Lincoln, Union, George, Ocean, Sam, Sam. 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Date of birth 11/16/95. It's going to be a male.
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1: 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Send me traffic. 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
0: Westbound 16, just west of the 94 split. Out of Wisconsin, Adam 9680, AUA 9680.
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3: 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You can pen this, and I'll go back at 44.
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2: 206, can you call this incident out with a report in 201's name? 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And then can you also advise the original IR?
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0: Southbound Redford, just south of the I. Plate out of Illinois. George 5320, Joe Charles 6020.
2: 70.
1: 10-4.
4: 10-4. Go ahead.
0: 304, 1041, fleet 16.
2: Copy 27.
1: 9203 and 23.
0: 10-4.
4: 10-4, 10-4. Your 28 was to Edith Green out of Milwaukee, go ahead.
7: 14-4, 29.
4: 214, go ahead.
2: Ten four. Driver is last name Green. G, George, R, Robert, E, Edward, and Nora, E, Edward. First name, Stephanie. S, Sam, T, Tom, E, Edward, P, Paul, H, Henry, A, Adam, and Nora, I, Ida, E, Edward. Middle initial, M, Mary. Female, white. Date of birth, 08-20-1981.
7: Last name, Charles, Henry, Adam, Nora, David, Adam. First name, Sean, Sam, Edward, Adam, Nora. Initial T as in Tom, number 32284, should be male.
4: Four. Stephanie is valid at once.
2: 4.
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1: 10-4.
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1: Roland in Oakwood, Wisconsin Auto, Adam King Frank 8222. AKF 8222.
0: 10-4. 214, unit 49, 1074.
2: Perfect. 216.
0: 216, go ahead.
2: Was Nikki one of the registered owners for that 28th that I ran?
3: George, 212 traffic.
4: George, 212.
0: Affirm.
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4: Westbound Blue Mountain, west of Barker, Wisconsin Auto, Adam Sam William, 6730, ASW 6730.
0: 10-4, King 6.
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0: Echo 202, it'll be northbound Sunny Slope from Grange, Asmar, Tom 5215, ANT 5215.
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0: Victor 238, number 1027. Last name, Frank, Ida, George, Union, Edward, Robert, Ocean, Adam. First of Elena, Edward Lincoln, Edward Nora Adam, 825-3, 825-03. Middle initial will be M. Mary, through Wisconsin.
1: How far?
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3: 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Sorry, turning onto it now. Me, Boy David, 8652. Boy David, 8652.
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0: 70.
1: Good. 202, you can clear me, warning. 10 Park, 202.
0: Citation for speed. You can keep us on the call while we finish paperwork. Victor, 236, traffic.
1: 236.
0: It's going to be southbound summit over the eye, Wisconsin, D.C. Adam X-ray Charles, 9337, AXC, 9337. 216, I'll be 1024, stay crash.
1: 10-4, 216.
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0: 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Looking for voter safety.
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0: Received a 911 missed dial from West 150 South 6975 Cornell Circle. West 150 South 6975 Cornell Circle. Last history was 2021 and 2022 for Greenup and fraud. I did make contact with John. His phone was in his cup holder when it was connected.
1: Frank, clear.
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0: 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There's no record found for the boat registration, and he does have an active boater license from 2022.
1: 10-4. Thank you.
0: X-ray 565 is 443. Nothing came back on that. There's no NCIC hit.
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0: 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Say it's still an issue. I was requesting 1060 as well.
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0: 02-304-02-304, respond for neighbor problem at 1431 Big Bend Road, apartment 104, 1431 Big Bend Road, apartment 104, cross streets, East Sunset and Garfield. Caller is continuously being harassed by another neighbor every time she goes outside. This person is yelling profanities at her, 1040.
1: Westbound Custer at Park, Auto, Wisconsin, Boy, David, David, 6845. BDD 6845 on a silver Pontiac.
0: Over.
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7: 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John Adam Yelk, 2 Edward Zebra. J-A-Y, 2 Easy. I'll be a Road America plate.
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0: Highway 2 Charles in Government Hill Road, Highway 2 Charles in Government Hill Road, Wisconsin Auto, 321, Young Charles Nora, 321, YCM.
1: 64.
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3: 12-217 traffic.
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4: King 227 traffic.
3: 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Just south of Pilgrim and Sean Circle, Adam, Paul, George, 7474, APG, 7474.
4: So far. Eastbound Blue Mountain, east of Janicek, Wisconsin Auto, Adam, Union, Victor, 1219, AUV, 1219.
3: Networking, 27.

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0: 110, requesting 1060, Oxford Drive, Hart Ridge Drive, Oxford and Hart Ridge. Then there is a party going on with drinking. People are doing burnouts in their vehicles. Second house on the corner on the west side of the road. 10-4.
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0: 10-4. 06-629, 06-629. Respond for a neighbor problem at 1025 Dock Street, 1025 Dock Street, cross streets, South Washington Ave and Hine Ave, South Hine Ave. Meet with the caller referencing the new neighbor's dog running loose. She's just gotten to a verbal altercation with them. Dog lives at 1013 Dock, 1040. John, 568, status?
3: 306,
2: yeah. Hi,
0: John, 568, Seth. Tango 238,
6: Seth. 70, if you can, 1060, West 181, South 7801 Valley Drive, West 181, South 7801 Valley Drive. Caller reports parking on both sides of the road has created a hazard, not allowing maybe emergency vehicles to get through. If you could, 1060.
2: 10-6.
7: John 501. He called 42 probably 2 hours ago.
0: 10-4.
5: Victor 236, 10-6.
0: Victor 236. Victor 238 status. Victor 238 or Victor 342 status.
2: 10-6 and Victor 342. You can clear me with a log.
0: 10-4, Victor 342.
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3: 10-4-0-1.
0: 9110.
3: 21, I'm 19, sure. 86.
1: Go ahead.
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5: 70, I'm 1060.
6: 70, 10-4.
0: Hold on this call. The original caller was being very uncooperative with the call taker and yelled at them. And we had a second call advised that there's a black Chevy pickup four-door. Only description available. Advised property. Use the 911 for that.
1: Anyone think of? Henry 315. I'm just getting signed out. I'll go along with him on that.
0: Time for Henry 315.
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0: Henry 113.
8: 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You can attach me to this call. 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

0: call Jared Ratchet, 414-731-1472, 414-731-1472, who's calling to request a well-being check on his children, given that he hasn't spoken to them. This is a common request.
1: Picture 342
0: disabled vehicle at Ace Hardware, 1081 Summit Avenue, called by Jason Hedrick. This is a black Chevy Corvette, unknown 28, broke down in the parking lot. He's making arrangements for AAA to remove it tomorrow morning.
1: 10-4, clear of log.
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0: Doug.
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6: 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We're going to be 10-8 with a citation.
5: 165? Echo 205, we got two returns off of that bin. One did come back out of Montana. It was registered at some point, but is no longer registered. Doesn't show us when it ended, and then expired out of Indiana in 2025.
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7: Pulse 219, can you try calling Jared back? I can't get through to him. And if you can get him, can you forward him to my squad cell, ending in 0070, please?
0: X-ray 248, will be. X-ray 623. 28, I'm 10-8. Pulse 218, 910 calls. 10-4. 318. And 5-0, W16817, Orange Truck. We spoke to William. He was cleaning his phone with some something. No issues.
1: 10-4, 10-8-1.
0: X-ray 258, X-ray 248, Westerly, 409 Swan Road. Part of a former employee advised an elderly female named Jean Schwimmerman. Called her about an hour ago and left a voicemail saying, please come help me, and didn't specify what she needed help with. And she did advise that she has no cognitive issues, just and is aware and lives with her husband.
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0: Victor 238.
1: 21.
0: 10-4-220.
9: Is there an answer there?
0: 10-4-6-7. Falls 217, can I get a second 10-40? Okay, from Falls 218.
7: Falls 218 in a row.

0: 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I'm telling you.
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2: When you're done with that one, I'm gonna get two callers are being assaulting close to or stumbling into traffic eastbound National at Edgewood.
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0: Plus 19.
1: I made contact with Jared, but he disconnected on me when I tried to transfer him over.

0: 10-4. I'm looking at the call history notes. There seems to be some 1096 issues. You can query me with a log, and if he calls back, we'll handle it then.
1: 10-4.
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0: 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I don't believe so.
1: Yeah.
2: Victory 342, first 1092.
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2: 03, I played it back. It was just silent.
0: No, Thayer, you can clear me with a log, and I'll be in route to WMH regarding 502's call.
1: Okay.
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2: 10-4, sounds like McGuanago is 1060 there as well. Subject walking eastbound National from Edgewood. Apparently walking against traffic on the westbound side. White male with a beard, black shirt, and jeans.
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0: Last name Garcia, George Adam Robert Charles Ida Adam, first name Blanca, boy Lincoln Adam Nora Charles Adam, initial D. David, female unknown, date of birth 10/28/1963.
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2: 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Island View and Ivy Lane. Or is advising someone's burning materials in the area. Victor 236, now is the lineup.
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3: 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They're stating a dog is possibly locked in a cage and something to do with a white van.

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1: 300,
4: tenant.
0: Echo 202, the 21 that's listed is disconnected. Tower, tenant.
5: Echo 202, came in on our AI assistant standby. I'll see if there's a different one.
2: 10-4.

0: next to fight. Everything is set to be incredible. Do you talk?
1: It works for me.
2: I go 202. Sounds like this is actually going to be related to the earlier Rover dog sitting call that went out at 12907. We're getting a call from the other party now saying that the Rover dog sitter is faking swatting calls on the caller's phone, stating that New Berlin police are outside. I'm going to do some emergency use calls so you can take a look at the notes and also try to hunt down at 21 for the original person.
1: 10-4. Just to clarify, the person who lives at this residence is now calling in?
2: Affirmative. It sounds like their son is on scene and says no one's been at the house, but both parties are calling in.
1: 10-4.
0: I got 205.
2: I got 205.
0: Clear me from this follow-up and I'll handle that animal complaint.
2: 10-4, I got 205, I got 202, copy.
1: I copy, thank you. 15, can you send me a message?
2: Affirm. Hey,

0: Henry 113 and 10-8 back in Heartland, copy a parking violation.
1: Go on.
0: One zero one East Capitol Drive. Oh, two vehicles that are in violation over here.
1: That's fine. Post 213, dispatch. Post 213.
2: Can you put me on an extra patrol at Target, no status, please?
1: Yes, ma'am.
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0: north on Oakwood and Cherry. It's going to be a silver BMW 320i. 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
1: Bravo 212 for no cause at Mr. B's Steakhouse, 18380 West Capitol Drive. Spoke to an employee who states that there was a accident. No emergencies.
2: You can clear it.
1: Echo 205, we're getting another call now from a Kaya subject claiming there's animal abuse going on at this location. Let's merge the calls again.
2: 70 traffic.
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4: 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I was going to give this 28 one.
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1: Affirmative. They're just requesting 1060. Don't need to call back. I'll put the phone number in the notes for this one.
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0: Victor 342 of 28 out of Illinois.
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0: Frank Young, 61713. FY 61713.
4: 10-4.
0: Victor 242, can you also run the RO?
4: Abram. Victor 342.
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0: 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Go ahead.
1: 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Paro is the driver.
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0: eastbound Silver Spring from 124 to the plate out of New Jersey. Tom.
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2: Westbound 94 under Blue Mountain, westbound 94 under Blue Mountain, out of Wisconsin, Adam George Williams, 6956. AGW 6956.
3: 10-4. 10-4. I'll have them advise.
1: 10-4. Echo 204. I didn't know it was a call. Her report was unfounded. Inquiry lost.
3: 10-4, Echo 204.
1: 202. Can you send me a message, please?
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1: 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Time of arrival was 1810. 1810.
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1: Yeah, Lonsdale 164. Lonsdale 164. Wisconsin collector plate 241-990. 241-990.
0: Yeah, Mark.
2: False 213, clear valves.
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0: Sixty-three.
4: I'll be clear reporting. Can clear the other squads and copy another traffic stop.
0: Go ahead.

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1: 10-4.
2: 7-25. Could you have a city unit respond to Qdoba, just for unruly person? So far.
3: 5-6-5.
4: Stand by a moment. Victor 342.
3: 342.
0: Then 221, back out with 63.
4: If you could respond here, Qdoba, Sam 25 is there, advising as a DC subject.
1: Sam 4.
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0: Young Calhoun, South Blue Mountain. Adam Young David, 7549. AYD, 7549, the Black Porsche. Pulling the TVS.
1: 74 Bravo 219.
2: 225. I had some notes. If you could just have Victor 342 copy them.
1: Or Victor 342, you copy?
3: 9263.
0: Victor 342, I copy.
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5: Go ahead.
3: Comes back on a Tesla Model Y, should be a 2021, was to a Ian Whaley Simpson, address in the city of Milwaukee. It expires August 4th.
5: 10-4. I'm out with Simpson.
3: 10-4. I don't have enough to run him without a DOB.
5: 70. 10-4. It's going to be 0207-2005.
3: 10-4.
1: 70, go ahead.
4: Citation speed. Can keep us attached to the call while we finish off paperwork.
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0: Falls, 219. I'll be at Village Park. No status, please.
1: That far. Falls, 217 traffic.
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0: 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I'll work on getting you a second. It's an exit error alarm.
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0: Westbound 94 in Redford, Westbound 94 in Redford, Wisconsin Auto, Adam Beta, Adam Victor David, 8030, ABD 8030.
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1: 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Spoke with a Deborah Matson, an employee there.
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0: 302-304, 302-304, respond for a 1050 PI, Kensington Drive in West St. Paul, Kensington, St. Paul. It's going to be right on the Drumlin Trail. Two young people on the ground with head injuries. They were riding their e-bikes and crashed. 1039.
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4: 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My partner just sent you an email picture of Rapidola showing where they are on the trail. 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
1: If you can respond out to the 1017 regarding that parking complaint earlier on Valley, West 181, South 7801 Valley. West 181, South 7801 Valley. He's requesting to speak with you.
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2: So far.
1: That juvenile that we're out with is becoming violent and uncontrollable. I'll take fleet 30, 1040 at this point.
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0: David 205.
1: Northbound 83 north of Link Court, Wisconsin Auto, Adam X-ray Charles 9337. AXC 9337, Silver Chevy Cruze.
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0: to be last name Tom's, common spelling, first name Phil. 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
1: Victor 240, is this CMS?
0: Victor 240. As long as they're in a row, we should be fine. We got one decentralized, but we're 26.
1: 27.
2: 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I'll be on Legion at Lyndhurst. 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
1: 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He's doing the horseradish challenge. 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
3: 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Is going to be even all being route.
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0: 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I feel like he was choking on Lester. He's conscious now as a heart obstruction. Just not alert.
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2: 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I'll fax it over to the Southwest now.
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0: 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Or 17.

0: 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I'm going to need a PR at the Quick Trip on St. Paul. 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
3: 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I'm putting a 911 open line plotted over to Foxbrook Park. 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
9: I'm on southbound 83. South Hillside with Wisconsin, M. Mary 1, A. Adam, T. Tom, A. Adam, A. Adam, M. Mary 1, A. T. A. A.
1: Can you contact Jessica? Her number's in the notes. It's regarding the noise that pops above Pioneer. However, they do have a permit that's valid for these hours.
5: Thanks.
6: 10-4.
5: 04-04, respond for 911 cell, hang up at 801 Northeast, 801 Northeast, cross streets, south, and Arcadian, 911 abandoned line, no answer on callback, 1040.
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0: David, 216, can I get a read back on it? It's a firefighter plate.
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